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0: Question Bia or fast soon soon somehow and I would die be a was soon I want to ask you no flesh shake my me will studio how much I was here. 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
1: 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A budget show will cover no and customer will be a war. A famous small shop and the blood of Jesus and cover studio. Ha, I won't be almost set at the man home. So I got down to Siano. Yet if you didn't and to me, then you're not saying the radio to subject him. I dominate. Amen.
0: Amen.
1: Yeah. But you guys here now, Obusa question.
0: Yeah.
1: Now, question now will be sending a question. Emoji. On say. A Christopher in Shandia. A Christopher in Shandia. Na you know, Branson, so and train a mean him. And to win him, baby. Sir Oaken Kind Bible, and Mariah and the Rady Jesus Christo. Ushia Peter, I want Pano. Bible, my yet, yes, yes, yes, Christo, share Peter, and was say,
0: yeah.
1: Let Peter, you will be a now a temple, so there be a guasso. Na na oni apomoju ma yeye pa.
0: Okay.
1: 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It Bible ma yeti asese ma Yesu Kristo ni Peter shea ye no.
0: Yeah.
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2: 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Commercial at Tosu Dumpasi. Number is 0533 014141. And a 0533 015141. And a 0533 014141 0533 014141. Another number here 0533 015141 0533 015141. It's in your Osama for Koku or Paul Richie, Pastor Koku or Paul Richie, leader and founder of Dynamic Royal Embassy. Eradition of Bibia Basi.
1: I have a case of 50 words. Go to the many panel. But Peter can't send me.
0: Yeah.
1: But so, Ura, you go and sell me and I do the winning. Now, see, I'm not sure. Now, so, no more 70. I'm saying it here. Obia Sumiami Free Shabibri. What 10 wafer, your mamma?
0: Yeah.
1: What 10 wafer, Sanomo?
0: Yeah.
1: What 10 wafer, Yama Bassa Bassa Bibri?
0: Why, you didn't know so
1: far? Why, you didn't know bomb pie a year, Juma? But, key I did break through Bano. Oh, honey. It's a rather summer yet, as I say. Was in Nimudia, me ma anything, me making a beggar.
0: Okay.
1: Obega say, Bible say, Yen a radio school to catch a pit as a can quaddy eto.
0: All right.
1: Can quaddy eto. Answer is it here. Ya wa any pahudo and numine what we are
0: see.
1: I was spiritual word. I say, Nipahudo and numono. Obega say, Onyami, Onyami tea for Dwakon Kaya. Sasa moni tresemu. But as some I ain't numua. When I made a tune that you for on say, ain't that someone say any piety as no gun and a cry at any more?
0: Okay,
1: a bikira a goat, a bikira a gia, a bikira a bronze,
0: okay,
1: a bikira a net, a bikira a frama, and a bikira a sea a sio, son and a me bony pediatra. I will soon soon from a diara de buanamo. Yenerari yes to so any Peter Shia yeno. Yenerari yes Peter Tia as some of yes to catch and say, come quite yet tono. That is a keyboard my Peter Yamuni, enter out to me Buma Namono. Enter Christos in your keys. I will kiss a sumo. But Peter say, one number 70. One number 70. Bible say, oh yes, Anno, O Buman Pata. If it's a Peter Cop, Omubida,
0: Mubida.
1: And the Bible, my yet, as I say, Peter, who said Nipa was Shannon, or no ordinary person. So, I never send Nipa when I'm in the parcel. But Dakuni, this Shannipa,
0: Samson, a bon Samson, ever
1: send Nipa,
0: or the sort
1: of the Namini parcel.
0: Yes.
1: Dakuni, this Shannipa,
0: Madame Fubid was what in Namaso. Or so was Samson, or so in Namaso.
1: Oh, and you obey,
0: yeah,
1: sir. Oh, I'm a best any power than Nipasso.
0: Yeah,
1: it is so movie arsenal.
0: Yeah,
2: Dynamic Royal Embassy. Dynamic Royal Embassy. Yewo Achimota Ma 7. Opposite Jesus and Mary International School. Achimota Ma 7. And a commercial so yewo Atosu Dumpasi. Commercial Atosu Dumpasi. Number is 0533 014141. 0533 014141 0533 014141 and a 0533 514105141 0533 015141 and a 0533-014141. 0533-014141. Another number near 0533-015141. 0533-015141. A genie or small for Koku or Paul Richie. Postal Koku or Paul Richie. Leader and founder of Dynamic Royal Embassy. A radiation of Bibia. Bussy. A radiation of Bibia. Bussy. A radiation of Bibia. Bussy. A radiation
3: of Bibia. Bussy. A radiation of Bibia. Bussy. A radiation of Bibia. And you best under Kakafa. Demonology.
0: Okay.
3: And then
0: demons.
3: Demons. Hopa. Okay. And then I walk and send me. Yakasa rivers are rivers, yet demons.
0: Okay.
3: And walk and I'm a
0: stressor. Yes.
3: They are called Mamma. What is your gown?
0: Oh, sir.
3: Omia Locra, Lesagos. You're from Lesagos. Omia Smoke.
0: Okay.
3: Now, maybe be a one in him. I go called demonology. Kakra.
0: Okay.
3: Because love on I yes when I'm yes more
0: drone.
3: Anyway, Benyamedi, you knew Diaqua Codrono. You knew my dear Yina, but I called up to me. No,
0: okay.
3: You present it here for Eche. According to the Bible, so okay, Genesis chapter 6, verse 1 go in. Bible can suffer demonology.
0: Okay.
3: Now, I suffer every night, Chima. You're much family Bessia Bosonso. You're much in my Bessia if you're artists. You're much in my Babesia, whom I teach you. And that's another Bible, naturally. Bible not the honor. Open a guess here. You will never be a Babruma. Yeah, you be a friend.
0: Yeah.
3: Yes. And never born ma. Nyango po di Moses ba ye e di babo ma yeti asese en se je ni be bene ye ne bari excuse so ba ye ya babo ni pon tuma ne dey ya ntwe se ka si atwe ni na kenku ye was seven book of Moses e ba ni seri nya the seven book of Moses but oba babo ma enim
0: okay
3: but oko okot for camp oh yes oko free mercy for camp oh and adentina one more ye na yesu na me enya ya ne. Now, one more almost some da kind of freemess awkward for no one would ye meaning I were radia simu a yanimutia setama a yasifobi every
0: Bible
3: name because Uka Genesis chapter 6 verse 1 going was say a man nipper frasia dos on or young upon men with nippamba some warfare.
0: Okay,
3: now whatever Romobia said or mope or young upon two demons makwaku 200. And the bus I see so.
0: Okay.
3: Now said 200 demons, you know. You can say one legion, almost a giant. One legion, piano. Now above 5,000.
0: Wow.
3: And 200 times 5,000 demons. Now is a demons. And those who see in the park.
0: In the park.
3: 10 years power.
0: Wow.
3: You have 200 demons, makwakwa. Almost a giant. Bonsam. And almost a day. Every sort of bass so. Now, sir, demons, you know, no, I'm not going to call me 200. Now, 200 say, you're about to begin on my. I want my sin, I say. 200, no.
0: Yeah.
3: I bought for sin, I say. But I could beg by, I said, I'm going to get demon back. 200 demons, you know. Yeah, I'm going to my sin. I am going to 5,000.
0: Wow.
3: I guess I'm going to say,
0: demon back, I'm going to buy
3: 200,
0: you know.
3: 200 angels.
0: Angels, you know.
3: And I said, I don't buy it.
0: You know.
3: Now, sir, 200 angels, now, say, I don't buy it. But I above for what do I buy? 5,000.
2: Yeah, Dynamic Royal Embassy. Dynamic Royal Embassy. You are Achimota Mass 7. Opposite Jesus and Mary International School. Achimota Mass 7. And a Kumasi, so you are Atosu Dumpasi. Kumasi Atosu Dumpasi. Number is 0533-0533-014141. 0533-014141 Another number here 0533-015141 Postal Koku or Paul Richie. Leader and founder of Dynamic Royal Embassy. Eradition of Bibia. Bussy. Eradition of Bibia. Bussy. Eradition of Bibia. Bussy.
0: Eradition. Wow.
3: Oh, there is it here. And it's a coin of a pine in your moa. On said, O coin of a pine in your moa. You were Namiaja. ye wo nyame opa ene wo nyame sonson konkono tani epa na satan so ba sase so no emewa de tu na wo ba no ye wo four horns of satan ye ka say the four horns of satan on se ye draw book wa na ye mas abebe wo say demons one ma na abebe satan or four horns abebe 1, 2, 3, 4 na say four horns of satan no wo mo ni demons wa se satan e ba be biblia wo no mo tena se dwene ho na say demons no the second in command no e ye Beelzebub
0: okay
3: wo no Beelzebub and the third in command e ye Azazel and the second in command e ye Astaroth
0: okay
3: na tie ni apa satan no oba atato sase wo se so a satan no represent this as a god
0: okay
3: it was I am the I am many was soon as I say Yankopon. Satan represented as a Yankopon. I was as he so.
0: Okay.
3: And a Beelzebub represented as a Jesus Christ. And this is our Bible, man. I'm not yes, okay, so yes, I tell you, my dear. For let's see what I can say. When I'm money paying the Beelzebub, so. And the 12
0: money.
3: Oh, yeah, demonology.
0: Yes.
3: And Azazel, one of the Jews as the Holy Spirit.
0: Okay.
3: Now, tell me the Bible said, say we are sinning because we are. I born in the tomb of my Obano.
0: Okay.
3: Tell me about.
0: Obano
3: in
0: the tomb.
3: Born as Obonsam. I in the tomb of my Obano. Now Obano is Astaroth.
0: Okay.
3: Tell what in here. Now, sir, Astaroth, no. Uncle to for friend ISIS.
0: Okay.
3: Free mercy for friend ISIS.
0: Okay.
3: I started before friend Mary.
0: Okay.
3: I can fall from the Sasia.
0: Okay.
3: Ten yepa. And I'm both of friends. Caustic mother.
0: Okay.
3: Ten ye. That demon, if another powerful man of God, ultimate dragon, if you just come with it, ten yepa. Well, you're very powerful. Now, all the way around is a say, a man appeared to me.
0: Yes.
3: Now, sir, Astaroth, no. One in a free mercy for you sooner. One in a illuminati for you sooner. And to beg us here, so called spiritual words here. One in a second in our damn.
0: Wow.
3: I'm telling you. And I say, Ofri Satan, he didn't move. Say the cell phones of Satan, you know. Satan, who are warm or what can I see? Who almost attending him. And only about bad format. And if you're Abaddon. And only about Asmodeus.
0: Okay.
3: Now you're about Leviathan. Tell you about one of the demons who are the chief demons of Satan. I forget what I said. Yeah. And son of Seu from Usua. What about principalities?
0: Okay.
3: What is it here?
2: Yeah, Dynamic Royal Embassy. Dynamic Royal Embassy. You were at Chimota Mass 7. Opposite Jesus and Mary International School. At Chimota Mass 7. And a Kumasi, so you were at Tosu Dumpasi. Kumasi at Tosu Dumpasi. Number is 0533-0533-014141. 0533-015141 Idini ye Osumafo Koku upon Richie. Postal Koku upon Richie. Leader and founder of Dynamic Royal Embassy. Eradishra Obibia. 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Eradishra. Your free powers is so. Now you are about rulers. Now you are principalities, you know. What would you make them with in the cell? What would they do?
3: So o ma ti se Ghana wo mo ye wo o ma bi ara ne bofo o a o me wi o ma tunfo o a Satan e yi won
0: e yi wo mo
3: en ti wo mo en e take o man e ti Ghana
0: yo show Africa so de ne tri mo o
3: pa wo se ti ti e
0: e bofo o wo yi ne so Africa so de ne tri mo o de pa pa pa
3: e ti se ofri principalities ni so a now about powers.
0: Yeah.
3: Powers, you know. We are going to take state. To say Kumasi. To say Accra. To say Biakumasi. Oh, regions, you know. I beg you, some people, what they say.
0: Yeah.
3: And say na yaba rulers. Okay. Rulers, you know. We are going to territorial demons. And the Juma. We are from say host of the spiritual wickedness. Okay. And it's about the host of the spiritual wickedness, you know. And one yaba benya ensure to me. You have been a mortier to me. You have been a monsieur, a real to me.
0: Yes, I'm proud of Musa.
3: Yes, and send you about idols of you. And send you about family artists.
0: Almost in a bay.
3: Auntie,
0: no, I'm what's
3: up? Just the spiritual wickedness, you know.
0: Yeah.
3: Woman and yet here.
2: 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Yewa Achimota Mass 7, opposite Jesus and Mary International School. Achimota Mass 7. Ene Kumasi nso yewa Atosu Dumpasi. Kumasi Atosu Dumpasi. Number ni 0533-0533-014141. 0533-014141 Another number here 0533-015141 Pastor Koku Opon Richie leader and founder of Dynamic Royal Embassy Eradishro Bibia Basi.
3: Okay. Woman or money at ye. I beggars, what you see? And the so soon we are seno. Sabay for a pill. No one Timia. Walk a town by a mortia. Any Elia will walk.
0: Botianus or Abosom Fonson and this
3: Yawa,
0: Tianus, so here.
3: Yawa and Sua, a mortiatim. Anyone but I am mortiatim. And to beggars, a demon, so come for soi, or Mubani Panchano. Most of them, ye never free perfume.
0: Perfume, see, you see,
3: madam, catch it. Perfume, you're the be free and tardium.
0: How
3: you're the be free and pabuum, but make us a bit, you know. And yama and so I ya to a hono, sir. Yami biawania a moon 99 every underworld neighbor.
0: Omo koko yewo ensu na seho.
3: Madam, catch it out
0: more at the abrey, ewo hunamu anyha.
3: Every underworld. Yawa ahine bebre se akase e chire mu a
0: yawa
3: ahine bebre ne wasase so apeke se de mimi de minim ene erana me so e chire
0: okay
3: na ahine ne nyina so so no e wo bia ne adwuma wo ye e de basase so enje okompere bi wasase so a wo mo brand no e ye otiasen brand e de sa brand e bi ya car company
0: okay
3: me na catch your break. A be a factory, I can see it.
0: Yeah.
3: But make to be track as a video soon.
0: There be
3: a tobacco is a spiritual word. No, sir. Obon ma, a corner in some area, swimming pool. Then what be on ma, o crop poor who say Kim and an energy.
0: Okay,
3: what says it here? Anyway, a tadia bon ma, now when you jam out for. But Ukotoba says, Kim, and a split in the ground. Because split one was attacked him, and he had never assassinated. So, did you imagine the silver offer which the many bar? Did you have a silver offer and it our retire?
0: And
3: for one offer before, and it spread one mother the goon home. Well, Yamin said, you were so. Now, no, be our young pipe of war. I'll go to me, I've been a while. Or Bagasia, Uba Rusu, baby, moi. Tell me about what's in Wassay.
0: Wassay, ye.
3: And you quiet for
0: some mini.
3: Yes, and you quiet for swing a home, and Sophia Cassem
0: Cassa, yaka,
3: and I'm catching a pray. Cassa be any power can be our home or Cotchenba.
0: No, what Cassa, Cassa, free be na day actually will be an answer. Cassa, yaka, Cassa, normal.
3: We are not my yako yabay.
0: Yeah,
3: your home at it will be also.
0: Of course.
3: obi wo mate ne su hire nipa
0: se nyanya kopo ho ho na ti ne munso a ebe
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2: Dynamic Royal Embassy, Dynamic Royal Embassy. 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Achimota Mass 7. 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Number ni 0533-0541-41. 0533-014141 Another number here 0533-015141 0533-015141 Postal Koku Opo Richie Leader and founder of Dynamic Royal Embassy Eradin Shrovi.

0: Okay, so be as for this one, farm 20. This is only 21. But I have a fat one here. I'm kind of here.
1: To beg us a winning.
0: Yeah.
1: Sir, a man 20 and a damn season, no more.
0: Yeah.
1: Ebiana Mano, dear Modo, be at here 5. 85 times 20.
0: Young fan, sir, a winning puff 29, no machine, and a winning puff 5. Dim would do much to see a
1: 5.
0: Yeah.
1: And to the moment here, madam, and what can't say, and madam, don't make a woman. I won't do much in another time, but me now way. Maybe you man, not no mammy, more damn. On the second, so will you so be a. Say anybody that's all behavior abnormal as well, madam. But your team are going to open you. What you want to do, Juma? But oh, my, who's what do you,
0: Juma?
1: What to make us ash?
0: Yeah.
1: What to make arrogant? Otumaya hantai, otumaya samumini, otumaya lesbian, otumaya omam tutu amekan say.
0: Omu bear mano.
1: Yes.
0: Give for.
1: Obi on ma oba one ne die. Oba bear mano one ne die. Efru wa kwani se we kwani oba na otumi tena. Aya won won be ne wa kwa kwa tre no. Ebo me ni pala kase na dia ma okwa hunfi and watch. 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I guess I will tell me by it is a mark 20 and I'm a six no matter. Sam mark 20 no, Obia Credimo Safa 554. Sir, Menom Madano, Sam Minababa Ramimu. It is Sammy Wire and not Sammy Baba Ware. Nayan deliver me. Every says covenant to me. Well, Bana Menin about better, Maman, whom Nibi. I'm telling you.
0: Nti ebe akra no na wo de ye nam ha na sa wo ba
1: yes enta fo kan wo ba obon so ba no omo jaman but one ne ba ba ware no ebu an wo de ma wo no one ne ware we
0: free ho
1: well ebe ka se ebe oba ndin su ba tay enta sa ye was says covenant enta make us me jiro David ye nipa bi a so ye bone a
0: yeah
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0: okay
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2: 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Embassy Eradition Obibia Basi
0: I'm telling you would you got it
1: and I'm catching so I'm getting so now or come up with my bono but second to me say David so why you're born here now I my word in the noon and then chene and the jarry now what you're telling the kid at home also Christopher from a see you stand here
0: yeah
1: or be on my own over boy yes you have on fire but we had a lesson also can it is over coffee be mono yeah do you
0: know
1: was that just a senior boy
0: yeah
1: on se dit hier na ya dia kube
0: ya
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1: Adidem kruna.
0: Adidem kruna. 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According to the Bible, no what time, no what shall come be. Sha nyame won, ne nyasem ne motu. No what shall come say. And what is what in sure baba say yes. Time no what shall date na pa ho. And si anto. And am I yes, am going to come no what. And no one joined the question with him. Now, when I make a chair, no one say, Sahabad, no one question, Sad them Kunano. And the Sad them Kunano, and you have a beer, a pegasia, me and a midi for a beer many. Met to me, I can just sell a brabble.
1: Sahabino,
0: who pay a speech of that, you're setting up just as a cinema brabble, and you seek it, so a bit shred or bit Sahabano. Now, what show with me some, now what moa, now you're telling some of the Kabusa, the Batonia Papa. Well, but this our life, and you seek it when I make you Noah. You will never be on what I guess here. You were demons, and you were spirits.
1: Okay,
0: but I suffer in the brain and him over problem. And the beggars here, a quiet home for Subbeni Panchano, and we're about to match me.
1: Wow,
0: sanity.
1: In fact, Christopher, you were some. Na ye wo adisian so so a etwa se ye ko twro nimu pa ye because in some way na wo kaka kire no ene no wo nkukwa kwa sori me kwotete sansem we wo ene wa ne yesu wu sori ye ni wu ne nkwagye ne ye friends ene yi ne epe ne akenkan we no a but to the
0: ye ka se ministry oh
1: yeah
0: your angelic ministry your prophetic ministry your healing ministry obeka se e the church no oh most of them to so because or the angelic gift to you man one moment you know or see over me one a catcher you were angelic minister or
1: okay.
0: Above when I will give them the baby
1: yeah
0: I guess yet and even send you now what you are somehow baby on him dear drone someone just a business name
1: okay
0: and condemn
1: it
0: so one tears here be saying I mean condemn it and that's a bigger time you
1: yeah
0: I dare I'm a time stuff about also condemn your course of bureaucracy
1: ana no na mi kai yibina eno no mo so mo kye ko tu wo Quranim na Bible answer ba ko ruam ene o mo ye I think say ye niema mako mako 5 en sentire ne Yesu Kristo e ye ye ya ya record e wo Bible
0: mu yes
1: ba ko kra de wo kire se Yesu Yesu fa cre ana wo de ya no ma na mi hu fra mo gu na no ma ne tu ye
0: yes ba ko so so
1: na ti ya record wo
0: Bible ba ko so so kire se yeah, who yes 1 week now you got in the hoons you.
1: Yeah.
0: Yeah, 12 no be chamo crown fee. Yeah, the good and hope from Tabai. As Bob now record it.
1: I record it.
0: You see?
1: I record it.
0: It's never the problem. Oh, I guess here. A real Christopher, the Christopher said, brain was it. Now you see a dear. Now when I'm a chair, dear. They are so be Mr. Ratty. Because I will never go on my own. Yeah, they only say tons. No. Yeah, they're because they say. Hong Kong grand finding a miracle.
1: Okay. Oh no, check.
0: Holy Spirit.
1: Yeah.
0: What about you? One of me who born in a papa.
1: Yeah.
0: Najumano. No. The idea of miracles above war. And like I said, the angelic ministry.
1: All right.
0: Yeah, the above one here, Jumo. And Jesus himself, Bayano. Bible say, we are demon. Was it just a bit me? Come a crew in San Monco. No money, the men, the penemo, the whoope. Bibles for Casano. When I'm about for free stroke, ever be said it in it. What was it here? Oko call Uncle Hinema, you were Telebin and Salafan. Telebin, that Trevor Dahin and Aquinan was here. And a Salafan, Aquinan is one of them. Well, Mono Mukranta by Ciencia and San Oba Gabon, my child. What was it here? And the bank is here. Yeah, Cassia home one. When you talk about the demonology, a Christopher in the machine.
1: Robert, you were a home one. What would your moment now you move? But what would your moody 24/7?
0: Yeah.
1: What would you, what would you man say? Would your moon, or would you know the more say a near massa? You will be sour or won't see you and fire near Juma. But what would your more or my mind say?
0: I know the army and say, and we have family authors.
1: All right.
0: Now the secret in the say, you are a mummy. Tenipa. Also, now be some question. Be say, I didn't think if you are a commono. Now we move Yahoo, we are woe. Now we so and Yama Basabasa and the Kosovo. Yet here, also, Mitch and Namich and Mitch, I say, you are a host of the spiritual wickedness.
1: Okay.
0: Wa mona ni territorial demons. Aye adwuma. Na say ho zero spiritual wickedness no. Ano ne ensuo. Emotia. Awu matinu yam.
1: Matinu yam.
0: O te se genifie. Ani abaye tunu atiti ni pebi mu. Na the secret ni say saw omo ni pa ana de enam.
1: Okay.
0: Saw omo ni be ni pa mo. Okay. It is secret, no. Can any man and said that I saw people bring him say, "Now you are moving your coupon." And Tom, I almost send the Papa Fan on go. Now when the Papa Fan come up, be any penny. I remember who came here. I'm for somewhere day. I'm putting the Papa Rabo.
1: All right.
0: And anybody who draw money or yah, I no go pass here. I never ever found out for the year. I was here quite pam.
1: Okay.
0: Said the boy do be busuno. I saw you say that how man. Enti kan ye kase beya ye tan se ko jifa beya o baye
1: beye
0: because na you know Holy Spirit e tan se bibi ye obi ya wo se agai na ye believe ancestral powers
1: you know
0: what is it here
1: for na sa mala
0: yes
1: o mo na na wo wo ho
0: se di obegase ye na na no ko kwachi abosom e be fie no na abosom no o mo so mo ba
1: ko mu wo muram
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2: Dynamic Royal Embassy. 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0141 0533 0141 0533 0141
1: and Coco Channel.
0: Yes, sir, let's go in here. Yeah, yeah. Yeah, I won't make a separate moving boja. Sound as some woman and child of a mini paboja, Obanum Boja. It is not as I was with Sutum Boja. Sound nominated Pepe Fanon Qua, and I'll be for me to Pepe Breben. But guess what I say? It is a Omanamakosa Pamona. No, my catches every year, Biano, Mama Yogan, and I'm in Chi. Yes, ever was a side of Bacosofia. 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And son all of a sudden, no man, I but also say, yeah, dear, they may be because of your da. It has a Sabonian watcher. Out of a cassia, I only the candy bonny, I bet dry you, and son of a say a bravo.
1: Papa, Samuel, I was here, dear Chirakwani, a telephone numbers, and also a
2: 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Another number is 0533-015141. 0533-015141. Idini Osumafo Koku Opor Richie. Postal Koku Opor Richie. 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Yewa Achimota Mass 7. 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Achimota Mass 7. And a Kumasi Yewa Atosu Dumpasi. Kumasi Atosu Dumpasi. Number is 0533-015141. 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Idini Osumafo Koku Opor Richie. 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
1: Thank you.
0: I am here.
1: I am here.
0: I am here. I am here. I
1: am here. I am here. I am here.
0: I am here. I
1: am here. I am here. I am here. I am here. I am here. I am here. I am here. I am here. I am here. I am here. I am here. I am here. I am here. I am here. I am here. I am here. I am here. I am here. If I start when you should see a minion could be a baby, I will be a radiation game count of Antrana Yamiasu game count. Director Yamiasu game count. It's Yamabushi, a man, you know.
0: Amen. 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
0: On shout so.
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2: 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Yeah, if I'm yet, I send the tea, man, yes, I'm a tea for cool, and yes, I'm a year four. There be above for the mechanic said, and yes, I bunch of bra, cozy bra, and chin bra, kutu bra, the mom time, and I do the year. And we bring the pastor of my chain, I do preach at here. 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
0: 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by kwa ma bay say a by adio south forest nidia say ka bay for nancy from keka anka no so oji ensem nansa nanom sofo ho o mensa asini mu adodo de so eye Emmanuel ama Kofi Bua nsem wadi tuwa no ye ni kentie.
2: Ladies and gentlemen, I have a very important news in the forestry sector as well. I'm happy to announce a historic cabinet decision taken on the 24th of June 2026 to revoke executive instrument EI 144 as amended by EI 234, effectively ensuring that the Achimota Forest retains its original status as a forest reserve and providing ecological safety zone for Accra and its environment. This is the only last man standing forest cover in Accra, and President Mahama is determined to protect it at all costs.
3: Thumbtack presents Tile Trouble. 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
0: Just what Emmanuel. I'm a Kofibua and your tenant can a ban is a penny or environmental advocate. A year a Salman, a year a Kadiago. Hey, Penino Cassette, Remusem, a binamo to know what in the Ukraine, Yota could run with him, Kawaya, dear son, say, you're quite a twin in air, say, you're swinging air, say, na encramantum, and a year a gun in a capita. Na forest by Kosua, the Hachimata Forest, so company for you, Ham, and I say, the Yinka Bethagony, in Tianamo, two, and ye, and ye, a bain. It was in Simbo.
1: for me, as somebody who is an ESG and sustainability advocate, it is something in the right direction. A government has to be commended for that. My can say no, you know, you're happy. Baby Beba, I bind you on you correct. Yes, we should take it normal. Because we might be wrong, or we're opinion for, or we to mean by a level, no one will be who answer no one for solution, bruh. But it behoves on us as young men, I mean, to also look at things that is biting us hard, offer it to decision makers of this country, so that when they are looked at, we'll all be happy. We, those who are paying attention to these environmental issues, in the field of galamsey, in the field of illegal mining.
0: And see, Penny, area the Kassam, and we are the Senadian or the Kwama Ghana for. Seven previous wonson one in the pa a bank one to me yet juman the senti and a yaka government and a government in quantum penny wo and me and yin yan ye government num and ya wa by pa money sijina ye ye ne jina no a by besieno or man for ying na ye diswa a boa a mo mine chichri equoye.
1: Jumanu a bain kwa on to me jumani dos almost a bain jumaya. 70% of the work comes from we the citizens. When you look at the government structure, government of the day is always serving the administrative purpose. But trust me, if the citizens are not doing what is required of them, we will continuously be faced with environmental challenges. You can remember there has been galamsey. Water bodies are polluted. Currently, the president is maybe the government of the day has focused attention to certain developmental things that will inure to the benefit of the Ghanaian people. So it behoves on you as an environmental journalist. It behoves on you as an ESG expert. The little knowledge you have to also be prompting government that, look, Ghanaians are doing certain things somewhere, but if we don't pay so much attention to it, baby, baby.
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4: 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But some of Yamanoka said, you're ready, Bino. 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
4: Problem of war forest reserves in MCC, a dig and worshipful. Omo crab metal detectors, Omo friend Pimpin, Omo, and as I say, Omo AAD, a pack of forest reserves in them. Oh no, no, qua metal detector, and they send a bag him, a Abatia Tabisa, a Ibano, the Ogodu forest in Numa, who are qua Bacazi or Ubia or Conefu, or Conor Crescent forest in Numa. The machine in and I'm on to what PB and I started the pickers and then silver new to go almost also the forest in your pa. You see, no any major problem, but a far almost the excavators nominally are there or forest reserves in India. Do do one on forest commission at your brand.
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5: 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HAB
6: for cattle eaglets. It's a fair one, no woman groove, no more, or door river one. It's a fair one could see a lot too. Maybe one teacher. Yeah, research in nature there. Chemicals room, a whole mercury room, a whole lead room, you know. Yeah, your research been I am published on there. You know, researchers and published be there, be careful, but today, in the training, we don't want in morning, and I'm about an hour, one less a friend of Funsu from Nipan and Boa, you put them met us room. And see, no one's in France today. Why, baby?
5: Or say, Eddie Tuja, it's so so bonia, and then my year no bonia, and then we see you, or any pedianesu.
6: A boot me, and see, them chemicals all queer. On them, no coming come to this walk or so now, baby, feed them chemicals all queer. A bingy, a command in Mojayaba. Often cardiovascular diseases. It be any respiratory diseases. Today, you know, the impact on the lung, only at the home. And if it's who airways or lung, young chemicals which might affect them. You call young hospitals now, cancer, be yaba, for simple fra, could see when a brand and baba were quite painful. And also chemicals, you call motoma.
5: Only Papa called Nunswa Benny, a wapomode, and one sim, a Award UNICEF, Dr. Reverend Emmanuel Chemantin, and Sudia Tuja say, Sa enu boniye na mwisye, emwi, ewa nsusansu boni pa, ewa nkoda apu mdenso. No lead no, but now we didn't more. A dear befriending young kitten kitty, a friend of slow poison. Intimacy and ne above a cool nimuana or tano ayare. I had nothing at all that, okay. It be shut down as a madrin shut down causes, and now they're crying uncle free cave is a man who ye would dream me kakama and answer so be because one ne kidneys when a sabum and a coma home, not dreaming would be because of kitten kitty, a reho, ah, and che, a decent son, but benty, your best friend, I will follow. Say, oh, baby, sir. Now, bet to me, as you, my friend, if you want us a crown, and say, I want so, say, be penny, what's up, baby, to be at the same moon. Now, it's me a ball, or home band, if it's a poor mudding, or she are, what should be here?
7: UNICEF, I am Shishimu, now one more HR, and Quada, one more, a baby memoir, a year Ghana, a more 1.7 million, one more moja, one more in Shishimu, one more in Yaya, Sa Lady. 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
9: so more higher ben I out tell you
8: kata kata any headache and also kata and be attaching aqua last month on match and I had in the hospital oh my adobe and I know me
7: Osan Semiano Administration Central for NA Deputy Director of War Environmental Protection Authority EPA Michael Ayanga Atutu Komo Watcha Wuma Tusona Mon Akubibia Womanfwe Eshinyeme Akotio Mukwan Paso Wuma Sizi Ebimukra Enuma Womu Yenu Enam Sukra Mebimu Edi EPA Eko Eye Court Asasimi Wumu Dietri
10: Yes, it is our duty to do it. We are enforcing it. And if you get to the court, you realize that there are people and some anti-corporations that are in court because we have sent them there. There are so many businesses that we have closed. That's because we think they are not doing what we are doing. So yes, we are doing our work, but then we also need the part of you, the citizen, seeing it as also a responsibility, working with us to correct these things.
7: I'm on the boy, new narratives. And a woman, I don't news. I can't want to boom at the PMO. And one woman, I know if we clean her fund.
0: Praise or who's was here, Dwada Roman, who crushed in our bentino, and your ma, Yadin Kanya from whom, and San Yatimia saw, and say, yes, Senor Hunsun, so swabbing, and Yabodiamawa, also what's on Reverend Cedric, say. Happy belated birthday, Enkoma Rich One FM CEO, Honorable Richmond, Kodria, Nakupon Shao Pano, Tong Quandem, Namon Yinchre, Na Aquawa Woodenti, Umpawan Kumina, Tradium Punti, Nonya Mounty, Reverend Cedric, same, happy belated birthday, Enkoma Rich One FM, CEO, Honorable Richmond, Kodria. 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count yeah quote not when you're going to ask my baby I'm just so and nana ade mononkum
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Mami fa happy birthday we enferma Uncle Nab I'll call AMU Safawo for the crew. 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Oh, my dear, we be an emblem and family. Happy birthday to you, Uncle Nab. 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

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We do message by a back kind at their mind. Obetumi so e follow ye e wo TikTok Pastor Ayeyi Heavens. E wo TikTok jin so obetumi e follow ye Pastor Ayeyi Heavens. 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
2: 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Hello.
4: Hello.
2: Good morning.
4: Good morning.
2: Ruffin.
4: I jump from Ruffin, but more how we. As we can watch it.
2: So.
4: The young people watch it. Yeah, no, but the other man. And the man, yeah. And maybe I will be a block from the chair. Now, that can I make an answer. They are working. I don't watch it, you know. Oh, wow. Oh, what's a fool now? The people are so cool. I don't watch it. I'm going to go to the hey, they are good. Now, I saw people say, you can't see. I can't do much in this. I give me who said, and you probably ask a two in a fresh animal. I do much in the barn for a yeah, can I say? Propose on ya, I do much in the end of the war as a no, so I a hand tight was a funum. Is there one that much in the water for? Did you can ask him? You'll be a piano, I was there as a funum. I can know. See, you can reach out. I'm Yami Black with fish for humble, what name your bad dollars, and your bad business.
2: Hello.
5: Hello, Zofu Peter.
2: Duke, good morning.
5: Good morning, Zofu Peter.
2: What are you
5: doing? I'm not doing it, I swear.
2: I'm not doing it, I swear.
5: Michelle, I know you're a boy, man. And Pastor, so Michelle.
2: Pastor,
5: I'm so good, man.
2: You're a boy, man.
5: So Peter, ano pede pastor din sempana ba na mi fi se de bi di hu fo no de e be sin a de fi wo na ya fa asem no ni atna asem ni na se na di yakopon ba ye nya bebi e jina. So Peter mi di u si a ama obi so a bebi
2: yo Duke e da so pa se de bi an so o fre nya mi
6: nsho. Hello. So Peter,
2: baba, good morning.
6: Good morning, Tom Peter.
2: What you know who you there?
6: You know you announce where?
2: Yeah, me Adam, you see who you pa.
6: Tom Peter, you know who you pa, say?
2: What's your debut?
6: Obofu, you can say speak for that, so the broken.
2: Yeah, obofu, obofu, obofu.
6: Tom Peter, why are you pa?
2: Amen.
6: Tom Peter, who said, Anapay, a party in seminar brayer, song, and seminar, once I go out to be the answer, Samana, Papa, Katana. 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
7: aha maono mwasa pacho hote sabu
2: miado mpacho hunso ye
7: aha ye brako adina ye brase
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7: ugini weka
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6: and now the video will be over there. Let one tell him what my phone. There's over there on picture, no one knew. And then the more was a woman who a young woman who said, but who grew as a shepherd. Please tell me, you were aware of that. You mean, you mean,
2: Hello.
8: Hello, Papa.
2: Good morning.
8: And you saw no money, but any mission. And no son, I saw Naya Bonnie say, Mamma, cotton, I'm sorry. And as Mamma Bonnie say, Sebi, what can walk a cotton, I'm sorry. If you're some pipe, Bonnie, who cook and say no, do you say that, sir? Into no yard, my cardinal, or the cotton, I'm sorry. And that's what you know. One farm was for a turn up a pair come.
2: Yo, Mate, yati papa ebe yi ano edi amaye. Hello.
9: Hello.
2: Pacho, good morning.
9: Good morning, bro.
2: Pacho, na hon ti se?
9: Pacho, what's up, nyehoye, na hon suwe?
2: Eh, nyamiadum, nyehoye.
9: Eh, nana ya disi kuku adake.
2: Yo, nana ye tiyo.
9: Na, what's up, bro? And was in the Bia on Sister Serebiano, my endorsement. Also, yes, and then Tia Pontinet Mark was on Diana Bompire, no, I was on Bompire. But no, she's done by
2: you by Edasapa. Papa Majo, okay, be a room. Hello,
10: hello, open you guys here,
2: Reverend Prophet.
10: Papa,
2: come here because I know I'm back. I'm a school.
10: And I'm in my battery.
2: Why are they? We're not here
10: to tell you. I'm not here to tell you. I'm not here to tell you. I'm not here to tell you. I'm not here to tell you. Papa, I'm not here to tell you. I'm Christo Achege Beni Panyan Asu. 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
2: Bye bye, Reverend Prophet Martin Ose Bonsu. And that's a pass over. Papa Pacho, a question be by.
0: I, the Kaino. I'm saying, who be na Reverend Martin upon Hoka Cram.
2: Sure.
0: I told that. Said Odika is a question. If you are making me a free yakin for.
2: Okay.
0: If you make me a free, one more in your such a deal. You make me a free yakin for, and say, I told that. Nipano, who was our was out to much a deal. Na eyi ne ho ade na ode e mane kra kakra as I say etno di ne si kwam
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0: 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But what my asofo? Asofo wet many a chede bia. E bia na woni.
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0: 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Was wo ho mo de masa de opɛ. 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And sometimes say e kwastrasa yare fo, e bo mpaa ma yare fo a. I wish to have so that people no
2: sure.
0: A company.
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0: 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Say a coma bini a bompire, say a dorso crano, a deyam and quamimo. I'm a boy, a caso, so for bompireana. 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
0: 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And you know, young so young guide woman will be in your chedi and I a year. 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So for saying I mean who are dear we it's the amount home pie.
2: Sure.
0: Now the onions are one on us original. As soon as you say once you are bringing confusion into the church.
2: Sure.
0: 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It's in Ingina no see in a dear lay moon saying I mean a dear my see and find ya juma. But if one soon who no accept it, wouldn't it no be wa Bonabaso?
2: Sure.
0: Can a battle?
2: Sure.
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0: That's right, Inshra 104.5 FM, your number one Akan radio station. What's your buburo and Simra? 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

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Isra, togu nyame masu ntongu ye, so anope. Oh, Jesus Christ, Nazareth, in a demo. Oh, my abrabo, and you're from Emma. And he now, why, Jana son of pay, mami, who know, nami, acknowledge you. Fe, okay. 0247 66 33 33. 0247 66 33 33. Jam message in a mami. Nami, to me, acknowledge you. 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Udini, baby, I walk home. 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Faudi any baby I wore a kaho emame 0247 66 33 33 Faudi any baby I wore a kaho emame yes

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I'm not paying in Shira to Gunya Mimaso and more Brabo from Entomau.

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Emfrɛ number no a message ma me. 0247 double six double three double three 0247 double six double three 0247 double six double three double three. One cast wa bra boni yeshira. Catch it on one of pay say you are blessed. That is a message we are working with today. You are blessed. I am blessed. 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

0: osu opai hiran to nwo bi suse bosu abra ye kasai wasuru suo ento nwusu Deuteronomy chapter 28 verse 1 down. 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You can follow me on WhatsApp on TikTok and no a Pastor Jeremiah Techi Tewia. Pastor Jeremiah Techi Tewia on TikTok. Pastor Jeremiah Techi Tewia on TikTok. 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
0: Your message mami anope. 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

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Apostle Michael Adom of Heavenly Deal Restoration Ministry of Kropon Ene Eya Oba Awoda Oswald Adom, happy birthday to you, Oswald Adom. 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Mama Emilia Asante, you are blessed this morning. Okay, Anope, Kachira Uhun say, I am blessed. That is a message we are working with. Deuteronomy chapter 28, Uwo Brad working time, verse 1 down. Na enemy, mimi jina verse 11, ne person, na mashun crying kakla Anope. IGP Abuakwa, you are blessed. Mama Baba Monuakopa, you are blessed this morning. Mama Nyankopa Unshra, Mami Anope. So, Richard Esiedu Asari, you are blessed. Madam Lucha Matea and Papa Mina Matu, Mama, you are blessed this morning. Okay, Anope Yayin. Duke Fadinawa, you are blessed. Me Papa Samuel Abamo Kai, Papa Newa, you are blessed. Anna Nikusu Kojo Krum, you are blessed this morning. Yes, Anope. Nana Utue Champua, Santima Papa Smakahine, Nana Unkwaso Anope, Nana Wayin Shira, you are blessed. Pa. Anope so very Reverend Francis Ofori Living Faith Ministries. Papa, you are blessed. What don't pass your Prabo branch, Papa Nyanko Poncha Anope Mame Utimi or Atuns. Newness, what a so toku yen so amia brabo yeshira. 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Kwame Eugene Bekwai Bidi Nyankoponsha. I am Abigail from Jabe. I am blessed this morning. But your AJ message say you are blessed. You are blessed. You are blessed. Yes. Bismarck Nanamua, you are blessed this morning. Prophet Martin Osebunsu, you are blessed. Yes. Nana Bismarck Nanamua. Nyankopo Enshra Anope Emame. Gloria Bafu TUC Anope Waye Enshra. You are blessed. You are blessed and highly favored. Anope so okay. Samuel Nicholas Reko London, you are blessed. Mama Beta Dako, you are blessed this morning. Mrs. Emilia Santi, you are blessed. Yes, Felix Kweku Che Grandpa Amokom, you are blessed. Nyankopo Enshra Anope Emame, you are blessed this morning. Radin Yankopon and Count Daniel, what in Germany? Why Uye Nshira? Yes, IGP Uye Nshira, Papa SK Uye Nshira, Felix Kwekuche Grandpa, you are blessed Uye Nshira, Gabisco, a year Kwejo, Oa Bankro, inside the Joso, you are blessed Uye Nshira, Pa Nope, Isaac Santasia Pre K 11, Santasia Pre Na Wachia, Antiabna Santua, or such interest to K 11, Uye Nshira Nope. Selection and then Eye Wawoda Uye Nshira Kesia Pa. So for Mami Bright Anope Uye Nshira One Reverend Bright Dankwa Nyankopo Nshira Mo Muye Nshira Anope So Buachi Dankwa Anope Ni Asunjie Baptist Menina Muye Nshira Anope So Fifi Abu Abuja, you are blessed this morning. Bishop Mrs. Dinah Safweje Anane Frimpo Mama, you are blessed Uye Nshira Dodo. 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

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you are blessed this morning. Nana Nikunsu Kojo Krom, you are blessed. 2 p.m. Anope, you are blessed. Ochia Honorable Enrico Poku, a Greek minister, you are blessed this morning. Mama Kita Zai, you are blessed this morning. Jack Toronto, you are blessed this morning. And now, Obinja message say, I am blessed. Was rules will be told my aim. Was rules will be shame my anope.

Indeed, on Yankopon, a yadin, you know, for fro, you are blessed this morning. I'm Ponsa Paul, say I am blessed. Elder Okanjachi, Adansia Scorsia, I am blessed. Wafako Joe Christ Jesus Information Center, Adansi, there should be my dream. Say I am blessed. Jack, Jomo Jackson, Akokari Bob Rassi. Say I am blessed this morning. Okay, Nana Kwachia Bebrese. Nana, I say I am blessed this morning. Ebusia Penny Nana Unkwaso. Elder Okanjachi, one of many now, Smoy Inshira. Daniel Dupo Kusechia Kwamai, you are blessed this morning. Nana Ponsapo, you are blessed this morning. And Apewa Inshira. Leave a message for me, say, I am blessed. Wadiye nina be yinshi. 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

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Anopeya sumje wunsu wa ye nshira. Mami Lizzie wa ye nshira. NS from GRC. Why you should not pay so? Leave a WhatsApp message for me 0247 66 333. Would you win WhatsApp a bit with your fan on my SMS? But what's happening? I'm in temper. Papa Ni from Etimetim, you are blessed this morning. Chirewa Dina, why you should not pay? One for baby, I want to count Chirewa Dina. Livingstone from Brofiedu. Elder Benjamin. Oh, BBN Elder Benjamin, a Jekum from BBN Elder. And pay, we you should not pay. Kachira, who said me, you should not pay? Mammy Grace Opoku Achiman. Watch us on your mammy. Ano pe wu ye nshira do do wate wasi fo ye nshira wasasi ye nshira uhune mu aba ye nshira bibi efa uhu bia ye nshira wajuma ye nshira ufidia ye nshira wate ano pe kachira wunse mi ye nshira. I am blessed. Daniel Obensian from Kochi, you are blessed this morning. Teresa uwa sabronum uye nshira ano pe. 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Kwame Mensa from Akwansremu, you are blessed uye nshira. Regina wa Jabi Odoye Fe anope uye nshira. Savior Yao Edika uwo 15 Steps Electronics Susenchi Anloga ena uwo uye nshira. Gaza from Ebuakwa Gugu. Gaza, you are blessed. Anope uye nshira. Anope onyankrupo nshira. 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Prosper from Ebuakwa Tabri. Wase waye nshira anope.

That's right. It's time for us to enter into a time of praise with the University Choir, KNUST. They are here. You know, as a KNUST University Choir is here, there is no dull moment with them. You have a good time. They are not paying more for the now. You better have a good time. We should have been able to swan up also for. Red Dubuatin wo France anope wayensha Johnson wo kwetwi anope wayensha Yakapo anope wayensha Yakopo onshra o mame yes na until na nimchira o mame Madam Rucha Matia Papa mina matu anope wayensha Yakopo 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uyenhira no pe so yes ano pe Dr. Bedi uyenhira yes leave a message for me say I am blessed yes you can join us live on Facebook Inshra 1045 FM your number one Akan radio station Shra 1045 FM na with your message amame and pay so message and pay I didn't mean I am blessed catch on say you are blessed no matter what you are going to tell yourself I am blessed ebia pomude ni nkoyi ne but catch on say I am blessed ebia sika bia wo pe won san kan but catch on say I am blessed ebia GPA no encourse any open but tell yourself I am blessed and it doesn't matter what you are going through what is happening just tell yourself I am blessed you are blessed anope inshrabo sunegu yenso you can join us on Facebook inshrabo sunayemebuso

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Yehowa a shirano nini pan to me insane de biarata. Samuel Abanga Asantia Chim Subwa Nyakupon Sha Elda Abuo Uwa Yeji Unu Fieny na Yen Shra. Reverend Raphael upon New Life Church of Light, Konongo, Uniwa Busu Yeni na Yen Shra.

0: Ghana, you are blessed and highly favored this morning. Okay. Abrantia Walash, why in Shanope Walash TV, God bless you for joining me. You are blessed. Yes. When you pen to me, say near radiation. If you're on board, double tap and share for me. You can also follow me on TikTok. We are live on TikTok, Oba TikToker. Now, what follow Amame? TikTok name no, Pastor Jeremiah Techitewia. Pastor Jeremiah Techitewia, join me on TikTok. Sammy, God bless you. 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Sammy, thanks so much. God bless you. Wabaswa, double tap in a shenno being shabby and up. The name is Pastor Jeremiah Techitewia. Pastor Jeremiah Techitewia on TikTok. Oba na wa share na obi so I should be an opay so okay. Baroski assisi why you are blessed this morning. Ya kapo an opay wa yinshra nyankopo o inshra an opay so. Wedi Joseph owo be kwai koni ya you are blessed.
1: Yeah.

0: Father Bernard, you are blessed this morning. God bless you. Yes. Christopher Ice, God bless you for sharing. Nyakupo Inshrawana Pemame, you are blessed. Afeye Dera, dear say, Essence, Oniye, Eddie, Nuye, and a pain. So, Erade, a humobro, and a cry, and a pain. So, na a share, so am I and cra, a daso, a tiase, and a pain. So, Erade, Oniye, Eddie, Nuye. Yes, Erade. And the end in the year, catch and say, Baba Nago Day. Thank you, Lord, for your grace this morning. Okay.
1: This is the man, Pastor Jeremiah. You are.

Just thank God this morning whilst we prepare a great session with University Choir KNUST. And up here ready. You be remo and chakra. In the next 5 minutes, and check be remo. Now you share radio and money. God bless you, Vintage. You are blessed. And up a message out in Namie, I am blessed. Catch you on so you ain't. Nana ya friend Pome Free. He said you are blessed this morning. Now go there, Allah. Now go there. You are thanking God this morning.

0: Benedict and Papa me. And I need to call say, I am greeting my wife, Vida. I am blessed. One for Udian Kahuni baby. Watch out, you're not paying your coupon. Yeah, mommy, grace your pokwajiman. You are blessed this morning. Now go, day Allah. Jacob Mensah Wojache, God bless you. Friends of Pastor Jeremiah na Nyankopon Shiram anopai mame na onkamo ho anopai so.
1: Worship, aye, Jesus Christ, you fast express so much in Nyankopon.

That's right. We have a challenge with the Facebook. Into OOTA, you can join us on YouTube. Hey, Inshra TV. Inshra TV, you'll be to me up live on Inshra TV. Frame point, why you Inshra no pay? University Choir has it.

0: That's right. It's time for us to enter into a time of praise and adoration to our Maker. Abra University Choir, Eddie FMO, in the next 45 minutes to 1 hour, good music. Omade Maye. Na yedia share radia nmonyam. Father Bernard, also wa ye in shano pay, odinchia emma, oma mene o papa, nyakupon shrawan kwabna usu, any Teresa usu, nyakupon in shrawan o pay in so. Wa join here. God bless you this morning. All right, sing. Oh, sing. Aha, mama macho mbra voice name. All right, so let's go again. Sing.
1: Hallelujah.
0: Yes, hallelujah. And University Choir from here, UST. Omo hasin na omo diye eremo. This time of praise and adoration to our Maker. Yes, celebrate radikasi. Nti ubetimia join me on YouTube, Ishra TV. Na washebi na onso waye Ishra TV on YouTube. Na onso washe na obi ashebi. Na so ubetimia follow me on TikTok. Pastor Jeremiah Techiteria. Now also I join here and I pay. So Abra Omodiye FM and I pay.

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Na Enche Kra na Yidi Asa Ashera Di Enimunyam Anapeiso. 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

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It's all about the ayim rekora awa with the university kwa KNUST. 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Okay.

0: That's right, Ishra 1045 FM 0302 083 58 1 83 582 83 583. Oh my idea, pa. That's right. Me be a phone line, so na onso abaso na ya fakos kakra ewia na menye oma bon komo kakra na omo de omo last song a giant crying. So 0322 083 58 1 83 58 2 83 58 3
1: no abaso.
0: Hello,
1: I am Renier. Pastor Jenny.
0: Yes, Auntie Mansani.
1: Yeah, Pastor Man, Rabawa, Omania.
0: Okay. 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
1: Crown. 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Ye, le first half when you so, can't you don't form men, you know, what you just say? Yeah, you change your life and say, you be here and pass on, go in your me, ye. Papa, you know, can say, pa. Amen.
0: Auntie Mansa, you go for Asia, your funny scholar. Hello, I am you, my name.
2: Mr. My name.
0: Yes, I'm quite close, Mediniana.
2: I'm back to close, my name, Pastor Jerry.
0: Okay, Kwaku, and next. University Kwake University of Moha.
2: But again, the American children of the Yanko Ponte, and we'll do the American mobile people on Panama. Now, Oma was running a ketchupa. Now, say Yampo Chai or Bedi Tajin Tunisia. You might have been a bed like a town. Now, you guys to put a bed for my battle. That's how I'm a promoter. So, Mama was on a ketchup. You say, I will have been a good person. Oma was running a ketchup. So, they have been a threat to do so.
0: Two more calls now, yeah, but it may be before it's down, be 0322 0835 81 83 582 83 583. Hello, I am Imre.
2: Frederick,
0: me patch your tier one, pay Frederick. Amen.
2: In fact, I'm not sure.
0: Okay. All right. Me ni so at ye fan escola. Hello, I am Imrani. I am
3: Imrani.
0: Good morning, a champion bro from Kwamu Highways. Pache ti.
3: Mo aso ge kawa.
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4: Work the money, we say could be after oh no way. Use him. Madam, what will you say?
0: My name is Omunina at Nyankopo and Shame for last but one caller. Na Yaba Studio 0322 0835. Hello, I am
1: Renim. Mention my Pastor Jerry.
0: Sikam Perov.
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0: okay. Yeah, that's yeah. Your friend in ABC is saying na ya ba fidiem ha. University Kwaki University or more fidiem ha say sing.
6: Hallelujah.
0: That's right. Hallelujah. 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Me mama kwa ba ibu sya fo.
6: Yeah.
0: Okay. Mumu mudi incheme. E anuma ben akasemu na mame. Aha. Okay. When they shall say ladies first day okay Fache Frosse
7: Benewa
0: Benewa okay Benewa ye de makwado
7: publicity head
0: ne je se ne publicity head na nkasa wa ha Benewa akwaba na mini answer
8: Pacho me is Samuel Amankwa
0: Samuel so ye de makwado yes. Pianist to Hase. And I'm in your sway.
8: But your mouth is from Bintum with him.
0: Ofro Bintum. Aha. Okay. Also, who take your part, babe?
8: You may turn a part leader.
0: Turn a part leader. That's right. I was your four Hase. I'm representing University Kwak here in University. And there, Omo Huye Nyom, Aboye Nyom Pa. Omunina so a year school for KNUST and then Omo Abestraye. Na a year Omo Jumedia who do be a woha Omo Eti na and name beside Jumedia Oye Nim na Yehuna who boy is a bit media Asia. Aha. Okay, so Mia Jumedia Ben away Nim CCI.
8: Pasha, your annual concert.
0: Okay.
8: Away in MCC,
0: okay.
8: 25th of July.
0: 25th of July. Jumadi ni dini say.
8: Attendance. Hey. It's from the Latin origin.
0: Okay.
8: So it's actually an SC, but then because it's Latin, we pronounce attendance.
0: Oh, okay. Na nyami adu me basu da bay.
8: That's on the 25th of July.
0: 25th July. Next you say this Saturday ye way ni mi ya na jumedi kesia no ebaso. Ebaso wa hifa.
8: The Great Hall KNUST
0: Great Hall. Ehona jumedi kesia no ebaso. That's right. Ye ni na ebaba. Mami mra mini ebaso. Okay. So when ne wa kwenye se utimi baby.
7: Obia o akwenye se utimi a baby.
0: Obia bitumi a baby. 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
7: Yenji gate fever.
0: Are you free? Let's just ubia bit me a baby. KNUST Great Hall. Nyankopon yaduma this coming Saturday. And Jumedie Kesia no Ebaso. KNUST Great Hall. Free.
7: 5 PM.
0: 5 PM na ye de eshesu. 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
7: Aye,
0: ubia bit me a baby. Yem me kanche se kofa wofa bra and sana won't sweat me a baby. 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
7: Fachai.
0: That's right. Nti nyami ya aduma Saturday 25th of July 5 PM. Awa KNUST Great Hall. Ahona Epaso. That's right. Mini ya mami mra onso oso. 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
8: Okay. Na pisi
9: ebeda obi bia asin obi bia
0: ebetuma kan fante I like your fante
9: obi bia onya andaje tie in Shy FM esi eda wana si Saturday the pre invite in Shy FM obi bia don bra staff ni na obi ambra na wana o areas so ambra because they free.
0: Okay.
9: Adi ebi mo heavy na bia ni bi mo Saturday.
0: That's right.
9: Na Saturday to be ambra obey from kun.
0: Okay, obi amra na obey strong ko menim do obi abeba menim abeba and then me the lady betwe aha o final message out the ja yeah and the dey invite you be invite someone
8: so the final message is the program is actually going to be a good one nyame hum be aduma.
0: Okay,
8: nti yesterday obi amra na mama me experience the presence of God.
0: Okay, Mumrame experience the presence of God. My lady, find out where Daddy Jaiti is for the day. And where invite you, Mama Me?
7: May invite a tea for anyone now or Kumasi na se Omobeba Great Talk of KNUST. Saturday Eva Yenim na your program no ever Kravishi.
0: Ebeye krabeshe ampa. 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
8: Ti pacho number ne
0: 0595 0595 255 77 77 1111 1 1 1 yes I'm copying 0595 0595 255 77 77 1111 1 1 1 okay no name
8: Amankwasamwa.
0: Okay. Meaning say ye nyina eba bet time wachi. Na jumedie no aye strong kon. Na team bene dasu this year.
8: Achendens.
0: Okay. And a program nanka sano edini ye say.
8: Alright, so program no ye annual concept.
0: Okay.
8: Ye bi hudi annual concept.
0: Okay.
8: So this year the theme is from the depths to the heights.
0: Okay.
8: The Namidia Bedruni once if we baby.
0: And I've been doing
8: that.
0: That's right.
8: We are appreciating the fact that God has been with us from the depths and now we are excelling.
0: Oh,
8: and
0: okay.
8: We have to be related because you're about to be a brother when you say, you're going to put a free baby.
0: And you're
8: going to be a blue high. And I still want to be so open
0: to you.
8: Something very relatable now. We are about to be related.
0: That's right.
8: So that is the thing.
0: All right. So, Nyami Aduma, Saturday, we are all coming to KNUST Great Hall to support the University Choir. Now, I mean, he said we'll have a great time in his presence. Now, Onyamia Domina Doyenso, Ebe Kese Amaye. Nyakupo Nshamo, say me ton safra mobile and mabe bless ye. Mo final song amundi bejaye, one final song amundi bejaye. Nase, mu obi ya mo pese mo chiano. 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
8: Pasho, epe se da. Yeah, alumni body nasipa
0: okay.
8: Of maximum support to us.
0: Oh great.
8: Na your patrons and so you pese dominas.
0: Nyakupon shra patrons nina. Nyakuposha. Hope you have baby you are the best also. And that's it. No, no, no. Alright, Ebusa for University Kwa KNUST. Nyamiya Duma Meminda on one concert Kesia ne Baso KNUST Great Hall. 5 PM Yenina Yako na Yakota Echi. We are celebrating a radicasia. Said ye heaven bay no yako experience kakra or KNUST Great Hall. Nyankopon Yaduma 25th of July. Coming Saturday. The birthday praise ne bashing nano. 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Isha 1045 FM, your number one account radio station. Mami, she messages kakra. Aba na, yem fan so so. Ose, I am blessed. Papa ni from Etimeti Madopewa Yishra Adum Kiki, okay, Adum Kiki, you are listening to us this morning. God bless you, my brother. Adum Kiki, Yankopo, Enshaw. Mami Mary, oh, Cote d'Ivoire, Abidjan, Anope, Waye, Enshaw, Yankopo, Enshaw, and Mami, Anope, Enshaw. Mama Dora, Anope, Wonso, Waye, Enshaw, Yankopo, Enshaw, and Mami, Na Onkamo. Nanakwachi Adam Foster, Waye, Enshaw, Emmanuel. Reverend Emmanuel Frederick Ahosu Konongo, Papa Nyakopo Onshra, Odinchia Ma, or wife, Presbyterian Minister Konongo, Yen Papa Reverend Emmanuel Frederick Ahosu, Papa Radin Nyakopo Onshra. Alright, so we are taking our final song now. Here they come.
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0: Yeah, Kusi from Afasiabon, why you shall not pay? God bless you for joining us this morning. Daniel Bwate from Germany, Nyankopon, we shall, Mami Papa SK, Bonfa, Achianse, and our war, Nyankopon, we shall not pay. So, okay.

0: That's right, Inshra 1045 FM, Nyankopon Inshra Mo University Choir from KND West for blessing us this morning. Nyankopon Inshra. But we have your far boy from Krato, your bar, na your bay, your day, your classes.
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2: 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En wane se wudi didi keke. Nan santem him. When you swap the whole clay. Le ye namu help hadia. ABA Betene te. Be unu ABA Heba Center. Ewa kwada so jina si ye na chi wape. 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
3: 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Na odie diju. If you say a beam of Rana Junimu, and when my king kind a conkine, or my punta boo, or Montia see, the move for a free nursery one, a copy nursery two, or mumabi to say language and literacy, numeracy skills, phonics and sight words, picture reading and coloring, writing skills, natural skills, and a KG1 and KG2. So, your language and literacy, numeracy skills, phonics and sight words, picture reading and coloring, and a primary one, a copy primary six, and so your English language, mathematics, science, creative arts. History or young sire say, baby, I will be a say a cra and a kumasi and a regime piano for 0555-313-658 and a 0249-411-234.
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That's right, Israel 1045 FM, your number one account radio station. And I'll pay me himself why you Israel. Sabre ye ko kora awa kofa aye breast run con fabwa phone crat one so ewa ha Yamia boy ya bedroom pen press oni mwa moba soon yina nyakopon on shramo equia be why ye shra say I'm blessed this morning. Henry a jay boa on so why shra and I'll pay you so that's right. My Kai will say on Galicia's have been with her promo no so no yeah extending no and 20th July 15th July and yeah they ban a year but who don't know yeah the bosomia ka yeah the baby year on the 15th of August rather it's the obey here and say we been 20 onga powder promo such as no. Now when you are 20 onga shrimp tablet nensubi. Inti wunya we 20, na wunya we 20 na kabo na de aba. Oko redemption center bia ni amao. Scratch card, o scratch here. Number was no testico. Short code *713*27# Na achedia hudu bibri. Ubit me nyes kaboti. 200,000 can in 2 billion smart TVs, deep freezers, washing machines, kitchen appliances. 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Na bibi yet me a konkai. Yes, gradually ye de bekwe ye ya no no World Cup Fiesta no egusu e koso enna England so ye de no ho chese omo bo no goes bempa.

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0: ebema wo day na e strong kokra ebema wo energy na high energy e na unya e ye vin energy na e de bema e patcho nya bi na emwa e obetimi aba be to be atom Trillium Industrial Company Limited your number ni 0249 0249 71 71 77 77 77 77 77 77 77 77 77 77 77 77 77 77 77 77 77 77 77 77 77 77 77 77 77 77 77 77 77 77 77 77 77 77 77 77 77 77 77 77 77 77 77 77 77 77 77 77 77 77 77 77 77 77 77 77 77 77 77 77 77 77 77 77 77 77 77 77 77 77 77 77 77 77 77 77 77 77 77 77 77 77 77 77 77 77 77 77 77 77 77 77 77 77 77 77 77 77 77 77 77 77 77 77 77 77 77 77 77 77 77 77 77 77 77 77 77 77 77 77 77 77 77 77 77 77 77 77 77 77 77 77 77 77 77 77 77 77 77 77 77 77 77 77 77 77 77 77 77 77 77 77 77 77 77 77 77 77 77 77 77 77 77 77 77 77 77 77 77 77 77 77 77 77 77 77 77 77 77 77 77 77 77 77 77 77 77 3-in-1 AI 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And you what? Yeah, the one with street light and an AI solar camera with LED light. Afe uton soa, yeah, installation mount. 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Na record ye go. Na ubetimi ye betimi so program ye go phone so anasa o computer so. 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

Adum Junior, a Adum B, and a Odi Adum Ye, and a pay in fee, sika, yansa, in India B. Yes, Mr. Mensa, wo Italy, was an opera, why Isra, Yankopo, Oishra, and Mame. 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

That's right, DJ Frankie say to us, yes. Mami Fa, a special happy birthday. Emma Bishop, His Excellency, okay. That's right, the beautiful birthday, Midi Mao, His Excellency, Archbishop Dr. Kofi Adonteng Boate. Papa, hey, your birthday. Celebrate us from Kokra Way Free Bishop Dr. Bua Ho Akap International Fan Club Nina and yes celebrate His Excellency Archbishop Kofi Adonteng Boateng Papa Eradin Fan Free Adumon Kwa Adumon Na Onka Happy Birthday.

0: 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Ghana, Kumasi, Asantumai, are you ready? 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Why an edge FIFA World Cup no? At the Sininazo? Aye, Ghana, Brazil, Argentina, France, England. Aye, no one show Jesse. No one show Elsimo. You're a chance to never see near Buena Coma. You're a bit shiny, TV, mobile phones, souvenirs, shopping vouchers. Splendid justice and a Nema P. World Cup Fiesta 2026. Make you own free. Above for a serious mini.
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2: And your chairman, be on your chairman. So, be chairman, dear. As soon as you see brevia, chairman, ne dear, or ma obano, and need you one pemo. Chairman, any dear, a drunopa, or Jim Rane. Chairman, be answer, dear, dance, yes, say, Nenny, dear, chassis, any kiss, 81 year, so whoopers, so we are chairman, dear. 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

0: 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And a live commentary at the Brew. Why an edge FIFA World Cup no? At the Sininazo. Aye Ghana, Brazil, Argentina, France, England.
1: Aye no show, Jesse. No show, El Simo. You're a chance to never see you. Near Buena Coma.
0: You're a bit shiny, my baby. 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
1: 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Many won't feel. Abo for Suyas Rini.
2: ABA Herbal Center. No. Say your glaucoma. Glaucoma. Nasa cataract. You can't say it. And one is a woody didika. And Santam Shim. When you swap the hawk leg. Lay a Namu Halpadia. ABA Betonet. ABA Herbal Center. I will call that Sujina Sienati Wapa. Praying. I was 0541565199.
3: Abo for Biada is so on his Obedia Orion Cyrus Publication. Emuma. No, dear Digimon. If you say a beer mufrana genimu, and my king kind a conkain, or my punta boo, or my tia see, the mufua, if you nursery one, a copy nursery two, or mumma be to say language and literacy, numeracy skills, phonics and sight words, picture reading and coloring, writing skills, natural skills, and a KG1 KG2. So, your language and literacy, numeracy skills, phonics and sight words, picture reading and coloring, and a primary one, a copy primary six, and so, your English language, mathematics, science, creative art. History or young sire say, but be a ubia say a cra and a kumasi and a reading piano phrase 0555-313-658 and a 0249-411-234.
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0: 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At the Sininazo. Aye Ghana, Brazil, Argentina, France, England.
1: 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You're a chance to never see you. 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
5: 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So be chairman dear. As soon as in the brebia. 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

0: and $500 series. 1X games. 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

0: Steve, Rasta got to.
1: Frankies.
0: My name is here, about the attorneys, our friend.
1: I saw them tingle, you know.
0: Yeah, man.
1: And first and foremost, we give thanks for life.
0: Yeah, man.
1: We say greetings to enough people out there. I mean, them making reggae train echo.
0: Yeah, man. Big shout out. Yeah, man.
1: Big respect to part one teacher.
0: Yeah, part one teacher.
1: Yeah, man. And man, them not feel well. So, I'm not saying, you know, they are right now. So,
0: yeah,
1: big up the man, them out there.
0: And yeah, man.
1: Make sure everything are going nice to die there.
0: Yeah, man.
1: Also, you say, Rasta got so.
0: Rasta got so.
1: Rasta got so.
0: Yeah,
1: still
0: man.
1: Leave it, you know.
0: Yeah.
1: Them man, them dead, you know. Yeah, man. They all kind. Rasta got so. Fantan Mojan is gone. That's what them thing go. But we say gone, but not gone.
0: Nah.
1: Forgotten. As a Rasta man, liberty. Rasta still live.
0: Yeah, man.
1: And he's still alive.
0: Yeah, man.
1: Although we can't see him, but
0: yeah,
1: we can
0: man.
1: Feel him.
0: Yeah, man. Yeah, man.
1: That's
0: yeah,
1: what
0: man.
1: Go.
0: Yeah, man.
1: That's the bad news in the reggae and dance of fraternity. So bad, yeah.
0: Big blow.

0: Ti wasa mada bia obi aye mu akwa ba ronko divine sharp 104.5
1: everybody wanna
0: uti media tune in ne biem ne biem ne biem
1: biem
0: my life no on chale oh ha uti emi we rasta man we rasta woman uti emi a na wash your bra polish. Last week, ana ni eka fantan wase mo hasi. Yeah, last week yeah. This week yeah, yeti Rasta man, uchene ni Asheda. Life no. I'm going to go to the track. I'm going to go to the track.

0: They say me smiling, Steve. People say you smiling, but they don't know what is inside, what you're going through.
1: He must grow. He never.
2: Yeah.
3: Obi wahun ne nim fefe.
2: Yeah man.
3: Or kona oba.
2: Yeah man.
3: But I don't know what going in.
2: What?
3: Not running.
2: Yeah man.
3: So going in the.
2: Yeah man.
3: Obi wahun.
2: Yeah, man.
3: See me smile, you know?
2: Yeah, man. But a lot are happening inside.

0: adie e wonne mu no Steve
1: for a
0: metel
1: check
0: e ko fo kwa e ko ha mu amane mu pa obibe hu hu ana won mse o ne ma koye ma
2: ja e ko bibi ana
0: pa we je no any man ko ye o
2: no din
3: yes only I know
2: Jaja.
0: Yaman
2: the most high.
0: Yaman.
2: No see the aseno.
0: Oba fire in here. Yaman.
2: Yeah, ni da so ni no.
0: Yeah.
2: Ah, my ni da so ba.
0: Yaman.
2: Eh ye ni yona e so che odo
0: mo nyango.
2: Rastafari leave it ye ka say every time gift jaja.
0: Thanks, Yaman. In everything, in everything, Yaman.
2: Be no word so nyango po.
0: Yeah.
2: So ko ko to join ni ma min create ya God almighty.
0: Yaman.
2: Ima go set set in stay strong, you know.
0: Sure.
2: Be focused, you know.
0: Yeah,
2: and have faith in Jaja.
0: Jaja.
2: Ima go do it. Nice.

0: Abadia go see you through.
1: See,
0: piano pain like Rastaman piano movie a challenge. Ever foul?
2: Just walk with the savior.
0: Yeah man.
2: You just walk with the Iban savior. Ja, Rastafari.

0: stronger. Still. Yes, stronger.
1: Yeah, man. Yeah. Or see, they wish me
0: to fall.
1: Yeah, but still,
0: Jaja. Still, nah. Jaja.
1: Yeah, man. So they want to add more money.
0: Yeah, man.
1: Yes, but still, sir. You know, they are wounding who demand their kind of home.
0: Yeah,
1: you know, because I found time moja on kind home.
0: Yeah,
1: yeah, man. Yeah, man. Peace and unity, one love.
0: Yeah,
1: you can't surprise you. You can't be a genius.

0: That's right. That's it. And then on the person, me show being crying, sir. And then motivation, go on.
1: But diamonds won't
0: rustless. And your man said, I'm for you.
1: If you're my love,
0: come on. Remember. Ups and downs.
1: If you're happy, you're happy.
0: But me beautiful lines, not to Rasta man, I can't be Beatrice Rasta man.

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1: 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Yeah man,
0: what you say?
1: Yeah man, come just me. What did you say?
0: Never heard bundada don't monk man body. Yeah man, never heard.
1: Yeah man,
0: then you bend your hoe.
1: Yeah man,
0: so I call say I'm going be before na yadi and what you say. Dey your far boy.
1: Yeah, dey your far boy.
0: Boy, boy, she say dey you need your chin pony. Say ni nuye kusona. Now what you say?
1: What you say?
0: What you yow say? Into ube kwako do thing. Na budri anu krampon say ni confirming some da him. Eba be ya odia. The ordinary dia ba ya nupono nu okolo nu. 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
1: Rise up.
0: Rise up.
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1: Yeah,
0: ebetine.
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1: Ebesa.
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1: Yeah.
0: Se ututu ho na mo pa no hun so bi mistakes bi e ba ya around the lane se u share on your maya.
1: Yeah.
0: You go feel all right and feel nice every time.
1: Rise up. 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

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Yeah man. 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
0: Yeah, man.
1: Love me
0: la. I see more. I see more.
2: Check it, SG more.
0: I see more.
2: SG more, check it.
0: Yeah, man.
1: No.
0: Oba, obia binyana kwenye aswati na.
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1: mix, we call you this year.
0: And I said, Utim Sha,
1: what is your
0: energy? 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
1: you see,
0: 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Stop feeling, no,
1: check your share.
0: Argentina, she was who you Messi for.
1: No, my to support Messi.
0: Messi, na Messi, I say go.
1: Half Messi,
0: half Messi. Yeah, Spain, she. What's the man who's who you fe? Who you?
1: Liamin Lama.
0: Abad, I say. Lami, you are she. Na Ababa, one who you die.
1: Liamin Lama.
0: Na Spain, hard in my soul. Go! Rasta man basadi anese. Akakana unicha.
1: I revise.
0: Eh yeah. Israel yan kuani de bema.
1: What you say?
0: Yeah man. Yan kuani de bema. Eh yeah, World Cup fiesta.
1: World Cup fiesta.
0: Yes bra. Na ye no. Yes bra ye no. Ye we no na yes ah. Hey, chew, I said
1: yeah. It's on the count.
0: Yeah, man. Yeah, yeah.
1: We enjoy it. Now it's on the BB coffee.
0: Yeah. Odi BB say.
1: It's on coffee. Ah, coffee. It's on. Yeah, dear. Soon.
0: Yeah, man. Yeah.
1: Ezimo. It's no time.
0: Top high. Hey, yeah. Tech. Top high. Ezimo. Instagram. Echiwe.
1: Yeah.
0: Instagram. Uni Instagram. Baby, wa. Yeah, chide. Hey, yeah. Tech. Top high. Now, fi inwa be shebo. Steve.
1: Peace.
0: Ene. Finance na pay beja and then your becha chedi puduo anya chedi na achedi puduo achedi muotu
1: ne sombo
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1: yeah,
0: yeah. Man o be she ba o se o to gam bi na at least o massage o gam on me play for
1: the man echo
0: yeah man the man yeah
1: nice man.
0: Yeah man you have to give thanks and praise only World Cup fierce o mama so ya say the bro ye ABA heba
1: ABA
0: yeah man Steve me catch o say the bia me catch o say what's that man when you way and no one lights.
1: And no Kenya.
0: Come on. Bless me through my. When you come near.
1: No Kenya.
0: A doom dear. A summer dream.
1: A drew. In
0: me up. A tea. I was so poor and in hope pine. Now, Steve, when you know on your day.
1: Uncle first, man, but.
0: Yeah, man. Because when you wait.
1: Sabi, I'm not teaching
0: man. I'm not teaching
1: man.
0: A semato Masha Adia Ubeti no umpe when you went out to me didn't want any more ye ni what me a dini ye na when you wait one shady yes Steve ne close Ubeti de yendi Steve
1: umpe
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0: 812-161. ABA Heba Clinic. 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
1: Eboy and Hoban.
0: Upper Juma. 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

0: Smart solutions you can trust. 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
1: Activate.
0: Yeah, man. 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Oh, two are between a 10 CD. 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I'm not here from your man. Yeah, activate. Young Guania Bay, 0255 587575. 0205 587575.

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0: Yeah, man. 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
1: Vim de inside.
0: Yeah, man. Energy drink, papa.
1: Vim room.
0: Yeah, man.
1: Yeah, man.
0: Yeah. Energy de inside. Vim de inside. Two person unya vim unkwadia. 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
1: Vein.
0: Vein energy drink.
1: Vim day inside.
0: Yeah, man. Vim day inside.
1: So, every man will pay.
0: Yeah,
1: yeah,
0: yeah. Yeah, man. Yeah, man. Yeah, man. Yeah, man. Yeah, man. Yeah, man. Yeah, man. Yeah, man. Yeah, man. Yeah, man. Yeah, man. Yeah, man. Yeah, man. Yeah, man. Yeah, man. Yeah, man. Yeah, man. Yeah, man. Yeah, man. Yeah, man. Yeah, man. Yeah, man. Yeah, man. Yeah, man. Yeah, man. Yeah, man. Yeah, man. Yeah, man. Yeah, man. Yeah, man. Yeah, man. Yeah, man. Yeah, man. Yeah, man. Yeah, man. Yeah, man. Yeah, man. Yeah, man. Yeah, man. Yeah, man. Yeah, man. Yeah, man. Yeah, man. Yeah, man. Yeah, man. Yeah, man. Yeah, man. Yeah, man. Yeah, man. Yeah, man. Y

0: Sunday for fraud, man, come on, Yanko Pon, or Shama, and then so I can I'm a moon, and I could see there.
1: German,
0: what you say, German,
1: I could see there,
0: and Sunday, a special day,
1: special,
0: or Cambia,
1: Santis,
0: what you say, sir, and a tear. Now, Frankie's, now, I shall say, and I am my tea for Papa Bitnian in TSA, your favorite. Reggae legend, ye obonyuma chese nyumne kan kuma tutum menipa na monsi baby eno mwa film na nukre yene artist ya ni stage name ana adien obyadi nimi ye Fantan Moja ni dianga sa ye de toni ye Owen Lennox Moncrief ni dianga sa ye de toni ye on 5th August 1976 nechese nyanka aduma kuma ya aduma next month ya na obedin Ed Strong. Yeah, but over any day, and see na you won't wo Jamaica, said ye yana ye can de piano. You won't know White Hall, was St. Elizabeth Parish.
1: Okay,
0: St. Elizabeth Parish, a honor you Fantan Moja. Na Fantan Moja, Idina and Cassa Dano Swa, any stage name Nangasa, and you'll be now the tuno. Before that, na Fantan Moja, any you know, or Coco School, nan na or you be a yum reggae, yum no, any jumo. And the messages na woman vibes na lyrics na ya na artist ni de banintino she ni crime man no say na enti wa share say na on sound system and na sound system no omo so e organization bia say dia bon 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

0: na ofi muja na muja fie ni ko wie no na ni nkwano olusun ni nkwano Rasta got so artist Fantan Muja. Rest in Zion, Fantan Muja. Na we a day our horny or yawa barigi and down so busia cool mukesia. As I said, Fantan Muja and the artist and last week Sunday. Yeah, we need a vibe.
1: Yes, a vibe.
0: What I say, man. Yeah, no, yeah, the Honan. The Honan Fantan Muja. Fantan Muja, AD 49 years. Or albums be brie, or hit songs be brie, or easier, or busua, or sana twas wooden in humana, and who have a fan of Koyana Rastafari, leave it in or debia, a wisdom, no chair, and say, yea, woo. As I said, Monk Munyan Cop on Ocon, or say, or nay and no hoda, and our son catches or boy and say, or no one is suban necessary, into a near or hoda, dear, necessary, and see your hoda. 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
2: and I sell we your cheap respect to the youths and we're both finally get to crack.
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At that, we want them to know, say, Rasta, you know, we got soul. And reggae music is never getting old. Yeah, man, still rocking, and I born. And reggae music more and more. These are the lyrics from Fantana Mujan, song title, Rasta, God Soul.

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1: rasta got soul. 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
2: 0302 0385 81
3: We got soul.
1: Yeah, Anna, and I want to say,
3: oh, boss, what do you papa? Papa, and if you are playing some of them, my father will feed you more. What do you say? You give me more
1: day,
3: Yaman.
1: Yeah,
3: man. Now, the Chinese send the comment to me, Basso. A
1: Basso life, yeah.
3: Wow, you know, you didn't see him
1: pass. He must have a bar.
3: Oh, boss, you need to dominate if you have a bar.
1: Oh, no, girlfriend, a babana.
3: Oh, but your girlfriend and me leave you.
1: Nadia and our boyfriend.
3: Boys be brie, and I guess be brie, and I have boom, my eba.
1: Let
3: us say, young trend to drama Macy, only come for cap and for cap, and even you see Lucy Ruby. As an elder cap number Macy's on for quite Gentina Kumo. So I just here. And she and paid here. It's the only 4.5. But you could you come out, baby. I beam, I just say, Jenna so sick.
1: Yeah, man.
3: DJ Frank is back for pay.
1: More fire. No, you can't influence me if you go do one in that. Yeah, hello. Now reggae music, be a sing. Some gun. Next caller. Hello.
4: Yes, man.
1: Yes, sir. More fire.
4: Yeah, man.
1: Yeah, man. Yeah, man. Job blessings now. Nah. Good morning. Job blessings.
4: Reggae, papa. Yeah.
1: You
4: can tell me, dear, me, yo. I'm Ponsa. A frontier team program is in the Bosan to the Mitchell. 104.5.
1: Yeah, man.
4: I'm going to be here. Ujana kwa wa zantia kimpuwa fane domwe pa eloya kuhoni judges haa osu debia ye mginia kaya duka asu mi papa pa zampoje jenecho osu matia huo
1: Shiman, the Shishima mechian mejene so mejene
0: engineer
1: mejene mejene so engineer
4: ena lawyer chi chie bonsu inkame MPP deputy regional secretary Atlanti
1: yeah man
4: ena if Francis Atuma kukwantua secretary over and as you talk for honorable Daniel Kokumens at DPM,
1: okay.
4: He came MPP, regional organizer, a chanter. Ah, it's a Hano.
1: Let's say that's it. No fire. Good morning. Yeah, what's up? Good morning. Sorry, next caller. Good morning. Yes, sir. Good morning.
5: Yes, sir.
1: Yes, sir. Yes, sir. More fire.
5: More fire, man.
1: Yeah, man. Yeah, man. But you want
5: to reggae music rocky my boy, yeah. Reggae music rocky my boy, yeah. My rock bingi makaya
6: 104.5 and we are dead.
0: Rock bingi wagwan
5: akuche chagwan man.
0: Yeah man, give thanks for life. Why you have to say give them, tell to talk to them.
1: Yeah man.
5: Okay, I don't want to do like medication to
0: yeah man, run it, run
5: all
0: it,
5: party
0: run
5: in the man castle.
0: Yeah man, run it.
1: Yeah man.
5: I know say right, I know them listening.
0: Yeah man, them are listening.
5: Yeah man, all party in the Kunsu.
0: Yeah man,
5: all party in a Jijama.
0: Big up them.
5: Yeah man, Rastafarasti, you know.
0: I am
5: Walo.
0: Still.
5: Yeah, the time.
0: Yeah man, we give thanks for passing through, you know. Let come up.
1: Let's up.
6: Luciana.
1: Good morning.
7: Hello?
1: Yes, sir. Good morning.
7: Thank you, me.
1: Yeah, me bye. Hey!
2: enter for any in our blood.
4: Yeah.
2: Steve, final word now.
0: Yeah man, yeah ko you wish you be a good luck next week. On ma kwa nyankopon jaja Rastafari na obi e kwen bokwan to be a kwen na no. Oni obi bia ni mu bia ra joining reggae tune ni bia no say big up and respect to everyone. I mean big tough soul. Yeah man, tough boss entertainment.
2: Part what you
0: should fan akram so on ma kwa no be here no. Obi an so as say beside be also for bia no.
2: Yeah man.
0: You are go here.
2: Yeah man.
0: Rastafari.
2: Go by the name DJ Frankie's alongside
0: Steve DW General.
2: We are out. Papa!
7: The Uber, we bet me a bo.
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7: yesha sena sentan tapso san se brain one and him say and then and then a World Cup and find us never so any Spain any Argentina and yes I'm good to a and then what you see or you see you know who do you have one cool man and not England for ye at your friends for just a first half now no more for missing you who beat that about question with me who beat them hey after the HSA Mbappe why do you 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
9: because as far back as October 2022 then opposition leader John Dramani Mahama oka assembly 13 African games say as we are can we withdraw from hosting 13 African games because all the Ghana must the name mu FBI dey na I want you about Ghana ha okay to me busa say Ghana for e ho ato in na me so question busa say and say and the 20 AFCON dey hosting in 2027 next year no you dey I will be to facility say na you dey dey host under 20 AFCON me so question me me need three ejuma we my ejuma chakaka me ho competition bi na na the bi host ya you bi ya Obia or involved in the hosting and not organizing the competition. The host owned that because Obia at least Nipa Bakwana may be there. Because they say, Adia Bakwana may be a year, because they say, Adia study, Adia Jarring. And to me, anyone wants to say after that game in 2022, no, it's definitely the president or that saying for his audit. And I'm saying, subject of an audit to the internal study, make him want to free. But and only the last time I basically did that, and I said, the first time, hey, you walk up your post, you're free, my baby. And still be brave, but I found we are calling a ticket once them, the different them.
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7: 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Samuel, what when the general Mukasa, yeah, need some more to do any.
11: The manager of the council, you need to prevent conflict. You need to manage conflict, resolve, and see to sustainable and durable peace. Today, you know, it's about asumbiye. So you need Papa Kujumadi. You know, you can't be ma and ma asumbiye. Today, I usually answer Eka and. And I'm see one of our main partners are a Kambu man, Mumbia, you have a some year also. I mean, by it, I had a Roma, my yes, and so a kind here by a man want to unite. The Blipana Banamo, my transfer, and I might say you to know you to Yabi. 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If you have a we, as far as our partners are concerned, on the SA Dima Principal, Edima Principal, the SA Dima Sujapo, the Edima Sujapo, the SA Dima Immigration.
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11: For no, you demand your first invitation for, you say demand NCC for, no, you demand NCC for. DB, I wish I knew myself for court, no. Yeah, advice is into one more. So, yeah, it's not just about as counsel, no, you to me, be the answer.
7: Woko PM wa Western North Regional ene abojekwa ya pa wa mo se wa mo asumbie ho dawuro ena eja titire ni oda no Most Reverend Samuel bwate wote ne kan e ban se no eye a president eye Regional House 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
15: is the quarter National House of Chiefs or basically ma a judicial committee di asamo subscribe by a kitu ebi nti wongi asamo ba just say wo adi asamo ba ya no ni prescribe ma utu ya nani ono so o 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I feel so anonymous, a year to be given a entity so, not as many.
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17: What kind of creation more? I mentioned in the book of Genesis. Who and Ashashi, Ashashi, and Chemo. You think we are the food here. You think as a call, Abra, only our dear. And I got anti Chiani here, the link with the country is the team of Frab. But Freddie and Major, and Jaboom, and the back of a first one. The location is intangible, and yet they are between me assume. Chipadi is an aspect. And you better know, implement people in Naku, you say, so now we are obeying the action of the team. And I'm a candidate here. Any only material things. The home climate and I say the entity idea any panel. And then a formal panel said the belly will be as it. You think I know what you said the trace at your no shower than I shall see now. Trace them ship on a couple of ball or berema, not only of that feeling in our home. So if you have no shower, so a woman pay our racing was starting different ballgame altogether.
8: Eye Bishop Michael enu ena wakasa yeno na onu nsu kasa weye ena wapenyimpa wabeyi ewa na nanu musuma weni mamamwe eni amanie na natufo ensu diye futu ama emebuni nase amamwe ni amanie ewa omaigane 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
19: 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You see, okay, me the embassy me call according to the normal. You know, say me worry as I'm old. Yes,
20: I prefer in family. That be my thing. It's not my life. On say, use normal bano. Even I'm stressing bano, and some of them they're irresponsible. So some of them prefer to just give birth and live their life. Don't be stress, stress free. But to me. I want someone who will marry me before I give birth.
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21: se ono te se se radio station so so ya advertisement so ya advertisement na litao about say fraudulent I was very we go do a contablana the point is so se owo wo so we you no mo nye juma omo wo so 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Madiamana because the licensing regime gonna have a problem the licensing regime gonna have a problem because for the setup as well we'll be quiet we'll be barely a drone advert now they tell us a drone advert no you only say a drone and your FDA approved that se wa we advert no wa wo bo reduce no wo nye fi o nemu de do nye de na wa ye o de ba reduce no na ye bibi
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21: so bi na wo check so mo mo apuli na wo check because in this year as a post year unless they don't want to mind you but if they want to replicate you they can so you mean that you have to come back and post so at the end of post year no you know that about serious come followers will not be and taking it serious but to prevent that you have to do your research before you put anything on your page to advise people to go and buy it. That's why in most cases the influencers that I don't know mama you should need it no more chat so you can go so mama no woman after that
3: nipa yetin nkan eye Eugene Osafo Nkansa president edema New Media Association of Ghana
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12: Thumbtack presents tile trouble every single time I use my sink I make eye contact with the uneven grout on my kitchen backsplash the crooked corners eye me and I'm haunted by more tiling questions than I thought possible what kind of pro can fix a backsplash can I replace one cracked tile or should I replace them all What if I just use Thumbtack? I can hire top-rated pros, read reviews, and compare prices with a tap, all on the app. Thumbtack knows homes. 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
7: Debbie, and your Western of where Western region, hey, Western region, what copian, na a human kumania than Tamon, and a penfaqua cosiomo, Naja, Wokan Pombefasua, and the Wunfish Yed Yasa Wodi, 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Mohammed, Abubakari. Sadiq, when a casa ya ne some more to dry in ye.
22: Some skills and fan packaging. Send it on the packaging or maybe or yeah pacono or yeah bacology and or FIB send a bit of a packaging not a bad international standard on the minimum side. If you see yeah from no maba, ye two hooker among your partners nigga. On the train, on the train, on book, I'm personal sika, any business sika. Into the business, service, ye ba. Now the papa is sika. That's the kind of young people who sika. Now your business sika. Now they are ye. Okuye no ba. Because na business is na. The business say we are here. Sika say all the best supply. Sika no ho. Because they have been mixing amo sika no. Only from the bookkeeping. Amo the traveler. And sign up your packaging any branding and I say I'm not sure branding how do you have to also brand your system there we pay address we pay business from home
7: and share my cousin microphone and my social media and Muhammad Sadiq and I attend and can I ban the same addition enya juma die so mfa so kasai e de se de piece e kwa ma MTN Ghana
0: if I for limit like juma na me no de make business a mindset when tie for my way no how so many
1: pad and son and may imagine the better be a business here or they not the type what house many do and the food what you are for the I don't know my me and son and my team are for the no corner my market me business now I'm a product so I need them not to know what they do more business and I more product remote from our bed the money is a man from this
7: Enti wei eye adehye bi a enya adwumadie so mfaso e wo Western Region ena to omunkan
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4: And this is what the 24-hour economy market will be coming with the man. But my papa, I'm a good doing some known. To my colleague, I will do the economy watching then. If by your bank casino, if by your central region of Sugan, if by the good guy, bank casino, going to get added deeper, and then going to a trucky and internal. So with the 24-hour economy market, what do you do there? 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When the guy, young co, or being taught, or being from the other. Kwa
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0: pause. 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The atmosphere, it crackles with the thrill of being alive. 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That presence, that's the power of Five. Five Gum. 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
1: 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Yikes. You could hire the guy your neighbor recommended, but I'm pretty sure that's just his cousin. Do we know if he's licensed, or does he just own a ladder?
2: 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Thumbtack. We know homes. Hire the right pro today.
3: I'm so emotional. Because you have so many uncle.
4: Okay, my mom be a hard name, my mom call by from a potential waste, a dear soul, 15 months. Now, what you want to know, a national disaster management organization, one of the disaster volunteer group, one more ever beboa, I'm a trenchama, a fire, a bad nipadiamo, and I face one can't cry, you sue any by a year, and when I'm so, and that trenchama, but I'm a beboa, you see, I know. Now, what about the child was just here? But in so a child, we shall get us a who do more. I am not in one who do a woman. It's me, am I so a riba? And no, and not before a trust or monqua a castle or fatua who so now I age you one. Now, over by your dear name, woman, still I know at your rent family that bench. I was so a mouth for most of the boy. Now, obi on one of particular be so not doing a good ballable. 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

0: 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Then sa kanya and yet one. I know you send me jamma.
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1: BBN,
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Balotelli did for 2-0. What a goal! What a strike! Balotelli gives Italy such an advantage here. Is that the final whistle? It is. Italy are through to the final against Spain, and they deserved it. They deserved to hammer England, not just beat them on penalty kicks, but they certainly deserved tonight to win on goals against Germany.

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Puts her hand up, strikes it right-footed. Edge of the box, shot comes in. Oh, it's a goal for Milan. It's taken 50 seconds for Milan to score. And it's hit on the volley into the corner. To Shevchenko, not offside. Might shoot, plays it in. Milan score. Is there an injustice there? Hernan Crespo gets the second goal. Hernan Crespo scores his second. Back into the box. Header on goal. Oh, he's got it. And the captain. To Schmeichel. Schmeichel. Oh, he's in. Oh, he's got a superb second for Liverpool. And all of a sudden, the

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Yes! European champions! 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
1: 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Asamoah Gyan silences the critics. The first goal of the 2013 African Cup of Nations. 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

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Balotelli gets the 2-0. What a goal! What a strike! Balotelli gives Italy such an advantage here. Is that the final whistle? It is. Italy are through to the final against Spain, and they deserved it. They deserved to hammer England, not just beat them on penalty kicks, but they certainly deserved tonight to win on goals against Germany.

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1: Okay, Ebusia, Eha, Eye, Instra, 104.5. 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Ukid nino a best saying so is as one kwan konum super and sure be a honma men can dead now and sure no and ya senior woman one kasatis a pump pine wet unsu guso num and then our house may come for Vena Mineral Water at the amount. 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

0: 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Obo Vim Energy Drink. Aho. Me myself sign cost three pa. No more, no more said, no more jahona at on them. Me try being rich, brajai, jai, jai, jai, jai, jai, demo, ye, de brutal. Cope vim energy drink, nanum. Now no more, as my me came. Also, they are dancing, dear, strong, ebeba. Fre 0249 1777 0249 717 777 0249 717 777 Nasai phrase 0207063117 0207063117 A Trillium Industrial Company Limited Medical Catcher Musa Trillium dear Abusia the other baby German Subiano a Kroje a Shronko a Numru Uno into Trillium Industrial Company Limited your bomb penny for Basso from us an embassy ID at today. Mike Vision Center. Oh, Brajai. Brajai, Jai, Jai, Jai, Jai, Brajai. And how what? What you want? Ah, and him for pass, they are comforted. Me, how much you pay? Oh, senior. What's now, Palmer? And I'm comforted. How much you need? Debbie, man, yes, sir. And yes, I'll cry. And yes, sir. I didn't know your home, sir. Me, throw the antennas, sir. I'm not here with her. Also, to one hour, bre. Furniture on Mike Vision Center. What do I need to say, Honoma? Brady, ATN. O solar panels near your word, madam. At the same time, CCTV camera. CCTV camera. Oh, ha! Edinbokrano, America, my Mukrana. You have fixed you, Fiat, the Ocos will fuel you now. Car now, what the Amma driver and the song find your German old Chudino. Fix almost CCTV camera, no, bra. Men can dead down. When the bedroom brutal, the Ocos will be an Samsung Bokrana, Yenim. Say CCTV camera, no, Elboy Yepa. Now, some super 4G network connectivity and Wi-Fi, papa, and so on. Oh, brah, jai. And I'm also saying, also, do any, it's a My Vision Center. I'm more sure, more, I will do, I'm a boss FM, ho. From one number, see so 055 4559. Move, Vangemi. And yeah, 055 4559 810. 0554559810 0554559810 0595816883 0595816883 Mike Vision Center for any trim on Babua Yepa Busia way any Jumakua or Madaroma and maybe Instra. Sports diary and answer World Cup diary, no, you're the Bremo. Once again,
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0: A Jumanesi, station, and when they say, or number one, I can radio station in Ashanti region. No competitor, numero uno. There been a name that she obia anyhow. I wish you said you made the announcer, I'm a kaimo, numbers I am repem no ye de betu ja ama monsuma fre na ma chama adwe me di ka dia ma mo nanso men ka sa mon fre esan sa emeni nyanso na emu ebe 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Then I feel say Ghana touch also the blasters of Ghana. Then Kebeti me cry echo beyond the stage. I call here, come here, come say almost every Ghanaian any I just say oh Ghana the air no air Ebenezer the audio cuckoo dream air. And I say Mbokra then Kebeti me echo at the Abrosa what the air and 0322 08 3812.

0: 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Yeah, they can't catch them. So I predict it now. Win here. McGarry's biscuits. Ah, yeah, they mount. And then I'm going to tell you, baby, flat screen in a come. Ain't it also a question that would see a program we sense a ha and a panning in a once again a ha a hey
1: in Shiraya fan.
0: Okay, but since I'm a crab, baby, you mean to some radio, but the move too far and a marco a FIFA World Cup diary. 2026 and rather and third place no echo so America men mu na nya sam keto a penny 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About competition we are. And one no ojugu baba or the jumedia new tour. And ti passi a baba be hese Zinedin Kizidan Zuzu. Ababe take you over legend. Near this end grassier we be mana kwa de seniors. Yem pre o debi. A honum and a branch any dear the killer in Mbappe Lotin. At send a bobre 48 minutes, 66 minutes, a branch bon no more day at say canumienu. And a Bradley Bacol and so chest and Mebo Paris Saint-Germain, me a Champions League winner back to back, and also at what no. Orian Osman Dembele, I mean you are to bread and yes, I mean nanny about PSG. And Tiakunum wedding, not Mbappe at child level, they are saying to me child levels, and on also at the back on account. And Tiakan send a corner, we are no, na acquire a capore porinsia, mamma at him, and na England, or baby, say, my monster at Tontan or Abante and the Bukayo Saka. Arsenal, a branch and a born a homo day, a bohatrick or game, some as your concert, and so at Watson, Elho, Jude Bellingham, and so I know, say, hey, means me, means me a superstar, Mimpene, me about Real Madrid, and on also at the back of a town. And to some and so, way at Chelsea, England, Abacosemu, a Tomoji 1966 World Cup, way any World Cup, or Moko, your more bomb homo day, ye pa, a place it Ted, way in the World Cup, England, or born homo day, ye pa, ewo. 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
1: in Shiraya fan
0: 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Germany national team no. 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Ose 16 goals. 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Now when you say Messi Tiano, see oh, who's a crowd one person be bored on? Me must say 21 goals. My year record, I mean, him say record no. And get better now. I tell you, what about say 22 goals? And the chair, and Tiana umpire beja. And you men also. So Leo Messi, what year he era did the god of football chairman in Bob Boyepa? Oh, Baba be record no. And I saw Jama Mbappe. I did not call copy pan and no one is you. Yeah, chain near Chesedi Ebeko, Aqua Kosi. But say something so say Ronaldo, the original Ronaldo, and also Oba World Cup, Abaco Semu, and also above 15 goals, the original Ronaldo, Meka, the legendary Ronaldo, free Brazil, Minka, Cristiano Ronaldo. Jad Mola, and so that time, not partition, no, not a room into West Germany, and also 14 goals, and a Hurricane, the Hurricane, and also accept 14 goals, and to Oba World Cup, Abaco Semu. Where any players are in Bokrano or more bomb mode or more assist goals do do pa el ho. Of course the most assist medical edia tuja self for now crab branch and the dead so lise oh sina kind and my Bayern Munich and I said Bayern Munich or no and the cross eye record no ever honum na or no ASRDA no na yemra for frostway. Say any city a come here quite a money mobile third place now. Third place now quite a dear bank quite do one and pass do one answer the and in bisa aha. Name of Diamond Shaft of Germany. I ain't almost say a better place in the Amubu. I know your friend Adriana say Air Kanzo. Name of Momodi Amo Piepa. And two better place na Germany. Any team one World Cup Abakosemu third place no. Wabono Omodi Yepa. Four times and a Diamond Shaft of Germany Abono Omodi Nambokan World Cup Abakosemu Abusia. Oh no, 4 times Wabono Omodi Yepa. Oh no, and Mbokan Weddy Ted Dudona. 1934, 1970, 2006, and 2010 respectively. And no any record at the Diamond Shaft of Germany. Oh no, aye. Oh baby, sir, say a higher
1: In Shiriafan.
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0: 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Undoubtedly, Asante's finest radio station. Brazil and so etos will be on my bushia on also World Cup no Brazil so corners or the only trophy no crown also the BB Eba. It's Brazil so 1938, 1978 on also twice and I'm put crown third place no Brazilians no and so I just have me down no at the Ato Mukum Kamakama. Le Blair and no Air France, Miancasa meeting 1958, 1986, and a fancy so a record no Elhana, so no so Sadia no Jean Pierre Papin, no a team, a hair can a papa, Jean Pierre Papin, or mutim no, almost Sadia no Kamakama. Sweden and so air Nidia 1915, 1994, and a Sweden air Nidia Sana Croatia, the Croats, Croatia and so 1998. 2002, 1998, the Anonymous Kaye Panas, 2022, 98, the Anonymous Kaye Somo, and the Netherlands, Holland, and a call Grand and Omo Ball third place after France, Messi, Croatia, Davosuka, and Bobanmo, France, Somo, 2-1 in a third place, Omo, and Holland, and so Brazil, you know, the most exciting game of that World Cup. Now, the Anatiana say Omo, and the Netherlands, about third place, but I'm saying as I gave neighbors, no, Mekai Panet, for any abroad for the Holland team no nantokwa esium kama Patrick Clivet and Rise Gamo, Normani Abrofono, Makova Masne Dennis Beckham, before Beckham does Beckham, Abrofono Beccaccio, Nantoka Swomi Pa in Timonsan and so, and San as I can see neighbors so and Croatia, at your Musibri Momokama, if I third place medal no ever. And to way and some Kakrebus, Mamu, Leo Messi, Lionel Messi, Rotia in on also record, Ewa, yet a Baba Tuja, but once again,
1: In she Raya fan.
0: What's your name? Okay, Abusia Yamquenim. Isra 104.5. Midi once again Eddie Jude also bar four. Now and then you may umpire a beja. Yeah, the line on messy wrote ya had the record no air bro. But I'm saying I know me kaimo say and then you may wrote in now certainly a lead to LC more about tech top high at ya. And yeah, the grand finale, no, your team of commentators, someone who say, you have inside your one cast money to you, say, you commentary, no, and you do chum, Debbie. Gabby Turam, Raddy, a brand new weapon, let's talk about Fatilo, a couple more. I'm wed to now, Papenia no more so, and I'm ten ten one almost retro and same one. Oh, bra, jai, that be is running him that you will be any home to walk up grand finale, no, and then you may not so keen, Coso, but I'm sana, no, your best seated before no so on the cry. Then see, and walk up grand finale, MetLife Stadium. Donald Trump, no more make a man penny or hotia. FIFA President Gianni Infantino, and so etia. Host of dignitaries, Ebeba, but make I want you. 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
0: Cameroon, Francois Mambeik, ah no, they are come fair or they come back or Roger Miller Mutim no ah. 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Home side by 98 World Cup, News of Bushia. Samobekaya, no sooner air France, ne Brazil, and a called grand finale. Intina Brazil, Peso, defend this our World Cup, Nomzire. Muga could defend the day. And a Zuzu, Zinibin Kizidan, Zidane, a born no more day, and a Oxen Bobre. Omo Brazil trainer, be part Brazil rim feeder. Before the game, Ronaldo suffer convulsion. Make I pa. Now, Ebimo say food poisoning. And you shame back when FIFA, yeah. Be seen here instead of who's angry, Muno. So, and see, Cafu, as I call 98 World Cup grand finale. And I'll sign by 2002, Senator. So, I'll sign by Japan South Korea 2002. Was also a buy. Name of my Japan South Korea 2002. Or buy, or Baba Beji. And 3 consecutive World Cup finals. Cafu senior man, S. Adino. ana senior so Leo Messi asi eh men so e wo se ye so no am ye so yes ade ni bi enti Messi se ompene da bi da bi o se ompene da ono any player ono so person o yes ade ni bi wo ho so e be kose yi Messi e betimi ana se second player in history to play 3 World Cup final matches Messi e pe so o yes ade no and 3 World Cup final matches sa any city abusua monse ne so e ho only player ever to win multiple World Cup golden ball awards only player ever to win multiple World Cup Golden Ball Awards. And no, Lionel Messi 2014-2022. Additionally, Messi and so one of three players almost feature of 6 World Cups. Messi and so Ekaho, obey Cristiano Ronaldo, any Mexico goalkeeper, Guillermo Ochoa, or no, and so AS had no ho, a quebesi okua. And no, Leo Messi, Nania Braba Kosan de Ogusua, or ye, Equa, Nansu Messi, and Ibra Brenese. To say proud yes, Coban say Argentina, it's Mr. Spain. I'm the bad the first national team on Berini back to back World Cup titles in 64 years. In 64 years, I know any record that Messi HAC. As I said, so him we pana Brazil and AAB 1958-1962 and Italy and so AAB 1934-1938. The Aqua Cocamina, no so called World Cup finals are about could be SIO and also be Bikino at the Amamo. O could do World Cup finals are Udra, not Hadian Wedger to D, not off for Edico. Tis so, Leo Messi, a Baba Betuaso, Nasa record no, or no so Edibi, Abana, and also Ehe, Sedia, and Yama, a Baco, Emre Pemno, Nina, Edibemamo. Once again, Abusia, a ha, a Isra 104.5. 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But once again, a ha a year Insra 104.5 Insra 104.5 Midi Edi Jude Osu Balfour Efri Juada Ekope Mimindan So Juada Kope Mimindan Anopano Nklumpe Mu Siya Yofiyan Ekope Mse Ewea Dumyenu Ebebo Saane Drew 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0832 0832 0832 0832 0832 0832 0832 0832 0832 0832 0832 0832 0832 0832 0832 0832 0832 0832 0832 0832 0832 0832 0832 0832 0832 0832 0832 0832 0832 0832 0832 0832 0832 0832 0832 0832 0832 0 nanke betimi 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chair wadwene hello
3: yes sir
0: senior me patcho di the send afre free him wada roma
3: ah we dey wa oba wo pass e wadi india robert
0: eh robbie na to say senior
3: ah we go class
0: yeah doctor
3: ya mo akwa ba so
0: yeah ni am ni
3: welcome to BBC.
0: Thank you very much, of course.
3: Oh,
0: certainly. Certainly, I agree.
3: Joshua, Alabi, and it's chamber one and the casino. Now, Mr. Bacham, chamber few. Now, good.
0: Minion,
3: you can't tell me about this. I did you in Japan, and I'm not sure I wanted your future. I came to a one year, I mean, I'm a very good man. Let me be up because the best in the world here, give it to a Ghana, and your papa, but I did.
0: Matia, I mean, I know I from B, and I'm what you say, or Chet Nigel, okay, in T. Yam Pecky and Nescola, and hat once again. Hey, Isra. 104.5 Hello.
4: Hello.
0: Yes, sir. Me patcho did the sign up free. He waits and he saw it.
4: Nah, me patcho onwa.
0: Aye. Enti mi odi fuong. Papa.
4: Abe.
0: Abe.
4: Abe.
0: Mi Judy.
4: Ah, mi Judy. Judy. Ah, zodi. Ye di ochi mene.
0: No cre. No cre.
4: Aye. Oh, na mi chia se. Opa, santi na mi chuna. Argentina president say on the football and I said ne back at no or man in Kuguaba
0: and John
4: match in a crowd and a match and
0: David Abio show
4: and then one left you don't get anybody who has a quarter before so the banner and we got everybody all dead clean and we got bad and I was there with you know I am when I am Barcelona fan on the me a fan
0: okay.
4: And I'm messing so up about that. And I still have me a man so poor and a whole basawa.
0: Okay.
4: They do a quite tough like that yet.
0: Okay.
4: Why I
0: Okay. Senior,
5: the battle with Yana, big Bernard,
0: air conditioning specialist, Baku Pe, Gadi, oh, senior,
5: the boy, you
0: Medassi, Pabra,
5: okay, you doctor, and I'm
0: okay, bra,
5: so many of you are finished with Asasia, and so many of you are Babishi. So the minions on that kind of Barcelona
0: form. No crap,
5: no crap. We have
0: Hello.
6: Hello.
0: Yes, sir. Me patcho di the sign for free here. What aroma? Okay. Open case and patcho me into. Okay. Me patcho anka o reposition on here, mami anka ben me then I line no a break here. What aroma?
6: Spain
0: better
6: two goals. Two goals to one. Aye.
0: Okay. Me patcho ya be jotting it down.
6: That's it.
0: That's it. Okay, in the referee, I can see all by the idea the Slavko Vincic of Slovenia on the BD. Hello?
6: Hello?
0: Yes, sir. Me patcho did this and I'm free here on Adaroma. Yeah. Oh, okay, oh, thank you.
7: Initially, you know, beginning your follow, but sometimes you feel analysis, but yeah, that we never need to present is that.
0: That's the only show.
7: I hear clear my ideas.
0: That's
7: the only way a feminist I could not do edge and cover.
0: Oh, okay, senior Nathan. Yes, sir.
7: Maybe a Virginia kid would be a no.
0: Make you a sorry that kind of pick one.
7: We are pleading with them.
0: Okay.
7: Real Madrid furniture to follow.
0: We
7: no more home bomb. No more Mumpesia, Bessia, Cristiano, and Drew Bessie, the Messi Sunko Bessian. We examine what part number bomb of war.
0: And now Tanya,
7: sir, we see a new boy, a good team. And we are pleading with them. Yen Pesse, Messi, it's me, Ashley, the boy had taken a cassette. And a FIFA 4 day favor, Messi. The man is a jank. Go to 4 times.
0: Thank
7: of
0: water.
8: Hello.
0: Yes, sir. Me patcho any dear man kama volume no confirm kakama me ase chichi kakre we chere wadaroma na friend ase wadu wadaroma nke me libe jipa Hawaii.
8: Hello.
0: Open case and patcho did the senna free free here.
8: You follow me, idiot. I am cry.
0: Edward.
8: Okay, that's really how come.
0: Okay. Patcho me into your wadaroma.
8: You see, Argentina for the cup.
0: Okay. Argentina be cup now.
8: Aye.
0: Ati ya open kese. 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
9: Hello. 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
0: Okay.
9: and the veggie bia butter for a fossil. Imagine for them. Tell me, I saw down the car. We need to go there, see what. So, everybody.
0: So,
9: like a butter for one.
0: Come on, show me, dear. Dear, better be a mobile pussy.
9: Did enough and I can be so bad for anybody.
0: But see, I mean,
9: only a good man count.
0: Even on council, what? But that's a big brain. Okay. It's now 104.5. Hello. 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
0: adanse ok me patcho udi you know na ente yo ok yao me patcho ente ye why
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0: Messi Shego. 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
10: Number
0: Pedi Goki. 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Okay. Na just oh yeah Mbappe fan. But Messi so Argentina Giappe. But I'm best Messi Beji Gokin. Nice one. Okay. But that's the brace on so friend at share wagini. Insha 104.5. Hello,
11: I'm gonna get you now.
0: Yes, and Pacho Nyamia Domu ya pa announce where.
11: Nyame Adam.
0: Me pacho mi enti wa ni dem.
11: Ah, we dey get my place mo jam to say free as I do be fine.
0: Pacho eti wa madam.
11: I for just your tribute see ya be dey akrantie enkwa because wo boy juma wo bin chere fin.
0: Me dana si bebre me
11: dana. Ah, we dey here. 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
0: Fufu ni akrantie enkwa e wo ba.
11: Mo fro enkwa fro beti mati bia ko fi na ma yere no ma di.
0: Madam, e wo be kwai ho na o.
11: I'm going to go to the house. Because I see you see a family drama. They do not family a pre bombia.
0: Okay, senior.
11: So good.
0: Yes, sir, senior.
11: Messi, I did you a boom, my Adjim Maso. My name is a woman. Bobia, the Bobia, the cabbe 11 minutes, 8 minutes, 9 minutes. No, Pedanini, I have time. No, I have to say, no, Pedanis.
0: I'm not.
11: And Kofobi Kasa will remove those and so they'll listen to that.
0: On record, only player Krana within that period, no, either saw Besse Gola and I saw Bay assist. Why do drop out? Only player within that 10-11 minute period now. Okay,
11: could you be missing you? Can work all her time?
0: Okay,
11: I also need to say, I am Motikana and Kostra Tanda. I'm very no money Egypt to Yedi and on money England is for Yedi. And then they won 3-2 against Argentina.
0: 3-2 against Argentina.
11: My fancy and will be
0: very okay. It's Shaw 104.5. Hello.
11: Hello?
0: Yes, sir. Me patrol did the send out free here. What are
11: you doing?
0: Okay, hey. Me patrol also. I am not here.
11: Yes, senior.
0: Medasi P. Senior.
12: the tennis cap on the Minoka says Argentina di Yakubu cap on.
0: Yatra Argentina Diego
12: Trump. Oh, boss, I'm not coming to all.
0: Okay, come in
12: Argentina Diego cap on. So, and the cap on the Edia, a call South America.
0: Okay,
12: and then Edia failed and obey to. Sa Argentina for or more or more next month I'm here for long.
0: No cray.
12: Aha, and tell you that the Edia failed and of course about for obey to.
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0: Planet Messi cried on the Unipa.
12: Oh,
0: no, okay, so that's it. Mr. Okay. Extra 104.5. Hello.
14: Hello.
0: Yes, sir. Senior Patcho did the send out for free here, Wadaroma. Oh, Obuasi Patcho, Obuasi side, bae.
14: Obuasi
0: Nkodum. Hey, Nkodum,
14: Oh,
0: me go suit up, eh? Me enjoy that. Problem, no, for Mrs. Dino to Jack. Now, you mean, son, you mean, Fadumunka, do you?
14: No, no, Papa, I won't know. I said, go you.
0: Boyo.
15: Oh, Masi Boyo. Oh, we are going to.
0: Okay, where the so car? We are going to Tanzania. The Boyo's man di.
15: Ah, Boyo.
0: Okay. Okay.
15: Then I will pass on what you know. The son of Auntie Boatima.
0: Auntie Boatima.
15: Hopefully, I just saw Abel Kuru.
0: Okay, I just saw Abel Kuru.
15: The son of Master Papa. What me Auntie Nyako. Abel Kuru, for you know, bless me. Mention of Mucham Wate.
0: No, I'm going to come to Israel. So, sir.
15: Ah.
0: I'm going to Israel.
15: Said to me, I'm going to be here.
0: I'm going to be here. I'm going to reposition. Okay, hi, Insha 104.5. Hello.
16: Hello, Jib.
0: Yes, sir. Me Pacho did the send free free here open case here.
16: Jib, what do you say?
0: Oh, okay. Bro, Pacho be about code here.
16: Na ko pardon pa, Jib, na so.
0: Na me admon pa, bo kaka kra igusu.
16: Ah, don't know.
0: Me Pacho in ti wa Adaruma.
16: Jib, the woman is in the Argentina there there pa.
0: Okay.
16: Okay. So, e bon pa, bon yet Argentina.
0: Okay. Okay.
16: But my body is but then come the owner of Bakra.
0: Sir? And the moon number will pepper on.
16: Sir?
0: Agenti.
16: Because I said, I'm a sacrocher.
0: And I'm sacrocher. Papa, me patcho wa da ma mi enti wa. Hello.
17: Hello, Mbaji.
0: Yes, senior Mpacho did the send out free here Wadaroma.
17: This is Matia Babi.
0: Matia senior Mpacho Yenti.
17: I said university. The ability to be arrow.
0: I am playing
17: brain. In South Africa, in South Africa, you mean no crab open. You need ye.
0: Hello.
18: The great Jude Bafoba Kope.
0: Yes, sir, senior.
18: With the Masa Basibi, we pay you a coffee.
0: Me Pacho.
18: But look at the floor, was a friend to you. I watch you, opinion TV, our boss, Mr. Chow, you miss it to us and you pop up. Now, I Ronaldo fue un buen pase Messi en el campo, ¿no? 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It's not that Kalumbari that are not one of you.
0: Hey,
18: what's
0: what can I say more?
18: And I'm going to make a no. And to me, you're going to be here. I'm going to find some of them. I'm going to send you. I'm going to send you. And I'm going to send you.
0: Okay.
18: I'm
0: going
18: to send you.
0: Hello, Israel 104.5.
19: Good afternoon.
0: Good afternoon, Sir. Patrol, the center free. What are you?
19: I'm so much
0: as a traffic for pregnant. Okay, Sir.
19: I'm going to go to the house.
0: Number we me sure say any faso me say share the your credibility there. Tifata ya why na your point ya Mr. any dem afre number ya won ya kasa yi na yenya arrangement why we sabe ka only problem ba kokra why
19: era
0: si ya mi sha opa. Okay, eh ha insha 104.5. hello. Okay, 0322-083-8123. 0322-083-8123. Now watch that. 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Referee on our age name at 2 AM. And then you may need it at the Slavko Vintage. Slavko Vintage, oh no, every Slovenia, oh no, and the second referee. Hello.
20: Hello.
0: Yes, sir, me patcho did the center referee here, Wadaroma.
20: Patcho from me is if you make a second pitch number 2.
0: Open case and patcho me in Tiwa.
20: I used to paint for Argentina today.
0: Okay, Spain 4, Argentina 3. Okay.
20: Yes, sir.
0: Okay, open case. Yeah, that's the piece also. Friend, I'll share why. Why is Shasso Tinsha 104.5? Why? Yeah, that's the brief. Okay, Insha 104.5. 0322-083-8123. 0322-083-8123. Also, bet me a friend. And World Cup diary, no. Shannon Susa and then you may so umpire a beja penicore as you more and then you may yen team of commentators Gabby Turam Sokoban Fatilo Ama Branti and Idi at the Upa Penia Niangasa Minia Precope and a Minia Bakuan and Idi no family so pa live commentary Papa Pay Muham a Spain versus Argentina FIFA World Cup 2026. And the digital media in Echo Aqua Kubu. Why Nedge Met Life Stadium? And you may not so send so say I can see no basso. I make a man pay in the mu, you read Donald Trump or no mu kwa kupim. FIFA President Gianni Infantino or no sobe kwa kupim and a host of dignitaries. Nemu send seminar no panya crowd top for more. Eha Isra 104.5. Eha ena yede bebremu. Unyo baby ya internet ni so you a video no a free ha. We free ha. Which are Eja Wajo, Odia and Insha 104.
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22: Great chance here. Early goal for Ghana. Asamoah silences the critics. The first goal of the 2013 African Cup of Nations. Wearing the captain's armband. Oh, loves to have a little go.

ye pa she say sronko no no beko help a craft a fit ye sika no oni problem ono na de ne say or shell ama ho ato no afa ho sa eno ene ade a ehia ni ye pa win loft window and door systems enso se men kan show say cctv camera no of fixi bi ye pa obeboa ama mbokwa na comfort her ha no ni nyina eto etwa na enya no nko bulletproof and also why you want to make a break resistant when in guarded windows in now yet to say bibi biara a power up on the air and what they are and wind loft window and door systems from where for wind loft windows and door system it was 0537817472 and I bet you answer from 0561 000555 0561 000555 Oh, show more Benny Omo and Petty Baby a Sandvik Ewano Petty Baby a Sandvik Wano or Nechipe Ubeny Omo El Hobet me assign Omo at Chimcomo out in 10 feet so www.winlotghana.com 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0 0 0 0 0 0 0 0 0 0 0 0 0 0 0 0 0 0 0 0 0 0 0 0 0 0 0 0 0 0 0 0 0 0 0 0 0 0 0 0 0 0 0 0
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Yes, be bold. One of Rush Energy Drinker. Min Candida. A blow ye pa. Emma Dan Denyan or Kalano Air Kama. And what is wrong? And also Eddie Bro. And Nubana E woman, I say, Niani, no woman. And you know, no Ketua cry into Kopebi Nanum. 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Phrase 0249717777. 0249717777. 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pediano kama for 0249717777 0249717777 and a 0207063117 0207063117 Nini nano a Trillium Industrial Company Limited Abedom Ghana no omodwene Ghana hu yi pa waside the Vim Energy Drink and so edi about Vim Energy Drink or say Vim Day
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And a 0207063117. 0207063117. My Vision Center, and as a Make Vision Center, and also Bohomo di Yepa, and I'm the Kakacha Mobusia, Radia, Solar Camera, Papa Pano, Street Light, Nina, Abusia, Omia Wojuma, Kama Kama Pa, CCTV Camera, and also Odia, and a Make Vision Center, Make Vision Center, for any HM, Boss FM Ho, Ubenyomo, and no Edum, Boss FM Ho, Ubenyomo, and from 0555 455 9810 0555 455 9810. 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So yem fantastic GM. 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I can see no air basso and any mui or SG more. Oh dear, any Isra 104.5. Yeah, the live commentary papa pie in Muriam at the Bebremo. But I'm sana no, Yako, Yakramo, and a massive brie.

0: Ase, Asantumai, are you ready? 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At the Sininazo? Aye, Ghana, Brazil, Argentina, France, England.
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3: 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So be chairman dear. And so bossing the brebia. 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
4: Hey, your time was in that and a cobble would be a woman. 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I'm a wanting me for natural hair and nantin. 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

0: $1,500 Ghana cedis. 1X Games. 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

0: warranty. 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And now, confuse me. 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And you're needing up the goom, your goom, concern, cronuemu, or madam Rubentina Cassie, ye de bro. 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
1: Efiasawa prempe.
0: Yes, I'm not sent them soon for more. Yes, yes, yes, dear. Doctors and Aquasua, and yes, and yes, and Katua, and a teenage, you know, and your food team, and yet, the number one. Now, your cousin from one, a Samurai boy, and a middle crumb. Now, Samurai boy, a year in Swatra, and Potamo, and a Mukri, and I will be about to impress you, and also Western North region, and I'm broke up him. Nana, and what the Subrani to an insurance to I can who be my dish, I won't Potamo, the Ukraine, and what I could be in America, woman, quite Jamu Palma. 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
4: The ministry working with private sector has embarked on an aggressive strategy to reclaim degraded mine out areas and transform them into ecological zone. The last time we were here, we talked about how huge that responsibility is in terms of how much we have to reclaim on this destroyed line. In partnership with private sector, I can tell you that just last year we reclaimed 1,335 acres of degraded land. And this was done in the Ashanti region. We have gotten commitment from private sector to undertake more reclamation. We are targeting another 1,500 reclamation this year. And this in addition to the government's own reclamation effort of 960 acres in selected area registry. So we hope to improve those more.
1: Also for our chance, sir, say any of the monk major padia won some so Emmanuel Ama Kofi Bua and I yet say so walk us on what didn't some good year and a quantum for be the trial war a rocha Ghana that rebonsu essay Ghana buy a bon who more dear a bagalam say corner Wogusu air quo and sassan so dear warje Nemsu a coon were near ye a sansa and sassy be brena and a galam say for a sen as a son by bon who more day no just answer sinning in a ye.
5: A bar mining site reclamation. The damage now, of course, is so significant for us. The cost of the city is significant enough. Because the damage now, of course, is by the city is idea is so high. It's more, so far, the numbers are there. No, it's just a bar or a take step. That is one idea which I can say, oh, a bar like a take step. Private sector area, Juma. But I think the majority of the work ready, I will say, make sure, sir, none of Lancaster, even before Mess, I think Juma no Fano, not trying to reclaim the land or order that. It's not the young first to want to, and to have more of a service as soon as Fano. And I'm also winning lands in the summer year, Juma, or the Jano Fanonima, and I see a top queen here. It makes me up from what you want, I'm on a business as soon as so far, maybe I can say, sir, I'm buying a year, but I don't. Think is at the level of yes, security which I can say, we are so huge, we should be very happy about. There is still a lot more work to do now.
1: And near your TA, a quantum for the extra war, a rocha gun, a Dari Bonsu.
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6: Akade, true, poor, and past. Cheering Abdul Sundu, a name for Patika, Yenton Lim. Lindsay, you hear me there? I do some from the club and you sorry. What's your 10 subjects? 10. We need the more 10 subjects and we need the more. It is the meeting of your auntie, you do some crap. I mean, Kuskun, the year and machine, I did what? 4 subjects, you had to pay. You had to call, you had to call exams, I had to call, you know how I see. Now, but I'm sure 10. Until only baby, now I am a ton of bread, or bread will be. Not 10 subjects, you know, but 2 exams in 1 week. 1 week, people, diggy, 1 week. You know that 2 exams in 1 week. Not 10 subjects, now, I turn 1 week. It's easy, you know, I'm a ton of. With the performance, or not, you know, what the mother in the subject no I watch you 1 week in the between your credit account one no your account will give you a character of ya or phobia with to find and son of a job which will change the man of a boy also subject in addition
0: Adoso too much untimi ka se akura or class 5 subject mark 10 ni ama 1 week per se ofan tro sa subject 10 ni na ho so he adai mu kwia too much entino na de srade a wede kwama eye Ghana Education 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
16: Today is a historic occasion. It is not merely a celebration of 10 years of existence. It is a celebration of 10 years of service, 10 years of resilience, 10 years of partnership, and 10 years of contributing to the health and well-being of the people of Ghana. Ladies and gentlemen, over the past 10 years, our members have invested heavily in modern warehousing, temperature control storage fleets, information systems, quality management, professional training, and regulatory compliance. These investments have strengthened medicine availability, improved distribution efficiency, reduced stock interruptions, and supported healthcare institutions throughout Ghana. Our members have also created thousands of direct and indirect employment opportunities while contributing significantly to national revenue and economic growth.
7: William Adum Adu Ewieye eno se emprempren efri sabreye kwa wamukuo nom ene asuye ya ehe omeyapom din samuswa na afe FDA National Health Insurance Authority empeni fuwe nina eba bekabom na enye wonjume dieno wajiri mukina pa selebe ya ubi mfa kwa ti kwa enfe bibibondi bia mefra wonjume dia wadini ya kubo eja wadi enfra nkatiboni
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8: Opening pa Fountain Gate Chapel eye Reverend Eastwood Anaba ena wode efutuo ema e Christopher nyina se se die wiase adru no abefo hu hia pa ne sentia abefo mfidi omanfo de kwatena abefo ntentan so 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
13: when the era of the

0: some of them are just trying to fake knowledge. And when the enemy attacks us with a science weapon, what are we going to do? Some of it will take science to gain access to the world. This gospel of the kingdom shall be preached to all the world. You know the way we do it? Not with a Abuja microphone. Technology, not with it.
1: Na unim sasa asem yi wadi tuja ewa Global Prayer Work Summit na esese so ewa Action Chapel honom no en wadi nsem yi tuja en wadi nsem eko guye en opanyimpa wada Action Chapel International na no Archbishop Nicholas Duncan Williams en so editu Christopher en muse se waye wadi se wani nyanko pobe nantine die wankai enhu se wani ne nante akwe wye ye
2: 1976 I went to a prayer meeting at Church of Pentecost, and there I met Bishop Nyako Entry. And we connected, and we've been praying since 76, and I still don't have enough, and I'm still learning how to pray. I don't know about you, but few things here. The Bible says, as many as are led, driven by the Spirit of God, are the mature sons of God. So please understand that we are led by the Spirit of God. The Bible said that there is a spirit in man, and the inspiration of the Most High giveth him understanding. The advantage you have as a believer over these unbelievers is the spirit that is within you.
1: Opening power that Action Chapel International, sorry, Kono, Ano, Eye, Archbishop Nicholas Duncan Williams, Nene, Enye, Teye, No.
3: Yeah, the wasi, na, congratulations, Kesie, and Kwa Master Planner Junior Kentampo, and name, yeah, you know, sir, Kentampo North, Constituency, MPP Communications Officer, opening, Nyakupo Israel, 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Now, two men contractors. 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Makayo. Friday. Yeah, two. One man, one woman. I can't say one man, two woman. Nana, Ade, we don't come in.
1: Fia, sewa, prempe.
3: You call anti. Sewa, say Spain. Onya Spain, Ebefa, World Cup. No? Yes, ma, I'm say, Onya, Argentina, Befa. Joshua Kwame Kule nusi onya Spain befa mi aso mi siminya Argentina befa enti wonu mi nim de ofa ma wo o say fat so say say Spain befa onyina so wona say
4: Spain befa
3: onyina so wona say
4: time ni wetia meje
3: time ho be ka ku microphone time ho news no na wo kai me say time ho yango ya kono no
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1: gambling wey true inti twa no ahwe yie mu enye ma won a won di mfie du nwoche gaming commission of ghana agin krato yatum
2: Anio, so what do you do round lottery dia? What's with this ikade biao? Who bets me at your tickets no be wa yen POS terminal sa? E wa yen lotto kiosk a hold winning in emu. And I say, who bequa yen website www.randlottery.com. And I say, what ye? Dial *806#. 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

0: say, Asantamai, are you ready? 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Why in the edge of FIFA World Cup? No, at the Sininazo. I am Ghana, Brazil, Argentina, France, England.
1: I am not sure, Jesse. No, I'm sure, Eskimo. You're a chance to be sure. You're a brain, you're a coma.
0: You're a bit sunny, you're a baby. TV, mobile phones, souvenirs, shopping vouchers, branded dresses, and a Nyama P.
1: World Cup Fiesta 2026. Many won't feel. Abo for Suya Srini.
2: 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No.
3: Say, you glaucoma. Glaucoma. And as a cataract, you can't say it.
2: And one is a woody didikake.
3: And santem him when you swap the whole clay.
2: Lay a namu how padia.
3: ABA Betonet. ABA Herbal Center.
2: I will call that so genus. Genetic.
3: Praying. I was 0541-565-199.
4: Abophobia that is so on is Obenya Orion Cyrus Publication. Emuma. No, dear Dijuma. If he say, a beer mufrana genimu. And my king kind a conkain. On my punta boo. On my tia see. The mufua. If you nursery one. A copy nursery two. Or mumma be to say. Language and literacy. Numeracy skills. Phonics and sight words. Picture reading and coloring. Writing skills. Natural skills. And a KG1 and a KG2. So. Your language and literacy, numeracy skills, phonics and sight words, picture reading and coloring, and a primary one, equipping primary six, and so your English language, mathematics, science, creative art, history. Or young sire say, baby, I will be a sayakra, an elkumase, and a reading piano for 0555-313-658, and a 0249-411-234. Now
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0: 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Yes, and Magna at Yatum. Yakato, sir, what cup of final? Yeah, yeah, no, nah, and Timmy Abra, and the up in our street, and the Atu Aha, Isra FM, as you a live program, Anna, Yadi Pro, oh, Edgima, Hona Yabu, as I say, get a live commentary, Adi Bentino, Ua Banti, and Ura inside, Ura inside, and what can I say, Adia Maya, now, and Timmy Abra, open so I predict a win spa. And today I'll be to my baby or Predator winner. I am Mark Barry Butter Biscuit to Amataruba. And now we'll move at the Predator winner at the mall. Who are we near souvenirs? I owe the and the offense, you know, K. Edu Carson Ovin. K. Edu Carson Ovin. And so, Emma mobile phone, not just and also at to me, I come up. And T. Wamataruba. And now, Yenya at the Predator winner at the Etawa, Aya Spain, Romania, Argentina. Anna and DC and the Azali 7. Now came no so as that Quabra for microphone. You guys have read that.
1: Yes. Against Anibu, but Barcelona Nibia.

0: 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Women in Anna Esso Yasine, Yade, Live Commentary, no, Yade, Damaiso, Sisu Sufama, Anafe, Yen to me and so it says my so
1: right Gabi. 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Yes, also Zida Joseph, I say Argentina 1, Spain 0, Messi to score. Alfred. 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One Ebeshe 2. Argentina Ebeshe 2. Spain 1. South Korea Osufe. Ose Martinez Ebeshe go. And Lautaro Martinez. Me bacho Udi.
2: Okay.
1: Gabi, mame for last one.
2: Okay.
1: Okra Joshua, 2-2. Okra Joshua is 2-2.
2: Eti yenya 21.
1: Yenya 22, no.
2: 22, yeah.
1: Yeah, it's a 22.
2: Wadaro me,
1: yeah.
2: Pause for mame.
1: Oh, yeah, pause. Ebe kwaba, why?
2: Pause for mame. Wadaro me. Abusia, Yagamba, yes.
1: Maybe so, Uchechim say predicted when maybe because be predicted say 2-1, maybe a mess, Bishogu. We also predicted say 2-1, Mikama in the Bishogu, not 2-1 and 2. That's a Mikama in and Shogu. And so he has a balance.
2: Oh no, Obenya Magbari Butter Biscuit.
1: Okay.
2: Once a wire of prediction, the Ebema, oh, I tell you, aha. Once a wire prediction, no, say be any player counts a player and a best go. And as a player and answer go, no, maybe I talk. Wo benya eye atade ana wo a wo di player enso e ka ho no
1: aha
2: ya wo mobile phones

0: why no so ye the ete and to say we now predict it. Now TAS a player now so Bessel Gono Segua.
1: Okay.
0: Wo mobile phone Anna Wonsa.
1: Mammy Abacana and
0: Tiabua. Aha.
1: Never said, can you do a pong? Or say Argentina Bessel 3-2.
0: Yeah.
1: And also say Enzo Fernandez Bessel Go.
0: I tell about the sound, I don't know where your phone come.
1: Obenya phone.
0: Yeah, Obenya phone.
1: Say, Tunas and Enzo Fernandez
0: Go. Obenya phone. Okay. Once our penalty there, oh, I tell you, Ewa. Why your predecessor in Quadia? Ubenya tell you, Akufi and Souvenir saw her, dear Ekrami. Where Macberry Air Landing Biscuit, Macberry Oat Digestive Biscuit, when Saba Kabako, Kaba Kaba. And your mobile phone, so Ewaha, COVID phones in a way. Okay, the end of phones in Egypt, no. Okay, phones in also Ewaha. We now we name Qua, and also when Sa Abakao, hey, you have five phones in Egypt for Gua for Mamma said, Ebia, a bit to me, Abua. And T, also, wow, Obey specific, Ebia, play account, Pato, also phone Waha, also, when Sa. 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
2: okay chilo
3: and a game we say a home match
2: a home for Barcelona
3: a home match
2: and sa Barcelona nyum na di kan so how
3: sa
2: o wesu aha
3: I want na to nyum no
2: no sa wa oni tia
3: I want me case DJ in the Spain
2: yeah be ma kwa mo na ba say asida
3: ma America kana me hade
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0: Fantastic one. And I want to say a whole match. And Hada. 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And yes, you know, Piaja Tumotian can. Hi, SGMO. SGMO is Chef Machinua. A honorman, SGMO, Ewa. Otiana Kano and Ten Times Ruaba. A Mawaha and a Mama Sua. Nemo Oba for Gabro. And now for now, obedient the Gabana. And I make Mikazo.
1: Say, no, sir. Also, Obana, sorry, Echo Lavatrino.
0: Aha.
1: Or no, so called Okuji Obano.
0: What's your name?
1: Muheni. Your experience in a pie in a. Oh, Missy and Fahuncho. One Faudia, my
0: Jones, Nasipi,
1: Sawamaha. Now, Faun Sayo, again, Fadi Jew. Oh, Banu, I do any. It's
0: a Ewo, Spina Fem, Cockypa, United, Simon, Ano, another post in my branch from Pedro Poro, Paul Kubasi, America Laporte, Mark Cucurella, Amo, and a competitive defense, and all. We Rodrick Cascante, Fabio Hughes, Lamin Yama. 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
1: Yeah,
0: merci, loco.
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0: na de Ronaldo fan me na tie
1: and eh o mo a me ba no ma me woni
0: ah Ronaldo fans wan ha you we dem ti ti no mun say you
1: o mun ti mi nyo ma nim
0: Ronaldo fans wan ha
1: eh
0: o mo
1: o mu wom
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1: Argentina and Spain, almost here can 14 times. Obias and Yonko and Princia, and I'm your new ending the draw. The last but one, the Argentina SS Spain 4-1. Abra Spain, you walk up in me and room about friendly match, almost 4-1. And before 2018, walk up, almost one friendly Spain, you SS Argentina 6-1. Walk up, I boy, Spain, Asher 13 goals, Oma conceded one. Argentina. And so Asher 19 goals. I concede 7. There's all the TB a free man. Argentina our plus 12. Spain our plus 12. And the difference are a womb and no omum no no. I want they know and said that difference in Sadan so sa very close. Argentina we know matches in getting to the final. Spain a draw back with Kivet. That was their first game of the tournament. After that, you know, why we need about the drew her and untina young guy said. In between them, the Kevet no million in our boy. 90 minutes, only will be to me and say Kevet.
0: Okay,
1: and I dare say, a yes, similarity in the between them. And Yabare, sir, and I know Spain, who has the way patient passing game, no secret or Monesi Rom City ball, a suppressor, a issue space around opponent. Argentina, the experience, and ever game room, any mental fortitude ever game room. Yabare, dear, a betting Yako, and Tilo, fire, Yakono, the liberal room.
0: All right, live for the Shira 104.5, your number one account radio session. And we are saying now, Biaja to Murafri, Slav Kovincic, watching our bands for giving in Shasha. So, wow, Jean Josue, goalkeeper Unai Simon, goalkeeper Edmar Spain, Wapia Bonica Kra, Bona Ababadi, Abrante for a Paul Kubasi, Kubasi Bona Kotre. Now, born Abadi, Unai Simon, Simon Swapia, Monica Kra, Bonnie Kra, and Marek Laporte. Spending Rancher, the Master Timber attacking the French Ray, and they're coming in. Now, born Abadi Abrante for a Park Kubasi, Kubasi, the Bonashem, Center Sakopia, Monica Kra. 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Born in Cras. 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Born a Jabon beautiful one. To Abantia for the Fabian Rios. What a bonacha. Now born Abaja Argentina. And I should have a referee foul. Edema Argentina Nico Gonzalez. When you follow them Argentina or Santa Sequosa. Life on Ishida 104.5. Your number one, I carry the station. Jabo Simani Mieno, Obian Shebi, Sven Neo, Argentina Neo, goalkeeper Emiliano Martinez. Edema Argentina, I'm not going to send you 18 miles anymore. And yeah, was so much pressure. I'm coming off the foul. I'm going to send them so. Now, Bonabati Abrantia from Alessandro Martinez. Martinez line is Wapia. Bonabati Taglafico, Sulia. Sulia Wapia, one to 10 times. So now, Bono Ekra. Bonabati Enzo Fernandez. Fernandez Apia to Rodrigo de Paul. On the Bona Cotre. Cristiano Romero to Enzo Jeremiah Fernandez. Now to Lisandro Martinez. Lisandro Apia Bonica Cra to Nicolas Tagliafico, Anuso Pierre Monica Cra to Alexis McAllister, Bona Cotcher to Enzo Jeremiah Fernandez, Anuso Pierre Bonica Cristian Romero. Now, Argentina, I'm not somebody born out from Kama Kama. Ready for the no pressure, low tempo, and yeah, Pepa, goalkeeper Emiliano Martinez, what Pierre Monica Cra, I'm not going to say it, Tim Oxenmo, Bonaba de Lines, 110, enter. Now, Bonica Abrante from Montiano Zopia. Now, Argentina, I'm not to the center, Sacrini Chemuo, Bona Sabatri. Born Ababa Diabrante from Cristiano Romero. 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Wapiabana 10 times to Rodrigo de Paul to Enzo Jeremiah Fernandez. Ewo Argentina Magasa Fimono Piabarica to Alexis McAllister. Bona Sabatri to Abrante from Cristiano Romero to the goalkeeper. Emiliano Martinez, Martinez Pierre Monica Carabona with Lisandro Martinez, Anuso Pierre to Nicola Sagliafico, Anuso Pierre Monica Carlinus National B. Bonacha Shanabonia train, Editia Argentina Lamina Yama, Odebona towards a Pedro Poronto, Poro to Manitantos and Bonabetri, now Bonabetia Brantia for the Pau Kubasi, Kubasi Pierre to Nicoki Pabrantia, Jeffano Nine Simon. Simon Zopia Monica Crana, Simon Antana Kono, Nasrebi referee, Red Friday foul, Editia Argentina, Center Second in Chemo, Abrantia, Fono Gonzalo Montiel, Nonzo's referee, what am I gonna say? Referee is my friend, Game Lafri, I shall say. We have a mistake, I will give you a look at.
1: Yes, Montiel, and I was starting ahead of Molina, Sanso, Ena, Nico Gonzalez, was starting ahead of Paredes. And afe Abrantia de Paul and now on so and start against England. On also so I started ahead of Diego Simeone by Guglielmo Simeone spend there almost spread on the ball now and no engineum.
0: A chance for Spiel Lamine Yamal Nasrabi. What a miss.
1: What a miss
0: from Lamine Yamal. Oh Lamine Yamal. And I'm in Kelly said goalkeeper Milano Martinez on the Adriana. As I said, Bonnie Rebuy Timox from Lamine Yamal. Okay, ready, so now keep on in the order that. I read the order that. Life on Israel 104.5, Spain is circle. 80 marks from Marcel Rebo. A chance for Spain, and should I be? Debbie. Argentina, Macho Macalan, Shiro, Bonnie Sasso, Petre, Petre, Mr. Pepio. Bonabetre. Now Bonabadi, Spain, and Rantano. National be Argentina, now Conamate, Plague, call. Lionel Messi. National be timely, timely intervention. From goalkeeper for Unai Simon and yourself on the head. Ayano Unai Simon. Unai Simon. One pian tempo the anchor. Messi loco. Nankoma Diano. Gentoso. Born across Spain. 5 minutes in the Obian Shabby. Spain in the Argentina Neo. Better not stress in the Venom in the water. Azam Pain to be Go Energy. UMB Bank. Pepsodent. 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
0: 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Bona bade Pedro Poro. 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Argentina team of Sunday morning want to display Revisian Tosso. Revisian Tosso. Revisian Tosso, and I mean him. Name guys about him, say, home macho. Send a call to Bessie and Camopiana.
1: Debut. One more Ronaldo for one Madrid for
0: Ronaldo for another one. Oh, I want.
1: One more spin. Sounds like a good cool goal, the Angle Corner. Oh, yes.
0: Wonu akire mi bo so e mo an se bo kwane se ya so mo ke
1: na bi ba so na fo na hwe o ma edi hwe bo no
0: yes
1: na bo ti se spray and mi an se oh no se Ronaldo fo no no
0: gentle so bo na me the line so ten ten na so na bi bo na me the Rodrigo de Paul pian wan ka kra ma kale sa na kono na so na bi bo na me the spin na bo na me the lami yama yama la pian to mi kale o yezaba na so na bi oh ya and ti man ko referee for the Argentina 8 minutes of soccer fiesta of any kind. Spain Shabby Sanction Argentina. Amazon Sentiment Shabby Life and Ishra. 104.5 MD. Eddie Jonathan is here from Sokoban. Fatilo alongside.
2: Just have to go here, baby Joe.
0: And Afe.
1: Opa Penya X do.
0: No one, I would do. Una, we okay. Yet, just like. La Miliama. Chancellor Yan and there. Oh, a deflecting a crowd. And I, Yanutia. So deflect you.
1: But one money is not punching him. Born, won't you put in a point your man? If you flex your cry, a back up, but when India not shorting your two feeble. And I think that is one problem of Spain. Well, Spain, any key line thing to our front. What you say? We have a buy a very good, I shall 5 goals. I will work up him, but on your play, I want him like I say, be the hurricane, no Mbappe, no, and a Hala Moody, any be a 50-50 ball with me upon Chiasse. He needs more accuracy to score, and until I also Spain for a year. More decisive anymore because chances are great to say, oh, my Argentina pressure and Argentina metro destiny. As well as I say, air committee mistakes, oh, my GT Kakra. Anyway, in Argentina, I'm born in the basket half, and Spain would have to utilize the first half very, very well.
0: Who don't you better, Mania Betano?
2: Betano,
0: better Saturday, so Pia Jumia Betano,
2: Betano,
0: also near Tafa,
2: Betano,
0: until you finish this year. NeboBetano.com.gh,
2: Betano,
0: Betano.com.gh. Na me bato chabet no na bi pian timi ya fine and for my out here ah tonsa
2: yes
0: tonsa to ade ah yes you more sip
2: bibiadua
0: sip small
2: bibiadua
0: e course na o sip as a born go fill in trabie
2: yes
0: o power level na na bi pian timi fine e dey amount 10 minutes here pap student seven can choose to choose anopa
2: yes
0: na to choose anyumre
2: okay
0: anya okwa adwuma kwa na ese o choose
2: baby o
0: ba be da so to choose
2: aha
0: na banku na betia na buraburu kwan na wonum ye no
2: yes
0: enyi nyin ka bian firi wonum ma o
2: okay
0: aya pap student
2: aha
0: do the two to choose anopa na to choose anyumre time in here obian shebi store spain na no Argentina na yo born ababade ma kokurala koko Kukuna kona pia bani kakadi bwana bachile center se kwasa 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Now, when I'm doing my Kalisa Alexis, when I'm saying, center circle, I'm spending my channel. Initiating attack, Rodrigo Cascante. What you want to crack, when I'm doing my Jeffano, Mark Cucurella, Cucurella, what you want to show? Now, National Abbey, TikTok,
1: Na se tilo.
0: Na se zoom go on.
1: Kukuyela oye Chelsea player World Cup man or Madrid player.
0: According to soccerband.com.
1: Aha.
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0: Se se prepend here. Did you Chelsea nation anim?
1: Enti Madrid for me anya dey dey.
0: Ah, okay. Jean Tosoy. U pe ro too much.
1: Maka dey.
0: Ka dey bi omo mu ye dey wa. Wa mo.
2: Madrid for.
0: Madrid.
2: Madrid for.
0: But na be bi jo ase mu di no. Jean Tosoy born in Christ for Madrid Argentina team box no. Na should I be corner kick. Corner kick Karima Spain. 12 minutes of soccer fiesta. Said here, born a corner pressure call. Lisandro Martinez, you know, pressure there for head and 50 by 2. 10 50 2 are now down here. I'm a part of the only rag zona. Rag zona.
2: Yes.
0: For the go on to him. Now, Upia, Uchama, baby Guinness, Prantier.
2: Yes.
0: What's your name?
2: Ubalogo.
0: What's your name?
2: Ubatiade.
0: And rag zona. 72 hours. Eba Jonesa. Born here, corner. Born here corner, Adema Spain, Rodri Cascante Menzo, Pierre Enzo Fernandez, Hayan and Tokwani Firas here. Which I want to read Timbox Mo, Daniomo Nashabi, one control Bonnie, Bonnie Sasso Bonasabi Daniomo, Argentina Timbox and Mosa. Will you want to see a crack to Lami Yama, lovely control, Lami Yama, Samana Pia Monica Crack, Nama Sabra Nashabi, Maza, when I'm going to get an Amose Homachu. Argentina is playing correct. I'm going to be able to play so be a pageant.
2: There be a same thing.
0: Yeah, okay, Argentina.
2: Aye.
0: I'm one person with the fourth time has said the same thing.
2: Okay. Yeah, I can't know the year. Yeah, the engagement match. No more.
0: I'm here.
2: Engagement, wedding.
0: The last little motivator. Born about Pedro. Now, born in Kra, spending rent on the born country. Born a Baba Unai Simon. Unai Simon. I was playing a manga say Timon to open one a crab on a body park Kubasi. Tinuko keep our Unai Simon. Simon Suobianco. Unai Simon. Wapia Banica Crana Bonabati Abrante from Roderick Cascante. Cascante Pian Banabi. I'm Marek Laporte. Two goalkeeper Unai Simon and Espin. I'm a boss square passes so. What's an about 10 to center second in Chemosa? It's the comes your pony now. Argentina now corner and so be born about this spin. Spin now corner, born a savage. Now born about the Abrantia, Jeffrey Pedro, for a lovely control. Poro the boss from center sequence and should be. Lisandro Martinez Akalansano, born a ceremony center second, born a betray. Pedro Poro, so our chance why do appear. Massa Rodriguez can't. Said your Alexis Macalister. What called Daniel Mosuno? Referee Slavko. I see there be Alexis, are they? Huh? Born a football, your football. Oh, you're the boy, to us.
2: Ah, see, boy, the negidigidi, and then to what I say, young Bobo,
0: that's why I'm trying to.
1: Oh, I said, I'm going to hear. Oh, Mona, I say, what dramatizing a class. Born a Drew Sedia, Ayana, and you come home, Antisino. Said, I bear. You bet me a movie card now, so what we keen the team, no? When, especially, or my acquirement 50 balls, winning in control, you know, your friend theatric, a year system, what you say. But quite apart from that, and so on himself, Spain for only a colonial masters in Argentina, of course, out in America, most of the countries, Spain, and I colonize you, I mean, say one or two, Brazil, one other Bina, Portugal for a colonize you, and Omunaka Spanish, Casanano Moka. Argentina former brooch any spin into omu yonu de said the can say your phone to kwano and in chimu and so no tilo
0: obisi busa me say my nom de manu bibia bi de wo bibia bi ah ejuma de wo ye na da say ya obi de ejuma no so bi de ti o
1: ejuma we de sa u bi ho na u didim
0: me ba cho wa o ta ma me no wa ma ezo bi abaje anu mu
1: oh dabi
0: I'm going to go to the hospital. Safo
2: Safo se be hu nene.
0: Okay.
2: What I say? I didn't see it today.
0: Bonnie Fo Erema Argentina Mounse Rodrigo de Paul. Waba be jina bona chi center sakrani mo sa. Rodrigo de Paul. And your bond will be the name of Mosa Messi body guide. Wow, my baby Thomas in woo. Speed a little bit bows on. When you so channel. Bonnie Fo de Argentina Rodrigo de Paul. Rodrigo de Paul. The point that you're going to see what you're going to rest when 18 miles in the ball and that's what I'm going to kick. Go on your go kick at your man come on community bank PLC. Sika de Woody be not the BC
2: Fabicio
0: Woody be not the BC
2: Fabicio
0: about you maybe you'll see cut that about woman no problem at your man come on community bank PLC.
2: Yes
0: maybe you wadaruma your service account your susu service account.
2: Yes
0: current account fixed deposit, anything bank be ya. Now what time can Opa Bosnia that show you money move hard ya. 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
2: Yes.
0: Me ba chon pe juma koso loans, vehicle loans, salary loans, SME loans. 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Free SSCA, SSC branches no and Dawson. Ebu o Santa say, Ebu o New Tafu, O Tafu.
2: Yes.
0: Aton soko gumona ko danse.
2: Okay.
0: Ija top in Jeff from Tawa. Alaba se du o Sokoba Wood Village, Chronom. Me ba to Bantima Petit number 2. And two pieces one about Pierre. Ya se tabe Pierre face here.
2: Yes. 0594 0595 101 101 200 200
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1: over the ball, especially in midfield. Oma obi e control. Na se osasie enya ne pattern e o midfielder. Eno anu no ball no obe create chances a obe shew. Enti obi an beze 50 ball no obe lose. That's why ma pinch na bam. Eno obi aso said and settle fully. E o game nim. Eno enti na obi a e trust with me a find the feet. Enti sa na game ni beye. Onti obi be mistake ama go obi aba.
0: Gentle so born a baby spending my channel now. Born a cra Abrantia, Jeffrey Alex Bona, Obet Macquarie, and should I be? Sidia Mavorano.
1: Ordinance, say I want to piano to Chinapao. No, baby, you know, I said I know, said if he's seen, but only say I didn't know for him, you spin for American, say your best baby, woman, ball, spin. What I say, a bane about let's go Madrid, only Alvarez from the ball. And most of the guys,
0: okay,
1: just a woman, any moment who ain't, you know, and no one, and Jay Bassa, Obian and Yonko Bobo, and Jay Obian will be our strong points and weak points. We will have similarities which will cancel into little details, you know, and a bit me any differences in our brain.
0: Champion Row, because I'm in cinema. I'm going to text him so, Row, and I'm a first half for the hour. Obenu was a catch them so, what? Almost 20 minutes instead of Bian Shabby. Spending the attention on you. Life on Ishida 104.5. High SGMO. SGMO. The open BABUA. SGMO. The open BAMC. Everyone say. And the World Cup. Ayana. Kabamsu. You know, my kwan. I'll be on so to my fine. SGMO. The open BAMC. Everyone say. Your self pizza. I want say. Pizza been open. Open the air there. Oh. All seasons, he never be one say. If you were SG more, Samsung are day to day supermarket and your shop new room, they open the Abinabiato.
2: Okay,
0: they open the shop no.
2: Yes,
0: day to day supermarket. They open the Abinabiato SG more and say, man, come, quine, chunk or turn on my fake beer.
2: Baby,
0: I want to have a quality in this was so
2: nice.
0: About a Bell Boba, open Bell Boba. anoma.
2: Okay.
0: And running as you more.
2: As you pokra.
0: And running as you banu belboba.
2: Yes.
0: And also dina banu say.
2: Okay.
0: Meba cho anyene yiri locas. And ya gana no yo fufu banku emutuo ane nkwandia. Mimi se me banu say ufuna buburu nkwandia me bo.
2: Aha.
0: What I say anyene yiri locas no no.
2: Yes.
0: Monsa kabi na bibian timi na fine. And for amount 21 minutes in here. Spain no Argentina no. SG more yo in shrine from a chiriwa. Yo take in shrine from a chiriwa. Is it a Kumasi idea? Open more a boss one.
2: Aya.
0: A manager to be manager to my.
2: I'm a wa.
0: And BBA do a idea. SG more. SG more. Baby, Obani Bedia grow.
2: Yes,
0: cinema.
1: Since the BBA is a train,
2: I don't feel me and a nice guy.
1: There's a romance now. We're in the Chino.
2: Ah, okay.
0: Yes, Argentina, Montana, and Connor should be. Red flag the offside. Eddie Ama, Spain. Bonnie outside in 22 minutes in here. Spain and no, Argentina, Neo. No, Bonnie Crown. Spain and Rantano, Daniel Monaco, contract to Saturn and Anfa. Bonnie Crown, Argentina, Rantano, Rodrigo de Paul. The Paul of Pierre Monica Cadibana Cotre to a branch of Montiano Sopia to Rodrigo de Paul. Now Bonababa the goalkeeper, Arima Argentina, Emiliano Martinez of Pierre Monica Cra to Lisandro Martinez, Lisandro Canon Fredde. Now a son of Bonica Crebisa, Nashrabi, Rodrigo Cascante, Abobon is a Bim Nation, Nashrabi, Bonababa the goalkeeper, Emiliano Martinez. What's on the bottom of the mountain? Tina should be in war. Ready at once out. Opera and I go to the goalkeeper. Must be in the next one.
2: The board of Fabiana, the Uru
0: of the end.
2: And then what was it?
0: Mercy and
2: I.
0: What was it? Mercy.
2: I.
0: And I seen the one you know.
2: Green and ghost watch at those times.
1: Mercy or 39.
0: That's the good one.
1: Fast in
2: the
1: night. And yeah, who struck around 59.
0: Yeah, that's right. Bonabri Marco Curelia, Nasunabi, Bonatuan Cobana Trashano. Bonnie Konaki Kerimas Pain. Amuzu have food.
2: Yes.
0: Amuzu have food.
2: Okay.
0: Uza man kuku said in Nino.
2: Okay.
0: Uza ayan swatchen kama kama.
2: Yes.
0: Oba se umi nya swatchen kama kama.
2: Yes.
0: And one amuzu have food.
2: Yes. Pukla.
0: About to, who are all dressing in a tuning in a city amount.
2: Yes.
0: And who are be a to us here? Ask me about. I must have food. And now, for the new three in him, now was here to go from another day. Oh, yeah, about what's a man can't. Who could yet? I must have food. For the flow in him. Now, you need to come and catch it out, boy, and say,
2: okay,
0: catch it out, boy, and say,
2: sir, then,
0: until I must have food in your day. And from my
2: family,
0: catch it out, boy, no. Now,
1: have you? Catch it out. And I'm not in your name.
0: Baby, I told you to be a winner. Be a talk.
1: And if I'm not in Zanin, I doubt.
0: 0242 955 056 056. I want the money. We ain't trust where. Born out of the Argentina, I'm entering center circle. Refugee foul. Emma. Argentina. Life on Israel 104.5. Your number one account with the station, Lionel Messi. Oh, yes, on corner. Spin boys, you know. Rodrigo Cascante. As a senior, Benjamin, I'm quite deep.
2: Yes.
0: Aye.
2: On that show, we have. See ya. Demo Bessani flow
0: hydration break. Naza,
2: I dear when Africa for Bessamatino.
0: I'm going to move
2: you. Hydration break, you know.
0: Never told me to tell you today. I'm running out rent lottery. Rent lottery. Uber Cholo to Amania rent lottery.
2: Yes.
0: Never told you fully this year.
2: Okay.
0: Debbie had a head thread loss.
2: Yes.
0: Drone Amiens. Head thread loss. Never told. Yabianopa.
2: Yes,
0: and of your numre.
2: Okay,
0: one year of Abadia.
2: Yes,
0: one year of Abadia numre.
2: Okay,
0: I rent lottery.
1: Was it trade day?
0: Trade dross.
1: Was it?
0: Yeah,
2: dross.
0: Until you fully see ya.
2: Okay,
0: now *806#. *806#.
2: Yes,
0: now for Kakra to it today.
2: Okay,
0: for Kakra to it today.
2: Yes,
0: let me see Kapudu. Never turn us a younger say your website, you know, www.rentlottery.com. Now for a crack watch, there is a cabaret. The same as cement or be at the tumor.
2: Yes,
0: I star cement. Maybe I turn cement to be a Ubena Biato.
2: Okay,
0: maybe I turn cement to be a
2: Ubena Biato.
0: Ubena Biato about your contractors. I get to Messi for Jatum, a Fira for Jatum, a Mamus sit down with Bruchino, Messo cement to the Maninga star,
2: Semester Cement,
0: Baby Aton Cement to be a
2: Ubede Biato,
0: Francisia. 0531 0288 0278 0278 0328 0278 0328 0278 0328 0278 0328 0328 0328 0328 0328 0328 0328 0328 0328 0328 0328 0328 0328 0328 0328 0328 0328 0328 0328 0328 0328 0328 0328 0328 0328 0328 0328 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
2: Yes,
0: protect yourself.
2: Okay,
0: bon ho ban. You should kiss condom.
2: Nice,
0: kiss condom. When you kiss condom now,
2: yes,
0: no, you're a strawberry jam.
2: Aha,
0: no, the beer for
2: us. No, I say, Kumano, no, more just shame.
0: Had
2: that, did you?
1: I don't know how
0: I kiss condom.
2: Yes,
0: I kiss condom.
1: Now, Oka, Bahumba, I'm Gasa, or the Oban, I'm called Bobby.
0: Debbie, we have a simple Bahumba. When you kiss condom, no, when you're strawberry jam, yes, you must be a tongue condom beer.
2: Open the beer to
0: Tobapano, Nante. Mr. Tobapao Nante Nanya time at here and a Chema Lawson Heba Center.
2: Yes,
0: Lawson Delayman Capsules.
2: Lawson Delay
0: Delay One Panasol
2: Delay.
0: So now kiss condom. No, uh-huh. Not a strawberry Jenna Fowl Sano. That can say so. Delay One Panasol.
2: So delay.
0: Delay One Panasol.
2: Delay
0: One Panasol.
2: Yes,
0: now when you're matching out Obano Bona Pompalupa.
2: Yes,
0: I am lost in dilemma capsules. Lost in dilemma capsules. Baby, I told Drobia.
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0: Sansa lost in a barber shop. Time for fever away. Oh, you're about to make albums. I'm a camusan. About to a 2 hour amount. Francis 0242 133 177 577 and 0248 628 619 999 Los Angeles Argentina almost 20 Shabby Samsung Argentina almost 20 Shabby Life on Israel 104.5 Reno. And the 2026 FIFA World Cup Grand Finale. Why the number one? Ebe Spain, Anase Argentina, Ebe Messi, Anase Lamine Yamal. Padre Poro Nakuna Piamani Kaka, Nambonabadi Lamine Yamal, and so, Love Lieutenant, Referee Foul, and Yamal Lamine Yamal, Lamine Yamal, what's that take a cano, or two on the line and so. And I'll turn up and for Nicolas Sagrafico. Was here? I could have won. Okay, I could have gone. Can you know? No, she did not. Bonabad is spending much on a Pedro Poro, Poro de Bonacre, Bonabad Abrantia, Jeffro Paul Kubasi, Kubasa, Pierre Monica Carbona, the American Port, to Rodrick Cascante, Captain Fantastic, and Capitano Adamas Win, Rodrick Cascante, the Bonabatre, now Bonabad Abrantia for Pedro Poro, Poro Nacono Pedro Poro. Santa Sakwasa said Banabatri. I want to spend a Mancasa Femonma, Paul Kubasi Nekono, Wapiabanica Cabana by the Fabian Rios, Tabrenta from Pedro Poro, Anusapia, National Bonanza Mancobia, Banabad Argentina goalkeeper Emiliano Martinez, Martinez, Martinez and Tabanuka, Tabrenta from Montia Lineso, Pia, National Rodrigo de Palma went to Manco, Enzo Jeremiah Fernandez, Wakabana Simontan Titanus Lopiano. Wobianio Bona Josh on a body train Enzo Jeremiah Fernandez on the game against England on one at Sekano in the Korea to never be your training. My mercy, the Washington go to change my man. Mercy, I'll pass the ball in the man.
2: Mercy, you're on the body ball by Nanny Kanaka born and Yano
0: and I can go to
2: two back. Ah, mercy, you can't.
0: Rodrigo de Paul, Michael Crella, up here, man, to the goalkeeper, nice, Simon. What about in 10 plus shots now? Spend around to the neck on 1, 2, 3. Center second in Termosa. Michael Crella, up here, Monica Crella. Bonabada Branta from Alex Miner. Bonan Swap here. Now, Bonica Branta from Rodrigo Cascante to Fabian Ruse. Lovely control, lovely turning. Now, Bonabada Lamine Yamal. Lamine Yamal. Oshiki Shakrimaka. Lamine Yamal. What about our Argentina Timos and Ashrabi? Bonatrash and Bonia go kick. Argentina, the ball, and the ATS, Spain, and Nantano. 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As you walk today, born here, go kick. Go keep on Emiliano Martinez. I know the job on the 1, 2, 3. Was it Obianco, Obianco? Was anybody on the time to Bona Trust and Tosa Kanaka? It's the Comsay Ponya, Bonabri Spina from War Nasrabi, Rodrigue Cascante. Beautiful pass to a brand of American Laporte, and also Pierre to Michael Corella. As a Bonabachle, now Bonabaja Branta from Paul Kubasi, Kubasi Cianque, Kubasi Kunanim, and Kakranga Kakra, Wapia Bonacra, Bonabaja Branta from Padro Poro, and also Pierre Nasrabi Lamiama, Wantimanco, Bonabri. Identity from one of my Timoxon Musa, Bonabri Christian Romero, Christian Eco, 1, 2, 3, Christian Romero, Nanka Selling Nate Timoxon and Timosa, Wapia Monica Cra to Rodrigo de Paul, the Paul Swapia, 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
1: Yes, now baby Joe Cassa, oh, Messi, occasionally Messi, a drop who to make sure to get the ball. But Spain for getting most of the balls and possessing most of the balls. In Jamabono, Messi playing deep with a year Abraham and Alvarez out front in a 4-4-2 formation. No, the 9-10 Cabono or drop Bansua. Now, am I anyone? I flat. And Argentina would have to resort to diagonal passes or long balls to get behind Spain defense. No, all the Spain for the city ball now. Almost only to me and creating the same chances. Obi said, and they almost say, then said, and who said centrally. Or Jibo credit chance amo ya zaba. Si asati ya na no munya ba kumi after that no. Ominina aira. Eh o game ni. Enti game ni dia. It's still a dindon affair. Tactically. Obia aye apt.
0: Orion Saros Publications. Ma obane mene. Obane mene una de from the kura bre book ni dia. Yes. Jenny Eton papa na me pa cho.
2: Okay.
0: Eji yesena finaka. Aja tu. Ji yesena finaka. Adjunct to Orion Cyrus Publications. Monsieur Books and all from Kretch. Nursery 1 and 2.
2: Yes.
0: KG 1 and 2.
2: Yes.
0: NFL Primary.
2: Okay.
0: Book will be able to there was science. Okay. There was English. Okay. There was picture reading. Okay. There was color reading. Monsieur Book will bang. There was nothing happy.
2: Yes.
0: Baby Atom Books will be here. Baby Atom Books will be here.
2: Number
0: to Kumasi Kenya Senior.
2: Yes.
0: Fresh sale 0555.
2: 0555.
0: 313.
2: 313.
0: 658.
2: 658.
0: And I said 0249.
2: 0249.
0: 411.
2: 411.
0: 234.
2: 234.
0: Orion Saros Publications.
2: Yes.
0: Orion to come out. Now, one and starting on one deal. Infinite.
2: Oh, circle on one deal.
0: Now, if you do JHS one.
2: Eh?
0: And Odo, what is matter?
2: Matter is anything that saturates and occupies space. Call
0: E.
2: Yes.
0: HOD holder.
2: Something about here.
0: Oh, the what is photosynthesis?
2: Photosynthesis is a photo. Share honestly.
0: Is that the
2: photo? Say a picture. Yeah, try.
0: Photosynthesis in German. No, no.
2: Nah, no picture.
1: Nah, they are not here. See, no. HOD can't say, ma. Oh, be so good. Check.
2: Oh, that's right.
1: Fanisa.
0: Jean Joshua. Bono, Ekra, Argentina, Emran Channel. What you can live on radio. Me yes. Now of you, now I'm console back. We bet my journey as you see our TikTok. 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
0: TikTok. Obonze Nippon Awani Nabu.
2: Okay.
0: Now if you're the national motivator.
2: Yes.
0: A to do order.
2: OCA Penny say
0: TikTok.
2: Yeah.
0: TikTok. Insha 1045 FM. Odo Mr. Sabet ma watch your life. Nabi bian so so atima fine. Jabo semana dia sense 36 minutes. Sino bian shabi. Spending deo. Argentina deo. Ojo and a manager to watch you nana.
2: A chapter manager. Uno.
0: Uno.
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0: Nabi a chip and obo.
2: About to see a challenge is added too much. Radio. Did you guess up that? Where are you?
0: Champion manager.
2: Radio. Where are you?
0: Manager one.
2: General manager.
0: Instead, I am for toy drinks in my room. Okay, you must be good here. Russian drink is one of the motto. So, William Uncle, my sense,
2: manager, so
0: manager, so
2: that's so slow.
0: You want me to do
2: a war?
0: Gentle swag, Bono Ekra, spending mental and Danny Obo, oh my piano to Marco Kurena, Kukuka, Kukulana, Sunashabi, Bono Jason Bonnie, a Adam must spend a mental. Bonnie, a true, must be live on Insha 104.5. 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Kadu Gasanovi.
2: Kadu.
0: Kadu Gasanovi.
2: Tap your Kadu.
0: And that man's in the extra phones.
2: Yes, that Michelle Kadu.
0: Never told. Ope gas oven and one Kadu. And come quite time, Kotobi, my uncle, what is it?
2: Daddy,
0: there be pop on it here. There was so generous. And now, for us, what do you mean? I said, do myself, do me, there be. Never top a gas stoves, Pomapa, open woman's at all smokers, and one care and do gas oven. Never top Felicia, Higher Jimo, the one baby, higher Jimo, and I tell for Fushemi, says one, then I bought him one.
2: He goes to see the young man.
0: Nakadamuka. It is so beautiful. And what TV game pa? Don't you, Nakasa? Bottom boy. Gentosa. Born in Cross, Spanish Mantano, Santa Sacosa. Spanish Mantano, Rodrigo Cascante. Cascante, I play on the time show. Daniel Mobet, my controller. And Tato Spanish Shrabi. Mikel Oyarzabal. Almost short to the animal. Goalkeeper Milano Martinez. 80 box in the open. A panyai. Keep on his endemini. No doubt from a chibon or kamakala. Or chibona or zidabi. Ah, boy, where are you going? Don't go anywhere. Bona, but he's been a film or experiment on my collection. Bona, I trust on a Bonnie a troll. Bonnie a troll. Spin about today, Argentina, Pedro Porto. What about the 10 times to one of the Park Kubasi? To the Guaki Pabrante for the 9 Simon, Simon Swapiano, Bonava de Marco Curella, where Cabana Samoto, Spanish Mantel in a corner, Alex Van Antimanco, Bonava de Abrante for the Montiel, Monte Piamanica Cabana de Alexis, Macalis Sasada Bonabetre, Argentina, Taglafico to Lisandro Martinez, to Enzo Jeremia Fernandez. And also Piamana to Rodrigo de Paul, de Paul Sopia. Nobody call Lionel Messi, Messi, Messi, Messi, Anti Messi, Wapiamana Kakra, Tobrantia, Jeffreno Rodrigo de Paul, Bona Sabatri, Santa Sanquaza, Argentina, Alexis Macalista, Wapiamana Kakra to Enzo Fernandez, and also Pia, Linus from Tantanoa, and Tante, Lionel Messi, now Spinetti Mosanimosa, Argentina Nakono, Argentina Nashrebi, Bonisasto. Bonabadi, Spanish Mantano, Santa Sacrafi, Real Freddy Fowl, Adam Aspin, and on the yellow card, Chablanta for Lisandro Martinez. And you know, Timinka, we are contractor, we are Ferra, yes. We are real estate developer.
2: Okay,
0: remember to who sit down? Say office. apartment,
2: yes,
0: hotels,
2: okay,
0: and also we see a fear because I'm gonna bet them.
2: Uh-huh.
0: And can I brought you for no?
2: Yes,
0: what an house in a car can no way. I can windows enough doors, no. Open so the glass and a shishima glass. 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Another wheel loft window and door system.
2: Yes,
0: 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And one of that form. Anything glass be are, you will slide it, you will casement, you will hang it, you will fix, you will leak proof.
2: Yes,
0: and you open the proof.
2: Okay,
0: you get no tumor, what to me, and come here now. And put my look at tumor, and come here enough now. 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
2: Oh, buy a shika.
0: Pop student semen control say.
2: I see you choose
0: to send ropa.
2: Yes.
0: Let you choose send you mre.
2: Okay.
0: Now what do we have?
2: What do you
0: live on the show 104.5 mini. And the Jonathan is here to from Stockholm and Fatilo. Fatilo, ne mame. Fatilo, ne papa. Alongside
2: Joseph Tego, okay, baby Joe,
0: and Avi,
1: and Anijima Franklin,
0: champion, okay. I don't know. Gentle sweat, Bonnie Clark, Spenimental Lami, Amari Bonabachio, Rodriguez Cante, to Michael Crella, now Bonabadi Santa Saki, Spenimental, Bonabadi Abrante for Pedro Poro, Poro Pia Monica Clark, Bonabadi Park Kubasi, Kubasi Swapia, Bonica Fabian Rios, to Michael Crella, I can tell you sort of short. When you a cadet, when you find a cadet,
1: yes, that was a good one. This is what Spain should be doing. They should be trying shots from outside the box because set box in power. I'm Argentina for a job. I'm a bedding, and they have to be trying shots from outside the box because Spain so and yeah, Tima only a good one. It comes to area box on the same float to born in Pimino, only so much good, and so they have to. Or try the drives because they will get in space. Lisandro Martinez, a prayer.
0: Lisandro Martinez, what's my head?
1: What prayer?
0: I don't know what prayer.
1: And you're calling for change. I'm sorry, yeah, yeah, your friend is a Muslim pool.
0: I have grown one hour. Spend for no. Spend for me. Some move fight you and some move back. Give me a mambo, be every man. Sometime I wish I would. So there are there.
1: Sound.
0: Oh, against France, William Saliba playing and I'm here. I'm killing them. Against Belgium.
1: Aye.
0: Yeah, Belgium. I go to Pano. Yeah, you know.
1: I got two playing.
0: And against the Dominican, you know. Yeah, brave playing. Why?
1: I saw my Bayern Munich.
0: Ah. My guy Saliba there, you know. It's one of them, Otamendi.
1: Otamendi, Nicolas Otamendi.
0: Ah, Nicolas Otamendi. Ah, okay. Otamendi, mom, na awoka. 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Goalkeeper Emiliano Martinez. Wasana bo na mutan tamsu 44 minutes in here. Sino bien shabio. Robian Shabiso Spain Argentina now. 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Jean number one, I can't read the station. Ojo, Yasuro Nichimo Akro Karia.
2: Okay,
0: there we are. I'm a baby, I'm an Akro Karino.
2: I five
0: as Akro Karia, both
2: the other was a Kwanasu.
0: I sent up a BAC 110422.
2: Yes,
0: I said here with Pim with the name.
2: OTLTA, Michelano.
0: Samson, a champion, OKT ranking.
2: OKG.
0: Okay, to know KG.
2: Okay, then.
0: Okay, to ranking.
2: Oh, ranking.
0: Who to be sports? Who to be sports?
2: Yes.
0: Executive producer.
2: Oh, okay. Oh, ah.
0: Oh, ah.
2: No way, no way.
0: Okay, to ranking. Blah, blah, blah.
2: Oh, blah, blah, blah, blah, blah, blah, blah, blah,
0: blah, blah, blah. Champion, okay, to know.
2: Say, oh, yeah, producer. Oh,
0: uh-huh.
2: I want if
0: I want who to be sports.
2: Who to be?
0: I want to find City Maria more.
2: Yes.
0: I come here, Messiah more. Okay. Say, Tinina. OKT ranking senior. Good evening. Yet just way. Now born a crowd. Argentina mental line is almost called Argentina. Bono Nashirabi, Debbie. Gonzalez Sentimento. Wentimento. Bono Babadi Spain. Marco Crella Refino. 45 minutes in this one is Simona and Nana Tosha Bumubako. I come here, sir. Spain and no. Argentina no. Now Bono Brianzo Jeremiah Fernandez. Enzo Pierre to my colleagues of such one year. The final cross of 2 years. Now Enzo Sapia also says 2 years. Bob Penny. Argentina not going to 1, 2, 3. Argentina not should I be. Oh. Bono Retimo shows you anymore. Go keep on nine Simon. Who nine Simon? What's your Bianco? Kiss condom. Kiss condom. Hey, she's condom. Yes. And then a strawberry general.
2: Die.
0: Say, Paul, home and protect yourself. Man, come out to club anymore.
2: Yes.
0: Oh, your father's why? Then, man, to club. I want to be as well.
2: Huh?
0: Born home by.
2: Huh?
0: As a kiss condom.
2: Huh?
0: And what a man call.
2: Sister, I'm going to show my name.
0: Sanson of McBurry Biscuit, McBurry. Oh, my daughter, my, yes, I turn on my TSC. Yeah, chat, yes, sir. I am McBurry Biscuit. McBurry Biscuit. Yes, I'm going to question nobody call. McBurry, no. Yo all today oh me ba che yo ba ta dey oh my boy na yan ise kwakwa yo London out digestive ni na bi e wo ya so ye what they say me say they say biscuit o piago tu mno eh McBurry baby e ton biscuit bia
2: u benya bia to
0: day to day supermarket say u benya bia to ho eh McBurry biscuit je trois way bon abari Argentina red 24 Adam Lionel Messi Lionel Andres Messi, what cap you want to buy? They say over 8 goals, and I'm happy with 10. As well, I'm
2: happy with goals. They say I'm shabu.
0: Are
2: they? Keshe goals.
0: Ah, what's so good?
2: And now they are Keshe goals. Ah, now we say what we say again.
1: And Raf, first half, I'm sure for baby Josie. Second half, I'm happy with 2. And I'm so joy with the Obua.
0: I'm prampa.
1: Hey Tom, give me a little. I say, didn't I tell you? I told you so.
0: Life for Israel 104.5. Ojo, I can't see Manabako.
2: Yes,
0: now Ferry can

0: Onam, onenam.
1: Boninu.
0: Because Boninu wa abat onenam. What the ball could him? What you back? What the ball could him? Oh, Debbie. What the come for me too? I can't come to here.
1: The whole
0: Debbie. Debbie, Argentina. For Boninu Messi. Debbie. What the man brought up a mole? What about a soon? Debbie, the day is bright.
2: It's bright and bright. So happy day. The day is bright.
3: Right.
2: The day is bright.
1: Oh,
2: it's bright and bright. So happy, happy, happy day. No.
1: Oh, you're the referee point. Many more the point. No. And that's just it. First half number one, Bien Chabi, Spain and Neo, Argentina and Neo, Opa Pena, XO.
3: Yes, Yen said, Nenya, excitement, I hear in the grand finale because both teams in now be very cautious. Spain, I dominated possession, Kakra, I have a moment, 60%, I'm Argentina, 40%. But 60%, you know, Spain said, Nenya, Adebia, apart from Lami Yama, chance, I will not. In the first 15 minutes of the game, now some go to me, a Barry Bona, or Timmy Emma, goalkeeper Martinez, a channel. Quite apart from that, occasionally Argentina and sports to be a now go with some combo to me, Ashabat, and also to me, materialize it. And the acquired midfield battle, whereby we'll be a transport to neutralize in Yonko with numerical advantage, but in Timmy 5, Spain with 4-4-3-3, Argentina with 4-4-2. And Tiomunano. Yeah, metro batua pinje pinje ewom into obi anhyada enya full control of the game and until said the city and I think the coaches will need to revisit said the name city no ni are passing lanes you know and must spend enya kakra abun say one or two bia omotimi biem dia ko yes abao but on timi enya purpose ew upfront Argentina nso enya eya passes from the central midfield said the most attack ehu omo no dia ko Abrante F Didi Makalista onyina odile kakra. Yes, odile kakra nti obewie no. Na ball no opponent na recover no massage ball. Like okay. Messi, I off color. In the first I said that hunu. Once a while be no abem, me hunu kakra. La me yama so once a while no so abem. Me hunu kakra. Enti game ni there. Second half dey be a yeah he say. You bet me anya better performance from the two sides.
0: Well okay, sure your number one account. Radio station as you na Ermaestro.
4: Gabi Turam the front.
0: Ah, my show.
4: Gabi.
0: Ah, yane, we're supporters. Whoa, well. Okay. Spectators in Indian Kobo. Nah, and Timbo, or see, eh, that's a boy. And the Ambea, I don't know. And okay. Yenin Kobo Kakana, yeah, the score line.
4: Okay.
0: But, Mamma Pretty, and any way in an ammo bomb, Pao. Zabafana, yes, our padia. And the Amobatica, as I said, and the Amanu, and one penny cherry number, Namatam Namidi coffee, and no, I am Mark Berry Butter Biscuit, Mark Berry Oat Digestive Biscuit, and also be our ha, Atessa Wonsa Abacandia, Yenin Kome, why do I not know?
4: Gabi, yeah, open Bacho Yamato,
5: yeah, yeah, senior,
4: the Bacho Frosi,
5: a famous Kodu God,
4: oh, Kodu God, the Bacho, game no. Obet na wa enjoy ya mehu assessment first half we and no prediction obek
5: yeah two teams no none of them is my favorite team me favorite team so they out but for a very good reason because I'm a seven and I'm happy fan and for very shaky reasons I want Spain to and again look I very tight the two teams they have all shown energy enough energy Oshie won almost semi final match and they showed energy. Energy and more winning over England and France, you know. And, you know, and it's showing this match too. Spain and Argentina for the one more attack. They can possess. They can create chances. And, you know, one of special events be and remember one team be a winning. But I want Spain to win, you know, for very diabolical reasons. Yes. So I want Spain to win 2-1.
4: Oh, okay. Yeah, that's it. For that, Bacho Obeka Sana. Yamato Edeba in Shawanzu 4.5 FM soon.
6: Yes, sir, Jim Sufi.
4: And Bacho Frozen.
6: Bacho Frozen, Mikel.
4: Mikel, Mentum, ka game no first half, Ubian Shibi, then Aoka.
6: Yes, so far, the Beshe match, you know, two sides in the Yanara.

0: I was in for CR7, but you try any other way through France, England, but still we are all back in Spain. And so far, so no, it hasn't been that bad, because looking at those who are leading the two teams, you know, it looks as if Lamine Yamal has had the better of the two of the guys, that is Yamal and then Messi. So I'm still hoping Spain will carry the day by the end of the day.
1: Oh, okay. Yeah, that was it, Mikel. Man, some pet fufro. I want say baby girls know how. My members is there. I want to say what Jenny Mott and then Sir Edson.
2: Pacho, me win. I was
1: saying. Namia don't casa den kakama or Yeah, feel say.
2: Me di ni Francisca.
1: Ozi.
2: Me di Francisca.
1: Francisca, game no first half a baby. Why na open so Ozi?
2: Oh, I'm expecting Messi to score.
1: Messi to score?
2: Yeah.
1: I know you're Barcelona.
2: Maybe, but I'm a Messi fan.
1: Until you guys are pretty, I'm called my wife.
2: Because I'm Messi, AGBM.
1: Messi, Saji. It's Argentina, but you
2: say? 3-1.
1: 3-1, okay. Francisca, yeah, that'll say. Open it, you're my wife by the bank. Okay.
3: Also,
4: I'm a full floor. Oh, Cecilia, I need you. Spain, I will control power game anymore. Instead, no one say if you say Lamine de Bakou betum. Na second half, near de Bakou akang. When you finish the game, no. Maybe me a Ronaldo fan. Instead, we need to be a main supporter. No, Cecilia, me pebi bidi a kofi.
1: And who best says Spain edgy?
4: Oh yes, I know yes. And then into namaba.
1: Now, who support Real Madrid? Na.
4: Me a Madrid fan.
1: Cecilia, the Spain G. Abasa for number one. Mo, I must say akwaki tonaji.
4: Beji di, Messi beji di, and Spain G.
1: Messi better than Caspian.
4: Aye, na me yin bibi aka.
1: O se yes afros.
5: Ferdinand.
1: Ferdinand say Messi better than Caspian. The opening bonus watch of phones sa my embra won na kaka krebi. E ma kwa ba de ban show 4.5. O de kasa kasa. Kaka kwa she game ni bia won. Yeah, afros.
6: Problem Abraham.
1: Abraham, kakrebi won game no watch bia Spain Argentina. Why na won se second half? O beti.
6: Spain beat much ago.
1: And also supporting Madrid. Oh.
6: David, Barca.
1: Barca. Oh, okay. Abraham, that's it. Man, some queen him. Nene man be intimidating man in Komoka Kra. Yes, my embryo is say on. Bosu, next say. Oh, so on Kasa. Sina, next say.
7: Oh, Nyamiadom.
1: Yamakwaba. Eba in Shawazu 4.5. If you're saying.
7: Your friend God's way.
1: God's way.
7: Yeah.
1: Game what should be I then I walk.
7: Where the me person Messi I shall go. Na Argentina and J Capon.
1: Messi and shall go. Na Argentina and J Capon.
7: Yeah.
1: Okay. First half no we impressed with Argentina team.
7: Me person will share better too.
1: Messi share too. Non Sanji Capon. Okay, go to your dancing. Open Edson.
8: Leonardo Moon.
1: Efferson.
8: Junior.
1: Junior. Junior, Momentum can game the first half. Your boy, then I walk.
8: Game in there. Argentina baby, need 2-1. Argentina baby, 2-1.
1: Argentina baby, need 2-1. Now game no share. Then I'll cabin up. Then I'll be to my cafon.
8: As a meanwhile, Argentina for any year. But Argentina for another baby. Argentina for an baby.
1: Argentina and a baby, no.
8: Ah.
1: Oh, okay. Junior, that's why. My young quiet name now. Yanni El Fufron, so Enkata.
3: My show.
1: Gary Turam.
3: Yeah, but you're from me, you're away from him.
1: Okay.
3: Me bato, well, offend what by SGMA. And now, Ope Bibiato, Nebia, when you're young to Tadu Tom, so Bibia Pato Biabianwaha. Say, I am now now, Pato, and say, and now, no. And then, we will be saying, what to pump me up at all? I didn't know. Which means a man, the pa, pa, pa, pa, pa, pa, pa, pa, inside one baby a brand tebi se atadia koko no atese obi se tuntum na hobe pepe na obeko okwa enam bia ope no wonsa ebeka o de ana afe baby a ye feed kese ni se no eno so drinks bia pe e wo ho.
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3: One may be so I will feel it. 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I buy into that. I must say, the hewa, you do be coffee. 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
10: awia ye kwan nyina o mu say ye
3: wo ma dawruba
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10: Ghana,
3: pa
10: Ghana matches in the crowd there no
3: na ya kono crowd
10: two screens in addition to way any there was cinema
3: sa aha
10: I don't say
3: sir we be sky bar no ho
10: eno
3: anwum na bia anwum na bia sky bar no ho
10: na
3: night club ho so ho
10: your point what thing
3: eh na said man enye yi
10: see twen na si ho
3: live band pa na bo handra no enye is a quality patcho and see more the two weekends now when your baby unkwa who baby kwa ya soba
10: any hair ya
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3: ubiye timi ba ha
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10: asi
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10: asiod car park
3: asiod
10: security
3: call biya mehwane kama
10: go
3: yanu musu ni ha on say yanu anka opie ya bo say yanu ma sia
10: o
3: wa famame ah famame for no wo bi ni ha
10: oh
3: di answer there come up
10: free mu ni ha
3: wo ma ezimo di anada mi say wo na wo ya aha ho ntibra na ne menyina so nya kama babra
10: ye marketing team so there say no aka
3: ay ari coffee oh ari ke di say wa ye adwuma event manager or no event manager and that marketing there and no aye Mr. Max
10: yeah
3: one marketing manager
10: event
3: the end event you say and the social media team no now come na game you help what has it does it
10: Dawson
3: we here near question
10: table we be few
3: emum
10: we here no any answer
3: and Mr. Eric Inkum yeah ma one aye team nyina yeah mama baso na na bua du e kwame Monsieur Yamama, ba so social media team no ma ye aduma ye pa emo kwabena tutu se mesira wa wa ba tutu se
10: aha no be di niama bebre
3: wo be di niama bebre
10: wo be du fie no
3: na asese wo se ase
10: wa bi ana wo pese wo da
3: sa
10: na wo di nsu ahoro anum ade ache a
3: e ba se ba ha
10: ge pep student ne ba
3: pep student e no ye di tutu se
10: e nuro na ewo mu no e be kunkum
3: episode the sound of petitu se
10: enu
3: de tutu se ade ba ko ya so mo se any bacterial infection bia aha say person say we say no we mu equa the defensive mechanism
10: at
3: say e cro antibacterial properties are e boss no benti e ba so person we say fita come up na we nu mu kan so ya come a ya Pepsodent and am come for e dey about
10: baby out there mu no
3: dem
10: ne to so ne say we mu different varieties
3: sa
10: enti dey tie ne say one gas house no
3: sa
10: na ho de ruben aho no de
3: aha
10: tu de okoto ko tire
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10: eti
3: maestro
10: omo sa Pepsodent brush
3: ah
10: obetimi obetimi de juice kama
3: el maestro
8: gabi turam
3: eh bebi wa dinu to aso fama me
8: oh okay opani yema kwa ba de ba insha 104.5 fm
11: yo mejo so minia
8: but joy from say casa de mai
11: I a friend Edward
8: Edward what we shake game ni be first half we be answer be then I walk na one kwa na we say obeji cup no
11: game ni the way I see by an expectation has not been met so far as we be very careful I did in my spin nyane dance over the game what I say and so try to exploit some spaces so be a chance and also what they watch you go no but all the same you may be a Barcelona fan ain't no baby a baby to be I am why you will be GBA before so but Mr. Spain ever say 1-0 Eddie I end the game no I just trophy no
8: Edward nine submission yeah that was say Edward so on a insurance 104.5 Akasa monster so it's a Barcelona and we are true no home opening Yama Okwaba but your friends
12: say I'm Derek
8: but your casa the my
12: Derek
8: now Derek what should give me be a then I walk
12: born idea yeah but so now for yeah you say you with my show more but the real missing who born say eternia you have better until it's a spin for more baby yeah I'm on your name term no motion on by the show more 3-1
8: Momo why?
12: Yeah, Barcelona for no.
8: Ah, nasa anya Barcelona ebo. Spain Argentina ebo.
12: Ah, so you know. Yeah, Barcelona ne legend ebo.
8: Barcelona ne legend.
12: Yeah.
8: Ah, legend ne onu one.
12: Messi.
8: Okay. Ana Barca players ne Spain.
12: Yes. Inti married for no. We anya mo match. But bias there unti minja ye. Inti no ya de ah. But I hope say you be show mo. Yeah, born. The actor is a best with you. It free to ya. If it's my show,
8: what's your friend?
12: Derek,
8: you do chairman Argentina, I say Spain, me boy.
12: AC.
8: Yeah. It's a Spain best Argentina.
12: Patron.
8: Oh, okay. Derek, yeah, that's it. Opening. Mamma or Quaba, Embrace Shawan Zoo 4.5. What's also his name? And no one's Semka. Yeah, friend, say.
13: A friend, Daniel Bonsu.
8: Danny. What's the game? Nibia, why and I won't say original? Send also a ginger.
13: My ginger and say Argentina and share Spain 4-0. My ginger
8: Argentina and share Spain 4-0.
13: If I try
8: now, born out share first half who won it Argentina and more than
13: Argentina, the only boy, son of one ball. Son of one ball. And to me, say Spain better, dear Argentina.
8: And to Spain better than Argentina, Angie. I don't support Madrid, Anna.
13: Ah, now we support you. Yes, now we support Madrid, Anna.
8: Yes, and then Daniel Bosu, and I also watching the canal. Yeah, my own say, Obegas, I'm a Casa Cacao. I watch the Spain this year, Sunga. My main call,
3: Quite your for Mammy, Quite your
8: say, my own say, Lady B. S. Pink, wow.
3: Ah,
8: I mean, Musan, Sam Cacre, be mine now, Yam Quite your Obapa, Yamaka by the Banisha 104.5. Kasadin.
14: We patch on me dance.
8: Now game no so what should be your friend say?
14: Your friend me Marian.
8: Marian.
1: Okay, Marian, game no should be na one on sobeji.
14: Me say ma shan kasa Spain for na Argentina, but omunyi na obi a reni amepe. Me ya basa fan.
1: Into obi obi reni bia ope.
14: Many better pa.
1: Yes, so we baby Joe fans ni bi one do obi bi ope.
14: Baby and mo sheshe me. Omo mo yem sheshe omo na omo bre.
1: Okay. And then Marian I think can you quite sure na yene e jo fono so etimi akwakasa kakra na bibia nso etimi ay kama yes yeah coach am also bi ashe Argentina Jesua amre so be kasa boss we dey also watch Argentina Jesi uti oya boss member we wo watch Manchester City na etse
15: me adomo
1: your first thing
15: from
1: Uzeif okay Uzeif game no un ne sen.
15: Oh, so far, you'll be able to be one home body.
1: We'll be able to home body. Now, who's saying one about you?
15: For me, the Argentina.
1: Argentina? Yes, so who is a Madrid fan? Internet Argentina.
15: Yeah, me a Madrid fan. Yes, I'm almost out crying with you. I'm higher than you spin, pa.
1: I'm higher than you spin, okay. Boss, who make a soccer crana? And now, it's saying?
16: I hope I do more.
1: But you're frozen.
16: Abdurrahim.
1: Abdurrahim, game no wash. Mamma went to one kind.
16: Game with the Argentina. So, I'm more of him.
1: What of him, Argentina, Besh?
16: Yeah. Me a basa fan there, but me, I don't need Messi. So, what I say? That's all fun and one toy. Now, Ronaldo fan follow. Young Bomachi. So, what I say?
1: Messi, I didn't mean to be a Bomachi, sir.
16: Yeah, far we are. And then I'm prepping now.
1: Okay, Abdurrahim is his own from Argentina. Yes, my member senior Muso. What you gonna Jesse? Come on. Open it now. Your first thing.
17: From Steven.
1: Stevo. Game no answer. What should be? Maybe all things today. When you view new. Come on. Still, Argentina should be Spain and soon should be first half. No. America.
17: Very nice game. I think they both sides they play very well. But at the end of the day, no. Team B be win be no. Is good.
1: To team B be win be open.
17: Oh sure. But I'm voting say Spain be winning, but Argentina still winning. Yeah. I mean we are good to go.
1: So you're a Madrid fan and a Barca fan?
17: I'm a Barca fan.
1: Okay, so the OBG be open.
17: Exactly.
1: Oh, okay. Eda Sistivo. Yes. Open you call by the bar you share 104.5.
18: Many I'm a so.
1: About your friend, sir.
18: Your friend Noah.
1: Noah. Okay, Noah, man to okay.
18: We send a game no AC El Corner. Come I say Spain air bubble. South now Argentina and so I'm also air bubble. And till we have stand a first half no is see a quiet down. Oh my Spain possession no or more a modern one ever kind. But to me no say on my Spain it's me edgy at the sea on so any more.
1: I don't know but Spain. Oh Timbe.
18: Okay, many Timbia but me per se on my Spain edgy. We are the year 2010 on my Spain edgy. But I mean, this time, if you say car speed for a bit me, I just, you know, I see how nice.
1: Oh, okay. That's it. Noah.
3: Yes.
1: That's it. Gabby.
3: Yes.
1: Baby Joe.
3: Yes.
1: Baby girls. Oh.
3: What's it there?
1: Baby girls. Noah. I see.
3: Oh, the guests are here.
1: Yes. It's my
3: okay,
1: mame, I'm coming there. My sister, you're not in Casa.
3: Yeah, beside about coming in, mommy.
1: Yeah,
3: your last hour. No, now.
1: Oh,
3: yes,
1: okay.
3: I see.
1: But you're
3: the guest. Casa, I don't want to slow down. Who's the purpose?
1: Sure. Or say, or patch
3: on Obidiana.
1: My member, your last one.
3: Osha Santima,
1: Osha Santima. My bachelor, your frozen.
19: Belinda.
1: Bachelor Casade, my.
19: Belinda.
1: What will she give me be a first half? Ubian Shibi. Then I'll walk her.
19: Oh, we are born home modern, but it's my spin, Tom, baby.
1: What about the spin, eh? I don't support a spinner. Casade.
19: Ah, name is supporting Spain.
1: Timaga said predicted score line and Cabo Cosin.
19: 2-0.
1: 2-0 for Spain. And the idea, sister Belinda Eka. Gabby Tura.
3: Yes.
1: Move it soon. Nah,
3: Gabby. Odo. Gabby.
1: Odo.
3: Mami Poya, father. Match Uru, sir.
20: Match in Vivier Coso. Now in Argentina, Beshe. Argentina, Beshe 2-1.
3: Matti Midas, remember, father. How do you see the game?
21: The game there is very interesting game.
0: Second half, yeah, he said goals be better.
21: Speak English with me, Uti Black for my say. Father, give me Unu San.
22: Me dear, me a Real Madrid fan. Nah, me persist spring for Niji. Because Messi JBMA, Ronaldo call for Niji.
21: Mati,
22: it's in your idea. Your Nancy from your baby spring for budget. Because Omuja, your friend is a mere man here, so that's why you're calling. I'm calling you to be GBT. Same Messi be Jepard.
23: And I can contain.
21: Mati, father, mothers. 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
23: be odo o dim sam ni na ya adwene
21: ah o si na
23: ronaldo for no yeah said ne ada bi da bi da bi da bi da bi
22: na ti de o ba so ha adwene o radio so no me peti e kura
21: martin we do to say kotoko mpp fufu o e ti we do to say santela na that be show father
23: eti ya da bu nyina se ya da bu nyina se second half no started I sure jono mawara kan radio season dia sant be nyina dia tumini a live commentary ewo esimo eho ana ya bu yesese ya catch us eho ye game village ehon ye di live commentary nyina edi brawo since esase ana ya no eba ha big matches ni nyina dia ani ya commentary nyina. And so Eddie Amamo. Second half, and so I started MetLife Stadium. I wanna give no and so Eto Dante did the Flasco Vintage. Eddie Santa Rosa and now and you may want to either wine and carry the day. And yes, Spain and I carry the day. And as Argentina, Ramona carry the day, the 23rd edition of World Cup and the total 2026 US of A, Canada, Mexico. Live commentary, a journey, the grand finale. But Moon says, start time now, NASA, you first half, no, breaking out the woman here. FIFA Fatong, hey, anchor 15 minutes, you know. Womaton, Omaze, Womadi Bobo, Bobo, comments as I'm from Uyama Katia, sir. You have fine analysis, Nadia, ever move any commentary. See a bear analysis, so see a new. But I feel for the reason, Tia, a tie any yourself, Womaton, Satam, no amateurs, Omadi Bobo, souls, and you well now concentrate our TV in the Subos and now I don't to phone about. Is a reason, Tia. Extra and answer breaking the attire. Then I make a extra time because I'm in best time. And so I didn't know my new bus.
24: And now I'm new bus. Assume
23: you're best time.
24: Assume Sabon, I'll be a new bono and a mahun is about second half of the day. A movie being coaches in Obiago, Shania, the Bowser, Argentina Bay change or the Parade Serba.
23: Yeah, the Parade Serba. It's like Gonzalez.
24: Yes, Nico Befim because on TV, my Argentina wait now, Omuhia on the left side of attack. And Argentina, if you know. Because Enzo, any McAllister Pomo and Mkono, Omu Nyo Bio Befomu base, Edi Amomo, to stop the true passes, Uyazaba, Inyano.
23: Okay.
24: And, you know, I think, coach, and Nini Linus Kalani, Wahe, and Otimi Etriani Tokuru, and Yara, Eden Askela, with the goal, Ababa, from Obi.
23: Well, okay, Shoya, you know, Mawana Khan, Radio Sessin, Dia Santamangina, Tia Tumini, second half of the game, I started the day, MetLife Stadium, Santa Rafi Vasco Vintage. Gwanona and then and you may well try them. It's a 2,566 seater capacity. And I give me now total day. And the affair now do a fit in the atua. Jamwa Kwamba Adventure 1045 FM. 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
23: Your number one account. 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
23: Your sentiment. Your too many.
21: Aya.
23: Now your trust. Born a crowd. Aya. Oh man, the other spin. Short. National B. Bowie. And now the other explainer. With his Emmy Martinez. Dibu Martinez. In a safe mode. What's your born at Yama? Spain. 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Born Equalina and Messi. What about a Kwakuma Enzo? Enzo Tabana by Chekakabi. 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Nancrofe, woman, you don't have a papa. 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I am branded in the paradise. We're talking about it today. 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Nasrabi. 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Santa Rafi Vasco Vintage. Where do you be your home? What else in Montiel? Quay on Faso or Dwa Brantano? Nami Animini. 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
2: I think, sir, Argentina have won out here. Omo Bebo, 9 against 11 in the NBA. Because the way I almost said, two physical in the second half. No? I don't think, sir, Bebo. What they need to do is to run a lot and cover their zones. Tell the player, I'm making a stop passing lanes, you know, from ASPN for said Omo Yaya. And yes, I want to be two physical. Now, what you mean when the ball is in the air and your card in the bed? A new swap, a best shot, too. As I'm 50 balls in the room.
1: A chant, Taniobo, penalty, Yabos, and Mo, Makukuraya, Nasukukua, Timan Fabano, Makukuraya, penalty, Yabos, and Mo, Neniam, the Papa, Pabada, Argentina, Mantana, Manukai. 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
1: Enu Brania Diaye.
3: Yes.
1: Enu Pina Ewom. Enti Wobia Patoya Bema. Premature ejaculation at it.
3: Okay.
1: And now Saudi Arabia slow erection. Bato Uyoba menstrual pains. Menstrual disorder, sir. Wedro Wunsa. Dr. Ciro Omega Hebabites. Budumbi. Nunumbi. Would we need to mass of 40? Hospitals are. I know I had Tabai. Eho Anabenaye. General Messina 0543 0543 344
3: 587
1: 587. No one Dr. Ciro Omega Hebabites.
3: Champion doctor.
1: Now, boy, your corner kick. Spain, woman body table. Lami Yama, Wetabon Kakabi, Pedro Puro, Wetabon Asenazabi, Wabianuo, born a air go kick. Jabo Edia, woman in that is Spain. Number 4, sir. Adiaba kwa kamaya, sir. Betano, Betano,
3: Betano.
1: Betano, I'm super to Betano, Betano,
3: Betano.
1: And Etino, Macberry butter biscuit, Macberry oat digestive. And on number 5, for the amount, what matter about? We kwa chama sobenya biato.
3: Yes.
1: We provision store supermarket biya.
3: Okay.
1: Aya Macberry oat biscuit.
3: Tabi mama.
1: And a Macberry oat digestive. Now what odia?
3: Yes.
1: Argentina, what my change? Montiel, Wafrimo. I'm not telling you the Montiel Fimo. I'm a Nuho Molina. Guanaba.
2: Yes.
1: Nuho Molina. Guanaba Besebo.
2: Yeah, say, say, Spain coach, you know. Ever say, we need more attacking things on the right. Because right hand side on the passes, you know, because it was
1: Argentina, na.
2: Argentina, rather.
1: Okay.
2: Molina, Zuyo so Bia, Unso, Obo Atletico Madrid, Uno Bo, Mo, right back. Adia, or running a lot on the flanks. Meanwhile, Montiel, Onusuna, last World Cup, you know. Or say we need go our penalties in him Edema Argentina J no and yeah in a free.
1: Well judgment is so far you show from today. Born about three. I'm not telling you that mail report. We're talking to Makukuraya. Kukwa Fifi. Watano Kakabi now. Ya Tabana Diabra Rodrigo Cascante. Wapia Bona Kakwe Pao Kumasi. 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Wasibono de Yakuma Pedro Poro. Poro appear to Lamene Yama. Lame Yama. 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What of Sir Piana Koma Pao Kumasi? 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What about a Kakuma Pedro Poro? 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What about a Kakuma? 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Wasansa Sasaya Dede. 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
3: Doya Matwena Recado.
1: Leandro Paradis. 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Wumu Wedi Yellow Card Dada.
3: Yes.
1: Santa Rafi Vesco Vintage. Wasia Kate. me FIFA for Edema Tumino. 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Anka Seven and Kao Tete. Now, Lami Yama. One word for Bono. What's a small boy danger? Mumami Mo. Nano Daya. Anna Mininia. Me first. Great company. Mumami Mo. And you may never call your mommy. No, let's convert it. Guayi ayan evanis play no. Was play kaka. Was ya kati kuati. Kuati matusiye. Kuati. Me yamo born in front team. 60th minute. MetLife Stadium. Argentina show. Spain show. Born ye fikika. Jebo Eriatia. Argentina minor. Born ye fikik. Lost in delayed in Jalico.
3: Yes, lossy.
1: Loss in delayed in Jalico.
3: A super delay.
1: Loss in delayed in Jalico.
3: Yes.
1: We are Bama. One son of no. Lami Yama. Short. That's what deflected. Born at Timanko. I am Corona and Snobby. Born across Spain. We met with the born of Quadre throwing. Jatu de Tias Paymano. Born here throwing. Julian Alvarez. Nenyambri Pabapa. Ferran Torres Abba. Anna Pedro Gonzalez and Charles Bernabe Pierre. Ah, as usual. Okay, Obuyi Mikel Oyazabel. Mikel Oyazabel, APA. Kwabrawana can we? Fabian
2: Ruiz.
1: And Pedri.
2: Yeah,
1: Ben Fifio.
2: Yeah, like for
1: Ferran.
2: Like.
1: Na
2: yeah, like for like. And the Oyazabel and the attack. Or call now Ferran Torres. Abesena nine. Now for Fabian Ruiz of Fifino. Ono so wabre no akọ na Pedri enso abesena na ofinfio so that they can get more possession and try to use their incisive passes to create chances for Omomuda anymore no.
1: Okay.
2: In the energy they be si akọ.
1: Now born here through in Argentina. We about to Eddie Chespain. We about to ban in Tempasona Srabi. We about San Fabono. Santa Rafi Vatko Vintage. Santa Rafi Vatko Vintage. Guadifao. Ewo Honom. 61 minutes on the ball, Spain. Romayano my another change. Makato, sir. Live commentary there, live. I will ensure from your TikTok.
3: Okay.
1: Ensure from your TikTok handle.
3: Yes.
1: We'll be connecting your media mutafa. Live commentary, no. Yet, my trust with your mouth. It's anything in any now. You're trying to be yourself. Love me, Yama. And welcome, sir. Better go be a Yambai. Romo Manakwai. Send your letter to Messi. Romo Messi, Grand Sam Bepe. And I'm Branchelli Dean. Eddie, I am Lamia Mass Romo Manukai. And there's our two players sitting in our Messi. See a memoir semi party, a massa. And Yamete. Asidani Kodiama, Lawson, delayed in Jalico.
3: I see delay.
1: We are Bama Wintimim, where to Mampaswa.
3: Yes.
1: Once I went to a Lawson, delayed in Jalico. I don't know any of my boy, Epa. Who cost sport to be a Benyabiato. And your opa as you more have. We may be at Kama Kama. Gobu Pobinano Sweat Mabwa. Now Bona Babet is Spain. Woman Chabona Santa Tenwa. Now Spain. Woman Mukabona. Now first ball for Abrantani Dinade Ferran Torres. Woman Timafana now. Bona Babet in Makukreya. Yetabono. Bonica Alex Bena. Alex Bena. One in Juan Molina. Alex Bena. Tukuku. Kukwa Fabono. Wetabon Pedro Gonzalez. Bono Besuana. Sort Besuana. Bona Babeli Jani Obo. Obo Sort. Goalkeeper. Dibu Martinez. Wetman Sobukwa. Goalkeeper Dibu Martinez. What's your jamu? It says a sort of Nanuya Dinye. Yes.
3: Yes.
1: Sortuno Ano. Aya Dinye.
2: Come on, Bono, sir. Your boss was in there, but it's you are. We are working by one, yes, my baby, too.
1: Okay.
2: Born in your home, but see, see, on a better any direction. And he was very lucky, sir, Bono, as I ban, one, yes, sir. And Bono Kotach, and that was a very good drive from Barcelona's Daniel Omo.
1: Now, Bono, you're gonna kick Lami Yama. One of Dina Bonati. Della Miami, Lami Yama. One of Dina Bonati. What's all behind it? I hear Bowen said to me, you go. 64 minutes in here. Spain, Romu Yomu first goal. Lamini Yama, Lamini Yama, corner kick for Spain. Wetabono, down ball, Nasunabi. Bonababi to Pedro Poru. 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Wapedabalatas, Nasunabi. 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Anka Emile Laporte. No tenso adini timetu mse kenyanyanyanyanya. But I'm not telling you, Leandro Paredes. No, another corner. Woman to burn into boat. Not for Spain. Nelson Abbey. Woman to Manfa. Born a Babari Argentina. Woman to burn into Tete. Will be any hope. Maku Kriya. Kuku. Wasuma Bono. What about a Kakuma Unai? Unai Simon Afabono. Unai Simons. Unai Simon. What's your moment? Momra. Uncle for the Muyafo. Unai Simon Cabono. Or Dandan Ho. What about Kakrabi? What about a Kakuma Pau Kubase? One swept Pia, Bona Kuru Pedro Polo, was out of Bana San Pau Kubase, Kubase Pia, Bona Babedia Bantani Yadu Unai, Unai Sumabana Tete, Wahel Lamani Yama, went to Benya Lamen, Santa Saco, now Pedro Gonzalez, Pedri, Wasumabono, Wapia, Marco Correa, to Alex Bena, Alex Bena, one in Nuho Molina, one Yayo Nuho Molina, Alex Bena, Wayakatino, Nasunabi, Argentina.
2: Yeah, second half, no. Spain for us to cross is small. Because someone said, somebody Argentina about to adding. And you know, about Ferran Torres, so crosses here, no idea to connect. And that is what they are using now to ensure so many go. By the way, they are piling pressure on Argentina and creating chances. No. So much to me and say, now Daniel, and yeah.
1: Bode Akuna kick once again. Lamine Yamal, what do you know about it? We're two man tete. Alexander Macalester, what in it up him? Bona Babedi Lamine Yamal, Lamine Yamal, Wamatami, we're run penalty ya bossum, we're Pedro Nesunabi, Ferran Torres.
3: What a game!
1: What in it up him, my goalkeeper?
3: Yes!
1: Dibu Martinez, what's a bottom for Fefe? And Yamatina Mino, Lamine Yamal, how could I eat your mo? Ube kase bwane kwa betu
3: mwa. Ewa se mese siku keno. Mese e slow. Mese ye slow today. Why? Why mese? Why?
1: Mega Unitech.
3: Okay.
1: Mega Unitech. Roman Omni Blasi Red Wine. Favorite drink. Kings Maker Can Spirit. Hot Wave Red Ninja. Alcoholic drink. And Omni Aha. Vodka. Lemon. Flavored alcoholic drink. Ediaba. Baby Bia Benya Biato.
3: Yes.
1: Oko drinking sport to Bia.
3: Okay.
1: Kato Mesa Open Maga Unitech. Wamu drink it be.
3: Yes.
1: Blasi Red Wine. Favorite drink. What would you? Wamu Bobby and Sweat Mapua. Would you any chamber go to Benya Biato Sinyane? Oko Konongo. Oko Jasso. Oko Koko. Oko Bakwai. And Yoko. Aya Asante Mapo.
3: Okay.
1: Baby Bia Ubenya Biato.
3: Yes.
1: And no, and so I am Maga Unitech. Roman number
3: 0249 0249 584 584 118 118.
1: New Anya Maga Unitech.
3: Okay.
1: Roman Sunsa be what man and umbe. Afe activate. Roman says webma. No problem software. No what media manager to mana. And we activate.
3: Yes.
1: Roman number yet running in our jam. And to woot me, what mana would be no activate by her. Now for our yes software, come up, pa. And so add your mouth. And on the above, we bet me a track supply chain vulnerabilities. We the manage your production. After all control defect. We manage your warehouse. We your proper invoice. And on sweaty, a security printer. We more temper proof stickers.
3: Yes.
1: With TS1 barcode. Any QR code. And when in the above, we move your my roll label, come up, pa. And so add your mouth, activate. I will come and say, I know I am top high, me patro pogas, fenita, and tournament up and I'll be activate.
3: Okay,
1: Roman Nomes, I am 0544 0544 053 0533 203 203. Now, when you are activate, we bet me so from 0205 587 575. One more, man, come up. At the man to shower does kiss condom, kiss strawberry jaw.
3: Yes,
1: kiss condom, and a kiss strawberry jaw. Makato so pim nem pima. Quabra ube day, we are gel. Gel, I'm a aqua very fast.
2: Produce it, bibia be smooth.
1: Yes. And the baby pia ube nya biato.
2: Moses. Ebra, a ponone, a quine them.
1: Aha,
2: Yakuba,
1: I said, Fau Pumano,
2: Fau Boom,
1: Fau Gugun,
2: a quine day.
1: On them,
2: sanity.
1: But all and run of a comfortable kiss condom. O baby at a home me main distributor.
3: Okay.
1: Me ma binto. Ha, na dia dia. Hey, we are sitting here. We na dia be bo ama uni aho atona. Kana, we ya ya bone. Ah, I come up.
2: Aho ban body.
1: Aho ban body say so for the
2: radio. Sebi yare wo ho.
1: Eh, yare wo ho.
2: Men fan say tofe kura. Sebi yedi a.
1: Ade
2: ye yi ne ho no.
1: Ah, obu ye ye fimana. Kuti Romero pie. Ana wa Rodrigo de Paul.
2: Yeah.
1: Ana wa di Aya Medina ba.
2: Yeah.
1: Ana Aya Simeone.
2: And so
1: akwara san ba ba na ade no. Akwa we ho adwene o. Now you are charge made so.
2: On the right side and that's Argentina needs because de Paul there be our back team.
1: Uh-huh.
2: Or the ball be inside so ma lock Messi. There be any part three in the surrounding no. And the ball ntimi nko Andrew Messi ho. Ntimi wa abaka Messi o mo bi no. Enru no kwano ahead o peso ho.
1: And then tell me, you know,
2: I'm best. I'm looking for out for him. No, then he part three for
1: Chamabe.
2: Oh, my walk,
1: Chamabe around Messi. Him.
2: And they need somebody to use the right side of attack to open up the space for Argentina.
1: Okay, yeah, yes, yeah. Then you see, Ronaldo,
3: I shall born it.
1: What can you
3: say? I shall born it.
1: Say, yeah, I say, the bear against, and yes, yeah, I say, yeah,
3: oh, we are this,
1: and yeah, yeah, fair.
3: What in the woman, you know,
1: I was here, I told my dear soul. Born above this pain, at Tantanwa. He is throwing out to the Argentina, 70th mark. And your robo, coach Luis Talafonte. Okonwa Bossi. Hey, Okunwete. Now born above the Makukuraya. 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Kukubon and Tobacco Atrasia. He is throwing out Yatu Eretia. Womayani Dinade, AS Pain. Nua Molina. Watuban and Tempaso. What are you my captain? Little Andre Messi. Messi at Tabana Quetri. What's the moment I met me a call? Now, Bona Coco di Dibu Martinez. Dibunye. What's my bona tete? A quanta tenua. Nicola Taglafico. Woman the Bona signs up. What Tabana Kofifi. Now, Bona Akokori. Julian. What a bona sign. Bona Babedia Bantanitin. And the Aya Dibu Martinez. Emiliano Martinez in here. Dibu Martinez. What's the name of Bianco? Mipequenaco, Winya. Mipequenaco, Winya. Now we're talking Kakabi, Bona Babedia Sier, Abrantani de Adinuo, where you born a diarabo. Now, Boruka Tetina, Atetina, Abrantani de Adi Simeone, Woman de Bonafinina, Bona Babedin Fifi, Wobetuacana Tatanoa, and Yetete Rodrigo, Wobetuacabana, Bona Bonacote, Alexis Macaliasa, Wasabono Kakabi, Taglabacana, Taglafico. Taglafico, what about a better? What up? What about a better? Alexis Macaliesta, what about a Benfifi? And so now, okay, now born Ekra, Abrantani de Paradis, what Tabanka Krabi, Nua Molina, where you born a Kofifi, Bona Babini Nua, where you born a Coma Captain, now, Leonard Andre Messi, Kuritini, where you born the Abbe Simeone, Simeone passing at Tobacco, now, Kuku, where Piamono, Ababe Diabrantani de, and the Lama Yami, the Lami Yama, now, where Tabanka. 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To Pedro Poro, Wapia, Lamin Yama, Wake, Wayidia Rebo, Lamin Yama, Wasibono Kakrebi, Nasubabio de Bonnet to Ferran, and Yandes Obe to Miafa, 74 minutes so far, Argentina, MetLife Stadium, at 2000, and yet today,
3: yes,
1: Nipatomina to go be a Yamai.
3: Messi, Cheslo, Ucheslo, Nano Cheslo,
2: Onsa, the Yama fans in Indiana, Obia Gitini, Obia Usabono. Spain ebo but said e kwang go be faso aba no ayedin and many people fear extra time and ya ma obi ya cautious e wo e ya stance ni the same no ya enjoy football
1: now ya touch by the soul Argentina go many abri pa now Spain go mo baba ya no that and your Afin Alex Banner ever be pee. When we became married on Soba and Titanio Mobe Pie for Mikel Mereno, and now Alex Banner and Swapie for Nico.
2: Yes,
1: Williams.
2: And Alex Banner or Jibona or cutting into the central part of attack to either find the central striker or over crossing and over shooting. But Nico will drift to the far left and give in the cross, or would also try to finish from outside the box. Meanwhile, Marino Suso, Yahunza in the World Cup, Wabem, I was second half late
1: out of Militar.
2: Waba, Waba Bukum, a team Snibi, and Tiabere. Said the changes is basically according to Spain.
1: Well, yeah, George Madeso, 75 minutes. Leandro Paredes, Wasakwa Kopio BBM. Leandro Paredes, Argentina, will be in Casantro Mana, Mahway and Baby, and not just a 10 against 11. Born across Spain, Robin Obukraban and Tetanua, Pedro Poro, the Bona sign, Bona Babedi Fifika Krabi, Roma Ibono now. Abraham Tani the power Kubasi. Why you born there Romina Sulabi? Nanka Argentina. Womu Emeki the counter. Born in Tibanko. Born in Claire Rodrigo Cascante. Guadalajara. Womacha born now. Born Ababe the Abraham Tani Tinade Nico. 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To Pedri Gonzalez. 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Born as a side, Ababe the Kuku, Kuku Piawaka Krabi, Rodri, where you born the Romo, Charles Nasulabi,
3: oh,
1: Pedri Gonzalez,
3: ah,
1: Womu Pia Piana side, Rafi Semenyewe, Naspain,
2: sir, one to form, oh,
1: okay,
2: sir, Opiano to forma, Enka Rafi Nibaji, one to form when you are born, you two, and now the Abrantian is Opianaka to reduce the momentum of the betting the Abobono, ain't he? I was a
1: Ferran
2: Omulukushap.
1: Towis, Nalamiyama, Ferran Nasrabi.

0: Kuku, when we did a bonnet, when you met Juniana, Wamotata Mekemerano, what to the Tete, Wabianiho, Paraka Quatri, Santa Rafi, Vlatko Vintit, Quadibi Ohana, Jean Fasin and Bifama ABA,
1: okay,
0: Herba Clinic,
1: Dr. Rasta,
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1: Champion Doctor,
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1: Champion Doctor,
0: Dr. Senior Dwayne Nobetwasia,
1: okay,
0: Sir Ediadia,
1: yes,
0: Mepato Cataract, Wotwasia,
1: okay,
0: Glaucoma Betwasia. Sexual weakness, obetrasia, menstrual pains, menstrual disorders.
1: Yes.
0: After a man says, who are kidney infection, who prostate nehuaka, who liver nehuaka, a stroke, hypertension, and a attitude. What's your ABA herbal clinic?
1: Yes.
0: And your Oko Kwada Swa. And also, a year, a genasi. Womu Ben Main Market, Doma Hinkro. And also, more. Womu Ben Ebenezer Pipetri.
1: Okay.
0: Womu Messia 0541.
1: 0541 565
0: 1 and 9 and I said 0502 0502 812 812 161 161. Make Visit Center.
1: Yes.
0: Make Visit Center.
1: Okay.
0: Who yes CCTV cameras?
1: Yes.
0: Gomano Makwako Fadiaba. Afe Abani Biscuita. Mac Berry Biscuit. Mac Berry Biscuit.
1: Day.
0: And Kodani Koskua.
1: Tobi Mom.
0: Mutobi Fama Mom Fashomu Baki.
1: Fasha Baki.
0: And it's in your pay.
1: Nice.
0: Now, Pono Ekras Pain. 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And Tetanoa. 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What's a Momianko? Pao Kubasi. 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What about a Kokuma Pedro Poro? Poro Nekrabono. 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Bona Kodi Rodrigo Cascante. To Pedro Gonzalez. 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Now, Pedro. Where you bought a Jeromanes Labia Kona. Bonia Kona. Edemas Pain. 88 minutes. Aniabo. Nicola Tagliafico. Presa pa la miyama and Pedro Poro and Emmanuel Linus so and Nelson Ketuakra.
2: Yes. Spain for no, they are not allowing Argentina to come out of their area. And no, I didn't have Argentina. No. And once Argentina finds antidote to that, you know, one way has been a problem. So they must make sure chances now. Munyan.
0: La miyama. Goalkeeper. What a save from Dibu Martinez. Emily Laporte. When you're straight header, but in a safe mode, goalkeeper Dibu Martinez. Rafa Bonet Yama, Romain in Argentina, Santa Rafi, Vladko Vintage, Cabradian is here.
2: Sir, Argentina boys, Nibo, Sabio, Minim, Sana Carros in the womb, Timo, Bono, keep an eye here, you are betting our name, Bono Timini, gentlemen in Yan, baby, who's our Pim, no, our dear look at. 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Abasi. 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
1: O wa pedia.
2: Yes.
1: Enu be Messi bi hunu.
2: Na hunu se ngofo no ejina ni so.
1: Ah okay.
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1: Argentina.
0: Messi am fa. Now e boya team. Adia Mariano and the Messi. Bon cross paid. Woman the bona ba center circle. Wetabon Kakabi. Now, Abraham Chani Dinade ML Laporte. What's the border home? Bona Babidi Nico Williams. Nico Williams in here. To Maku Kureya. Makapia. Bona Kakudi ML Laporte. Laporte Nekrabano. Wapia Baka Krabi. Pedro Gonzalez. Pedro Gonzalez. Gonza. 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Bona Kakudi Alexis Makaliaksa. Naso in the pass in Antibanco. Rafi. What's the Antwaso? Pedro Poro. Wendo Krabana Sarabi. Santa Rafi. Vlasco Vintage. Why in the yellow card? Eddie Atena Enzo Fernandez. Enzo Sere. What was it? Was there, Rafi? Are you sure? Is it me? No, it's here. Wow. Wow, I'm at the Atena. Bekwabra, minim joye. Ah, nasa kwabra, where the Wayanka and your bunny wana.
2: Where the Sanya yellow card? Where the yellow card?
0: Where the Rafi? Vlasco Vintage.
2: Where the
0: And I said, Leandro Parades, who are buffo.
2: Ah, well.
0: And then there's our party, where
2: the me? No.
0: Jean Tradimade so Bona Babeti the penalty area and Argentina Obiani or Dibu Martinez was a massa melee with you Obiania Argentina Mope penalties Anna because of Dibu Martinez Anna se go na in Yamai 83 minutes so far Diago Kipe.

0: Yeah, kwa bena miso mupu. 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Ego musu too much.
1: Well, he is looking for the spaces to give the ball to Obo Boys, but at the end of one, me menti o ma say, "Ombe so mo ball say spin for na."
0: O so mo ma o kwai.
1: Sir, e ma spin for no very comfortable on the ball. And the other Argentina for no, om release ball in them.
0: Okay.
1: Now we use diagonal passes to the flanks. That is where mo
0: anything I would do Simeone aba.
1: Sir,
0: mo so mo use Simeone.
1: Ombe say mo sa piapia ball on say o ma, ombe je. Okay.
0: Now, upon a baby, Mako Korea, where Taban Kakrabi Bona Kakode, Niku, Womakan in that shop, referee was here at Trasso. Now, Bono Equia Lena Messi, Messi Nicrabono, Lena Messi, Messi, Wasibono Kakrabi, Wometimakana, Nazudabi, Womantima Fabonaco, Argentina, Womalusu Possessor, and then Mikel, Womakabra Tanacho, Santa Rafi, Guadifao Ediama, Spain, Santa Rafi Vlaskovic. Was I a foul? Jabon Fantia Enzo Fernandez. Enzo. Wafene say Yenimudie. So bet my boy we are. Enzo Fernandez for Argentina.
1: And you play on. One who's raw.
0: Ah, you play on.
1: One who's raw.
0: What's a Esro?
1: Who offer?
0: Infantino.
1: American president.
0: Hey, Dona. Asasiura.
1: Oh, mom go for a work up if you form Hordy Brands. Oh, I saw his city.
0: Asasiura. What a turn away. One family and not away. No. Bono air throwing the Antonio Tias Argentina. Bono air throwing. An attacking throwing for Spain. Gomu and a crab on Spain. Throwing against Argentina. Gomu making the case and knocking the doors. Womb to many go down a woman Piabon Kakrabi. Bono Baby Pedro where you born in Kakrabi. Now one on Swapia. Now Bono cross Spain. Spain the crab on Rodrigo Cascante. Rodrigo Crabono, Rodrigo Cascante, what pitch up? What a bona bread, Marco Correa, Cucu de Crabono, Marco Correa to ML Laporte, Laporte de Crabono, ML Laporte to Marco Correa, Cucu de Crabono, what's San Cesio Bona Santa Seco, Cesio Mobadi in Tina Halai, Basa de Nebia, Bonaco de Pedro Poro, Poro Chain and Welcome. This competition, two players are Goma Usuye Pan, Ebubaque and Jaspers. And the Pedro Poru.
1: Yes.
0: Come here, so are you talking and players who?
1: Ah, Mabobo.
0: For my papa, in fact, and there is a crowd.
1: So and that was the coach is not even in players, not being used.
0: In fact, the way we see.
1: Maybe our club side, we bet you many coach, but now on Saturday my own feeling. But yes, yeah. But national team, we many coach. Obama is very flexible, and maybe Obama is about any players. I don't know, no. I want to bring the best out of you, the player.
0: Now, yeah, today my dear, so far now. Argentina, Sisiadi, as a president, a my team, the Amamo president, my team. Now, when we become normal, Bobby, Sisi Argentina, Ampa, Argentina,
2: me who Messi,
0: Nanya Mumessi, you are here.
2: Mary Shetty, Missus,
0: I will come as a Adam Cano, friend, man, as a way.
2: Oh, share you,
0: sir.
2: Messi, share you,
0: sir. Messi, here you are. Not just a near man, you know,
2: yes,
0: best idea, Bayer.
2: And as we cup.
0: Okay, now you're talking about this. So, that's what I'll be. Ferran Torres went to Ben Yanier. Ah, oh, why DBC one?
2: Yes,
0: ah, as a technician, why you hear what now? I got DBC one.
2: I got DBC one.
0: I got DBC one.
1: And you're not asking home.
0: Technician, why?
1: And yeah.
0: Technician, why you? Technician, why?
1: Machine in the home, I'm not in.
0: Okay, yeah, Jume. But yeah, DJ, yeah, Mamo. Madame Roma, Argentina for them. A popular request.
2: Hey, sure. Go.
0: Gaga,
2: go.
0: Aish. Gaga. I will say, I am told my dear soul. Huh. You would have suffered. You would have suffered. Who are you? Now, you're told my dear soul from away. Born a crocodile, center circle. Born a crab, Romeo Dina de Spain. Emily Laponde Crabono, where Taban Kakabi, what about a contatenua? Womasibono Tete, Nico, who met Timafana, Nico Betimiafa, Nico Betimiafa, Nico Nye, when the Crabono, where you born a Kakabi, born a crocodile, Macucraya, Cucrepia to Rodrigo Cascante, Wapia, born a 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Yamana Kwan, DJ Frankis Yadasi.
2: Champion Frankis,
0: DJ Frankis, all weather. Will you be BB?
2: BB, will you be?
0: Money at Banya Kwaba Queen.
2: He's do everything.
0: Yadrazo Fama. Bona Babedi. Abraham Teddy Daddy Emile Laporte with Taban Kakabi. What was the moment now? Emile Laporte near Laporte. Emile Laporte were Pia. What about a coma Pau Kubasi? Pau Kubasi near Crabano. What about a Sebo? So Nasunabi.
2: Oh,
0: ah, what a bullet! What a bullet! Bena Rodrigo Cascante Sabo Watabo in Kanka. UEFA Champions League. What body say I can say a goal?
1: Say
0: where the other baby cry.
1: Say once a air paradise said yellow card. Enzo said yellow card. And centrally, our Argentina defensive area, no, those players need to mean especially paradise to stop Spain for no. And I'm who says say attack nine more than my Spain no. Because Okwa, one way, obey late to the ball. And this woman had the card. And be with your man.
0: Now you have told my dear Argentina. Woman attacking on, woman neutralizing on. When I'm near Lutalo Martinez, Babana, Spain, Cabra, Bubo, Diancre,
1: David Villa, Etiwa, Andres Iniesta, Etiwa,
2: yes,
1: Javi and Andres Christiwa,
2: the legend,
1: goalkeeper, Casillas, Etiwa,
2: okay,
1: and I'm a captain by Kwame Tuchelmano, Cas, Puyo, Safokada,
2: yes,
1: and Sotiwa,
2: Mr. Mitia,
0: Etiwa, Montaigne. Dear ground, what your beman are your
1: own? I don't tell you one and money.
0: And I said, Momo players, Nankata, Jamaba, couldn't be baby. I said, your rubbles, Penny could be baby, or Homer Kenny in idea. And three more dim from qua. You're quite a start up here. So come on, Fatulo.
1: Ah, now Ruffins,
0: I'm here now, bro. You're quite a start up. 4 minutes.
1: Oh, what are 7, 8, and 2
0: seven? I'll be ready at 4. Sir Ralphina Gazo Pentema Kofi.
1: And they were came
0: Santa Rafa de Semana and Adiatoso. Hey, 90 minutes to be and Sebi. And ya, what we are pretty. Why not win here? Pedasa Mameha. And to me, family of Uncle, Obia win. Yea, the problem of the Bay United. My so him, Mamma's will be our winner, him, Mamma. Him, Mamma's will be Cazarazara. Wobia Cazarazaru. Fabra Mameha, Fabra Mameha. Fabra Mamere, Sanya Bea, Yewe are not your present to the Amana Kamana, and also to Miabua, and T. Wananya, Panano, draw, Bismarck, Bismarck Day, Akumia, was it draw? And to Bismarck Akumia Pet, Bismarck Away,
2: Awaya, Awaya,
0: Bismarck Away,
1: draw, no, all kind of 3-3, 2, enter, one, and as I
0: said, Yadua Teddy, I
2: see draw.
0: What's it draw? Draw no so any draw any, be draw.
1: And Savone did a chat in Abu Abu
0: when ya Abu Bismarck in Kwa now in Bismarck in Kwa and now in it.
2: Yeah, boy.
0: So I must have the end and then one. Now one crew be any walk out one over here. Okay, what do you mean? Okay, sir, I can't aye 2 minutes. Now, Argentina, Argentina, Messi Messana, Nazunabio, Wamate Praga, Bon Antimanco, Argentina once again, Argentina, Argentina, Argentina, Argentina, Nazunabio, goalkeeper, Winai Simon, Watsimon, counter break, Betimakwana, Kanto, Asamasio, Kanta, Spain, Spain, Nazunabio, goalkeeper, Dibu Martinez, safe mode. 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
1: Say ya kain. 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Eh adia is like it's omunye. 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Born eh adia so walusuwe. Abo born akum. Even if we wakwa sukura, you should be extra cautious because one who said, card dada. So now ko boom sadia. Born no kwa
0: wa nyane hwe. Wa nyane hwe.
1: Wa nyane hwe but.
0: Wa nyane hwe.
1: Sadia osiko en ti no.
0: David abi.
1: Aha.
0: Ref besa hwe.
1: Wa nyane hwe there but sadia si here no.
0: Be kwa bra 19 no.
1: The 19 no. The
0: 19. The 19 any bet na.
1: Aha.
0: I don't think so her cry or best son adwene. Abusia their chance Enzo Fernandez echo tackled. Now the whole series in the nine. And now one set record in the bit now. Already with the yellow card at that. And a center of Flesco Vintage. As I in yellow card. And the child branch of this as a tackler. Guadi echo. Abrantiano in fact. And we pay.
1: Born 11 crowd. What town? Or my pressure. Or you free him. Also only player about want me I get in a press and I meant to as I say mentally told I wound your
0: man at the bottom of the team to far be review you are
1: now discipline Dawson born or man or born you have to know or when your team are or baby him and no about opposite born more or try so best shot you and now he has a better kill to cover more space and what is the need say I say born there were opponent in area no across boom heading. Why don't you drop
0: Raffin back? Raffin, I saw
1: on who?
0: I saw on here.
1: I said, Vim know the course in the Raffin, but I went to a man a cardinal. And you ready, and you, or man are qualified. They should answer.
0: Elzimo, and Yawa, yes, body in your quest, shut up. Yawa, Elzimo, to baby, I will be our Brazimo to
2: say, blah, blah, blah, blah.
0: Baby, I will be our blah, blah, blah, blah,
2: blah, blah, blah, blah, blah.
0: Let me dance with Timothy, yes. Money dance with Timothy.
1: Kukulera, Kukulera, de. Eden in Zako Catanano, Akokasa Messio, and Manzo Jazz and Vansan Catawano,
0: and your man Cana,
1: and a messy verve in Zako or in Zakatano.
2: Yes, boss,
0: what the SG more peace and be that?
2: I tell you, what about go?
0: Pizza more Faba confamada,
2: more Faba, more Faba,
0: Pizza more Faba,
2: more Jacqueline to Faba,
0: yes, yes, yes,
2: yes, yes, yes,
0: yes, yes, yes, yes, yes, yes, yes, yes,
2: yes, yes, yes, yes, yes, yes,
0: yes, yes, yes,
2: yes, yes,
0: yes, yes, yes, yes,
2: yes, yes,
0: yes, yes, yes, yes, yes,
2: yes, yes, yes,
0: yes, yes, yes, yes, yes, yes, yes, yes, yes, yes, yes,
2: yes,
0: yes, yes, yes, yes, yes, yes, yes, yes, yes, yes, yes, yes, yes, yes,
2: yes,
0: yes, yes, yes, yes, yes, yes, yes, yes, yes, yes, yes, yes, the last supper.
2: Okay.
0: Now me fan today.
2: On the
0: ball. Yes. On the
2: body ball.
0: Peace on the way. On the
2: way.
0: Battle. As you more peace our heart. Who pay peace? Dear Papa. One sabe kandi. Drink beer. 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So no. One sabe kandi. 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
0: 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Last free kick. 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Se Spain etimisa. Japan game no. says Ben to Messiah upon game now. Lami. What a save from Dibu Martinez. What a save.
2: Yes,
0: from Dibu Martinez. Why, Braha bla beji wa tade
2: beji beji beji
0: se
2: yes
0: men chakura
2: se oh jiji wa won
0: mac berry biscuit
2: yes
0: mac berry biscuit
2: the award no
0: mac berry biscuit
2: we are giving you award
0: and what say there okay and tan ka me man na no phone mu ho okay and here we tell you enti we meja ba we ba ko enti jo phone na ti we ka ho wono na we ne akomi ano no wo say a draw we nya ne kama kama kama Fatre, care do gas in the oven, and at the air mag, air phone in the mouth.
2: Yes,
0: ah, to no crano, and to come up, pa, de so faka home. At the Asia, Guangzhou 4-5 from your number one account.
2: Yes,
0: radio says it. Hey, Nabiski, the Akai man, and Minya Rafu, and okay, and there may be some questions. Maybe some questions.
2: I was so bizarre.
0: Maybe some questions.
2: I was so bizarre.
0: Maybe some questions. Now, where will be turn up? Where they free bone to? Why? Young Penny, extra. Okay. My mentor half. Now, me for half. And find your extra. Kofi? Yeah, you understand?
2: Oh, you understand? Yeah, I didn't have my man.
0: Yamfama, there be other than
2: Yamfama, watching out of my Marco school.
0: There be Yamfama, your baby be some questions. Where will be channel? Near my Marco, and I, yes, sir.
2: Famama,
0: Memfama event, yes, Memfama, what say I say now? Event manager, yes, Memfama, what say I say. And I'm in find your questions. Yeah, for my man, I am find your questions. Pato, my boss will say me find your questions. And to your back, Kafra. And yeah, and Kawedi, hey, yeah, me Ibaqua.
2: And your question, I mentioned some say.
0: We best ask you, sir. Now, me kwa, me test you. And I'm in testing back on here. Why crowd the enemy, you know? Me testing back on here.
2: And testing out there.
0: Kwabena Ibaqua for mommy. Ibaqua Tiano for mommy, and I'm in cow here. Aha, Tiano for mommy.
2: Mac Berry biscuits. Mac Berry biscuits.
0: Mac Berry biscuits. Me ho ani mu kwa na we ani mu da ho ya mi timi ma obi. 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
2: Ana ma hunsin yi ba gwe.
0: Kofi ada. Ada. 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
2: Allah bo.
0: Ade ade aya no. Kofi kwa se be na be sa ha.
2: Mi mu so
0: mi ni ko.
2: Mini Kamuzara
0: Bisa Menko Bisoba now, dear. Hey, and Bisoba, Miss Bisabema. Hey, Kofi,
2: but then
0: will you be so bad? Bisoba, Bisoba, me uncle.
2: We have a father.
3: Eunice.
2: Ozzy Eunice.
0: One Casadi, I am Famano.
2: Ozzy Eunice.
0: Aha.
2: Messy suggestion, I must say.
0: What's it? That's what I'm saying.
3: Three.
0: Hey.
2: Yo, protocol can see us.
0: And yeah, I'm fat.
2: Adio.
0: I'm fat.
2: Hey. What's it? I'm at three.
0: What's it three?
2: Do I three chances to 30?
0: What's it?
2: As I'm going to ask, I'm going to ask.
0: Let me say, what's Samba?
2: Let me run on business with Samba.
0: Ah.
2: What disappointed me.
0: Come down. The microphone, Bisa questions to me, Uncle. Nayante, Kabakwana. Bisa questions to young country. Obia, when you better turn in your baby, some questions be a Bisa.
1: Ah, bravo, he said it was the honorable.
0: Kabra, then they gave them go. Oh,
1: saying
0: Bia or Peso Bisa be a Bisa.
1: Okay,
0: I'll work up in Hong Kong, but
1: honorable, the battle. Who did he say?
4: The family question.
1: Oh, say,
4: Quisi.
1: I was in Guan.
4: Quisi Bona.
1: Okay. Na Ghana ne Panama, why ne say go no?
2: Blah blah. Ezo blah.
0: Ezo
2: o je na wa che na
0: o wa na o ti say.
1: Oh. O say.
2: O si ko je fosu.
1: O si kali.
2: Kali bi en chen o cha.
0: Kali bi en ti. Famano, famano.
2: Ma se famano. Mark Barry biscuit.
0: Da fofo fre anko.
2: Ah, there be young folk a crab born in
1: the same
0: way. There be with the young tobacco.
1: Oh, I know it is a crab.
0: Tobacco, mommy.
1: Mommy,
2: as soon as
1: you know, I tell you, I say, there be
2: as soon as you permission will be good.
1: Mommy,
0: as though I'm called
1: Ghana, just is a bizarre question. I'll soon come. Ghana, England, Scotland, yes, the same. Massa, I'm one in general.
2: Oh, born and a ten wife.
1: Oh, say,
3: one.
2: Amfa.
0: I say 1-1. What is
1: that 1-1? 1-1, Amfa.
0: Angolana, Amfa.
2: Amfa. Yakwaba, Yakwaba.
1: Yakwaba.
2: Yamafesta,
0: Yamafesta. 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
2: Ah.
0: Okay. Fama, adye besia, fama miye. Na, yankon sa, famila.
2: Baby Joe. Aramenko.
0: Ah.
2: Gentle us life on Israel 104.5. Gentlemen, I want to come in the station now. Extra time na nyafri ase Bonnie Crosspen mran tarisino Argentina about 10 against 11 Bona body abranta for the park kubasi wo pia bona kakra bona de Lamine Yamal jama so pia bona kakra bona body Pedro Porro to Lamine Yamal now bona body Ferran Torres to Lamine Yamal jama so pia to Pedro Porro to abranta for Ferran Torres next to the banco now body Argentina mran tarisino bi refrain foul. Referee the foul. And it just been in the life on Israel 104.5. Is your number one account radio station?
0: Yes.
2: Hey, hey,
0: hey.
2: Hey.
0: One edge. One edge.
2: Mesha Obieti Meje.
0: Because yeah, yeah, engagement.
2: Was SG more.
0: Yes.
1: Maybe do engagement in our bow. Or better message you.
0: Ose,
2: oh, say, Messi loco,
0: Liga
2: Playa Venier, oh, Frico,
0: Liga Viga,
2: Argentina.
0: Yeah.
2: Get your sinners to be born on your channel. Bonnie, go kick. Spend the ball, Argentina. Argentina. Make a singer, my number, Yaman, the daddy, biscuit, yante. Mark Barry biscuits. At the papa. And some papa party, and one lost in the region. Jalico
0: was it delay?
2: Lost in the region. Jalico,
0: I see delay.
2: Chowel level, Jan Joshua. Now, should I be spend right on the Murray and today to box the ball? Tagla Fico, where you want to see a crack now? Born up somebody, spend him right now. Spend in a car. I'm ready to watch a chance. That should I be? What a game and what a match. Argentina ball 10 against 11.
0: Na Messi wa ini uno.
2: Oh, Messi.
0: Messi nya kupa uwa hii.
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0: Ah, Flo.
2: Gentil suena. 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Now. Bonnie Crajan Chinam Rental National Abbey. Spinning into my car, Bonnie Crajan Bonnie Goki. Edema Argentina. Life on Israel 104.5. Now we say, Bigo energy drink in our
0: high. I am Bigo.
2: Bakuna Mudequa, Man Fabianco.
0: Yes.
2: And my car pistol. Bigo energy drink in our. As though, the last time, maybe you're the three. It'll go for you.
1: Sir?
2: Sir,
1: Emunia Mano, and yeah, he's old.
2: Raxona, remember just a press about Super Bowl.
0: Yes,
2: one, yes, if you ever.
0: Okay,
2: Sam, who's a medium player, then for your one, say,
0: oh, for your
2: own, Mr. Kusaku.
0: Yes,
2: but you two, and tell them if you ever tell.
0: Okay,
2: and two and I drive a part on the Raxona Guamatum. I had Raxona 7 or 2 hours. Who may share and shout? Gentle Sobana de Padro Poro, Spam Rantana Colonel Roderick Cascante. Next to be Argentina, Macalanceno. Argentina, Bona de Leandro Paredes, Nelson Abi. Bona somebody spending right now. Bona de Americ Laporte. Laporte a bien marqué quand tu le center circle. To Patrick Gonzalez, on top here. To Mike Krella Kuku, Kuku Jabon Kamakama to Luke Williams. Bona Sabatre, Patrick Gonzalez now. To Rodrigo Cascante, Santa Saco, Spanish Rantano, the part to Passages. Bona Crab Rantia from the Park Kubasi. Kubasi appear to Lamili Yama. To Pedro Poro, to Abrantia from the Park Kubasi. On top here, Monica Kra, Bona to Rodrigo Cascante. Alonso Tempa to Nico Williams. Our lovely control, Nico Ka, Nicolas Apiana Shabi. Argentina mentioned on Macalancero. Extra time, first half, about 5 minutes. Sino Bian Shabi. Spending no, Argentina no.
3: Na Messi Wai.
2: Messi Wobo.
3: Mi Uno.
2: Amuzu Hafut.
3: Yes.
2: Amuzu Hafut. And why won't you say in a unit in the front amount?
3: Okay.
2: Amuzu Hafut. Na won't you in young one today? A rich in vitamins and a few minerals. Amuzu Hafut. Baby, I told you, Kubia,
3: who been a biato?
2: She had just one of the spending rent on my red to my spot. I turned out to be one in such a chance. Reverend, see the reference, and I'm a reference.
3: What about
2: that? One in the twice, and I'm with the number. Referee Slavsko,
3: yes.
2: Now, Stoshan, I'm a mini minimum affinity. One out to that, to the number.
1: Foul, DBD can't call Swansa.
2: Sir,
1: I said Argentina for my moments, so
2: said. And Jason, I
1: stand refuge.
2: Yes, and I have a nine foul. Go to Bajan. I
1: said, I'm the original. Far from a friend.
2: Yes, Shay. 18 box in the middle. Ah, why did I?
1: Or the card in Sawon?
2: No, Sunday. Left and right.
1: Nan in Sawon, the end and a Benu.
2: Ah,
1: Yen and the Odi Candy born and Sana born neighbor.
2: Sir.
1: Osati akipa no nti
2: Jentoso Life on Isra 104.5 Jean number 1 carry the session Nico Williams Bono to Tremble Naso Referee Stena Yenyewe is a good badge and answer or the foul Ose Azobi and so
1: Or in Sabon on a GM
2: one, who
1: was our questions?
2: Yes,
1: Reverend Sano. Or you can't want a minimum answer about neighbor. These things are normal, yeah. And they are all protectable in order to shield the defender from getting the ball. It is normal.
2: I'm not a match, not Tony.
1: Only player in a clash.
2: Okay.
1: Ninja said, Tatis.
2: Okay.
1: Oh, now what and against the pressure as usual.
2: Jabo 7 minutes, Saka 8 minutes. Wofiori kawa extra time sino bien shabi Atuma kwa community bank PLC
3: Osida
2: Sika de Woody bina di BC
3: Febisiye
2: Wopabu siya interest na kitu misi
3: Yes
2: Kitu wabia
3: Okay
2: Atuma kwa community bank PLC
3: Yes
2: Ye branch is na dosu
3: Edosu
2: Kuma siya de shitabe bia
3: Okay
2: Ye shitabe bia
3: Yes
2: Pap student seme kancho se Chuchu se no pa chuchu se nyumre
3: Aha
2: Okwa kwa da chuchu se Ujare na na chuchu se misi
3: Yes
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3: Betano.
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2: 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Spend by a Sacramento. Rodrigo Cascante. Senior mine, the minimum quantity. On the Laporte, meaning in a free mobile transit.
1: I don't know the La Fuente, yes, actually.
2: I'm a woman. Ari Garcia and a. Zubi Mendy. I'm going to go to the house.
1: Ebia, please, na bre. Oma signal so my bre.
2: What kind of Zubi Mendy?
1: Ebia, injis, wa mu dia.
2: Me name is Zubi Mendy. That's a hero. So on the ball, final goal, no, and I'm what?
1: Yeah.
2: Ebia, that's our twa.
1: Ah, dear.
2: Round the lottery. Who be challenged to that only round the lottery? You finish here. And you star 806 hash. Star 806 hash. Let's challenge to know round the lottery. Open cement and quality in Wasro.
3: Yes.
2: Near Bolanda from Padia. And on a star cement. A star cement. Gentoso. Baby, I told cement. You're going to be a top. One of these experiments. I'm going to call Nico Williams. Nico Colan is national. I'll be Argentina. Argentina. I'm going to call Nico Molina. National. I'll be born. I'm going to be a top. One of the abrentia from the Pedro Poro. Poro. I'm going to Lamine Yama. Lamine Yama. What about a Shafi Free? Come on now. Bona Baba Diabrantia, Jeff on the Zuppi. On is a Piamanica Crana, Tumaku Crana, Padri Nakona Padri, when you want to write the Tinati Maximana Shrabi. Argentina Machamacalancelo, Panorama Santa Sacosa, Leo Messi,
0: a cinema Nebuniano,
2: a Buffo Yaba,
0: Messi,
2: cinema Buffo. Refrain for the Tamessi, it was when a Femuano Kiss Condom, Power Mike, when you kiss Condom, when you strawberry chair. Who's a condom? No, not a strawberry jennifer. I don't know what I say. Now you're smooth.
0: Now I caught the same crew, man.
2: Oh, to cream.
0: About your little shit.
2: You're just an abonic question. I'm not talking about criminal myself. Marco Curana. What Piamanica can Nicole Williams is Shakishakamaka. I didn't know it's Monson and Mosa. Now what Piamanica can now. Bonavari Padre, Padre Pierre. Now Bonavari Padre Poro. I didn't know it's Monson about him. Oh, now should I be? I didn't know it's Monson about Calasino. Bonama de Marco Curella, what Piamano tempestuously. Now Bonnie Crossman, Spanish Rancher Bonabatri, Bonaba Diabrantia, Inferno, Pedri Gonzalez, Pedri, what Piamane Cacra, Bonaba Diabrantia, Jefferson Subiman, Yanusa Pia, now to Paul Kubasi, Kubasi now going to Kubasa Pia, Bonaba de Laminiama, Laminiama Shakusaka Pia, Bonaba de Pedro Poro, Argentina, Timoks and the Mosa Labiamo.
0: Ah, oh, ah,
2: Atia Mango,
0: yes.
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2: 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Orion Saros Publications, your books, you know. Hey, come on, come on.
0: Yes.
2: Oh, you want a memo?
0: Wow.
2: Your memo?
0: Me, who do you show me?
2: S-E-N-E-S-I.
0: S-Z.
2: Adiye.
0: S-Z. Only back on a gas and one. If an exit
2: Julian Alvarez from the church, I'm a Senesi.
0: I don't know.
2: Who's the exit?
0: That's it. No, back on a
2: don't
0: bomb me. Kind of.
2: Don't bomb me.
0: Don't.
1: Senesi, a defender. And the public court in the back defenders in a home. Send a bear, obey me. I can't try to know about on the counter.
2: Jean Josue, champion solo. Solo yajuma nasa gana solo wa rimse bona ne koma kama kama
0: champion solo
2: Paul solo
0: Paul solo
2: jacho suboni cross permanent on santa sacred ni chemo amate prega ko pa la miya mari bona ba chire padro poro pia mane kakra na bona club rantia je fono zupi mendi mande bien to padre gonzalez na to nico williams nico argentina timos ni chemosa wa chabona ure matas cookie.
0: Oh,
2: Mikel Merino. Now they're not going to call you. No,
1: that was very close. But I keep saying Spain for Omunia, very careful. Also, 90 minutes, you know, Argentina Vonia quick counter. Be and I bet you I must. I brand a bet. See, can you look at him? And listen, eh, Hooper. And today should be very careful because chances
2: are bad.
1: Now, when Timmy and Shaban went to set matches, you know. I did a now a decided game now in Timinti. And you also be very careful.
2: Marco Grana got a Timinti yellow card. No other bury.
1: Oh, yeah.
2: Set our chance in the bury.
1: So I am cautious. Who's a born? Udia. No more near the hall. Tackles, you know. Why are you swagging? Sanity.
2: I got 2 minutes first half now. And the referee was also. Sinobian Chevy. Spanio, Argentina, extra time in the Abono. 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Sokoban Fatilonie Alonso
0: Joseph de Goeke baby Joe Wall
2: and Ave
1: Opa Penya X do
2: higher S Jimo Jen Joshua Nico Williams Oshikisha Kinemaka Nico Sublay National Abbey Bonisasuna. Oh my goodness, Bonama de Argentina. Now Manama de Lionel Messi Alonso to pass. Now Argentina Connor Abbey Revisi Antoiso. Simiani, I said, I've got some show. I said, I've got some Yanka. Now, referee, hey, Argentina for the call. La Miam Asso. I'm going to be crashing. Simiani should call referee. So I say, referee, why? He pushed me. Reference, my friend, go back. Was that a foul, you?
0: A foul. No, a piano say, a foul.
2: Ah, referee. Hey, say dia. As though. Hey, say I'm gonna FIFA. You my mess you.
1: Sasa. Sasa. Just now, any more casa. I'm pesa. O casa better. So horrible. India sanity.
2: Azabaka Sonari.
1: Abo. Sakas and Ocean. Baton can ye. And Obiaka Zoka said it. India sa. So because sa incident, any day. Yapin Messi and Lucena, yellow, a book of offense.
2: Yeah.
1: But on ye. Okanipia, Ombaka says, on the coach Nako complain amounts at the card. Entino, Ligina, Algina. As a man go for Gaza, FIFA Rambia Argentina, and the ref is near pressure. Ewo musu enti yenhwe
2: 38 days and the World Cup ye dia bo ye ne mo a je da mu nyina ma se
3: na mi sure bi dia
2: wa wa esi ba bi e da wa se o
3: who is as we thank you bluffu
2: you say
3: as we take this opportunity to thank you
2: for the
3: year to come SG mo God will bless you
2: and watch football
3: Sabo no bebe na eboru.
2: Je tio se da mu ina ma se. Sa je fra ma na mo ba e. Is it 38 days?
3: Yes,
2: and easy. Jabre pa e juma pa pa pa. Musuma se juma
3: na mishramu.
2: Ta Christian duty.
3: Yes.
2: Je tio mu ina e ka ka ni saforo.
3: Ish.
2: Apo juma apo
3: saforo na.
2: Ai.
3: Apo juma be wo mu aro apo e kese ba ku.
2: And e no ma juma de sana be.
3: Okay.
2: Say you are not there we.
3: Yes.
2: Yes, sponsor signa de mu ina se.
3: Na mishramu.
2: Ye gusu e flow. Je tio so na. Bonny Crossman, I'm not a Moko, Argentina from our refino, Simami and Sara Tosna Boba, Kokamianu, Argentina, Nashabi, Debbie, Bonabatiliana Messi, Ochano, Trisanosu, Nashabi, was Argentina for no de Ramon Bolandier. Sir, 2022, I'm in France, I got penalties.
3: Okay,
1: I am at Tanoia 3-3.
2: And a co-penalty.
1: Aye.
2: And you say, when I could be a man. I'm a little much less than that point.
1: On one of them,
2: go one, go one.
1: So nice, Simon, with them.
2: They'll be one, they'll be
3: one.
2: Go one, go one. They'll be one, they'll be one. Oh, go one, go one.
3: What's it?
2: They'll be one, they'll be one.
3: Oh,
2: go one, go one. They'll be one, they'll be one. Oh, my goodness. Whoop a high quality glass windows and doors. And running real out window and door systems. Messi a glass and all. What if fixing window and I say, okay, to now to say, ah. The Piat did not come at the mouth.
3: Nice.
2: 3 minutes in Aswan is that.
3: Okay.
2: Aswan is that.
3: Yes.
2: The national motivator.
3: Sokobani Fatilo.
2: And we are seeing now on them commentary.
3: The whole word.
2: Flow for me.
3: What about the body? Bunny and Crow, what if Baby and the money out? Your Bob Press did this, huh? What bad about Debbie? What a game! I'm going to come to you. The old guy and Debbie. Huh? What a game!
2: It's your daughter.
3: Biamini,
2: the national motivator.
3: My Bido do, the whole word.
2: I've been seeing the book.
3: Me, I have vocational skills in school.
2: Huh?
3: Vocational skills.
2: School, man.
3: Jamestown Primary.
2: Jameson Primary.
3: Yes,
2: I see.
3: What about the body? What the body call anymore?
2: Are you crying?
3: I'm not crying. Damn the emotion, she say. And I'm who must say, glow. The day is bright.
2: It's bright, ever.
3: So happy day.
2: Oh, the day is bright.
3: Oh, the day is bright. It's my time, so happy, happy day, no.
2: That's the first half of Benny Ray.
3: Yes.
2: Extra time first half.
3: Okay.
2: Still no be and should be.
3: Must have not go kasa. I guess if we're playing, I guess.
2: As though first half of Benny Ray.
3: Baba Penny Boy, I guess. Hey, oh yes, I never found out.
2: Maestro, huh? Maestro. El Maestro. El Maestro. Mami, I said, make my chibiski to the crack.
3: Yes.
2: Mami Musa, I bring to a teacher part time. Ah, Mami Musa, no. I say, oh, Minya, Argentina, ah, my boy, I'm with the president of Venezuela. So, why,
1: Tilo,
2: Mami Musa,
1: Tilo,
2: hey, what you know, Wabaka, what did he say?
4: If I'm Aziz,
2: Aziz is free for the bar.
4: Be free, Arias, please.
2: Okay, what's the after person event say?
4: If you're Tamia.
2: Adiye?
4: Tamia.
2: Tamia. What's the event say?
3: Tamia.
2: Tamia, man.
3: Tamia, say it, bro.
2: Tamia, who are you? I said Tamia.
3: Huh?
2: Nico Tapia, so no one who knew
1: Claudio Tapia and
2: Tapia. I know coming to the Nessie.
1: I said,
2: Whoa,
1: Emro.
2: Oh,
1: Mammy. A team to send a comma Africa.
2: What's it?
1: Famano.
2: Ah, the Famane.
1: Famano. My questions in the Muye Mugo. Now,
2: Mammy Musa, Mammy Summon,
1: we are Zaman Uncle Biabe Philly.
2: Minya Odin is there. Switzerland and Canada. Run of 32 no game no. Na score na say and show be any.
5: Canada be really bad no score.
2: Ana so uncha ambofo. When I can follow. Ose, mi musao. Ose
4: 4-1.
2: Jesus in 2. What's it that? Adia 4-1. Wait to me, chat. Suck about for too low. Master Macho, mess about Pipe Penison.
4: Where?
2: Mess about Pipe Penison.
4: Even video with that
2: question. Oh, Nibo. Gabby,
1: who are you?
0: As a way as it was, the Babbitt above it. Tita Wabra Tinasia Tinasia Tinasia.
2: Go! Ojo! Yes, Gabby! Gabby Bino! What a goal! Spain! Yes! 106 minutes. Spain over my asset. Argentina. I come back home to be here, Gabra.
1: That was a very good drive.
0: Once in the air, Tadi, you know.
1: Yes, that was a very good drive. A cross and a buy, which Argentina for 90 million deliver it. And Spain for one bobby today, and Ferran Torres, a fear babo Eddie Ram. I don't know, Yamon Abaso for that goal. And Yanre says, Spain bet me a hold you on. And now we'll be back on Argentina bet me at here. Yanre said, and you should be Ako.
0: Now Ferran Torres, another day. Bob Pana said, I said,
1: I keep an appy.
0: Okay, the world's ball on the air for crack.
1: Yeah, we are pushing. We are not keeping a PNG. And why do you want to know?
0: So, Spain, what must I call? Argentina, what more intimate here? It's an ignorant sister. It's an ignorant sister. Was it? And I say, now, young George Madison Fabao. Sadia Bayer. Sadia Bayer now, Argentina. Woman to Matio Moka. Now, Spain. Woman Sabaco, Argentina. Woman to Mitia Bonnie Fikik. Santa Seco, Hona Bonita for Argentina. Woman to be Adia Bibiana. Fikik for Argentina. Woman to born as a tete and take Korea moon as a goalkeeper. When I see Mon Wababa Fabono and I'm at it as Pain Mano. When I see Mon, what's the bottom for Fefe? We're talking about a power capacity. We're back to power capacity. What is up, Yabon Krabby, Emma Laporte, Laporte de Crabono, Wasabo Bianco, Wataba de Kuma Pedro Gonzalez, Pedro Sapia, what about Abraham Mako Korea, Kukubetimakara Nasunabi, Kukuetimako Bona Trusted, and throwing Aya to the Atia, Ate Tina Mino, Bonnie throwing, and now Mako Korea, what on a body crono, Mako Korea, what about in Tempasso now, Bona Kako de Pedro Gonzalez, Wapiabo de Pedro Poro. 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Bono Equatina Center Circle. Womo Assassin passes, swinging the passes together. Womo making the incursion. 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Will be any more.
2: Messer Sherim, Sherim.
0: Will be any more. Unai Simonza. Wafabono Adiama Spaymano. But I go no. Play about one yard, dear pa. I am Nicole Williams.
1: Yes, born of Naka, a cockravy.
0: Because Naka born a cock.
1: Yeah.
0: But dear Nicole Williams, I know. I don't know at the born about it.
1: And
0: in there,
1: no, Sanka Molina, a tano. Said a bear born with me a concha, and almost one tano. He was confused with John Midway, a man in Timpin born by, and a Ferran Torres was so marked. And the Sanabe.
0: Well, okay, Shawan is your 4.5 FM. Jano Mawana Khan, Radio City, Asante Mengina. Aja Tumini, now, Bona Babeti. 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Wapiyama, Rewrem Sanao, Spain. 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Wasimasa, Nyama, Teka Krab. Mike Merenu. Mike Merenu, what a normal kind of show. Now, Barababi Mike Merenu, we're talking about Chica Krabi now, Spain. Woman of Krabba back to Mike Merenu, Mike Adano or Pobi de Bonamano. We're talking about Dakota Tenua, Pedro Puro ne Krabono, Pedro Puro ne, Pedro Puro, what a ho, what a bona side. Barababi de Tinisa, now, Bono Krapa Okbasi, what's up here? Mike Merenu, Sapia, what about a Kakuma Pedro Puro? 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
0: Jamomo Kwai, Spain, woman Yabri, Papa Papa. Woman, a second go on Mepe. Woman, a second go on Mepe. Passes completion. What you say? Spain about 700 and something.
1: 44.
0: Hey! And a time I'm for it.
1: 324.
0: Ah, if we are ready. Chance, Ferra! Go! Offside!
2: Offside!
0: Offside! Spain has said, but Santa Rafi Vasco Vintage. What's up that today offside? And on the Havana. Hey! Come on, where they are saying, you're awful.
1: off. Who's our TI? Defender need na brand, but on our TI. And the air off.
0: Hey! Kwabena in Spain. Kwabena Barcelona. Kwabena Lame Yama.
1: Oh, I ain't a who's that?
0: Teacher Kwabena.
1: In an action to move, no. Or Danny Hussein. Defender, so, hey, Edna say, hey. Nabeti Baba. Nabeti Baba.
0: Matias.
1: Who's
0: Upa Penia as do? Mr. Franklin. Hey! You.
1: Twas
0: yeah, la mi yamadi bi bia ye.
1: Oh.
0: Okay, yoko.
1: Asemuni.
0: Akwe. 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Enter Tenwa, Lionel Messi, enter. 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He said the drone asa.
2: A drone asa.
0: But you said the Akanaka.
2: I know the ribbon.
0: The Akanaka. Lionel Andre Messi. Lami Yama. 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Dia Idea. Lami Yama na Echo. Barca all the way. Spain all the way. Itanumaya Diye Pa. Bona Babari Dibu Martinez, goalkeeper. Edema Argentina on the Crabono. 115 minutes. Aniabo. Now, Bona Babari Spain. Eric Garcia, our McClellan lines in the form of Bona Koi. Ababedi Abrantani, then Nico Williams. Nico Beko. Hey! Nico Williams, I'm a Bona Sano. Akwabra niko wila non go ahead or ma pass an asan go ahead.
1: There be call chin abrant yes or chin as say in a few no create space. 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
0: about the fans are born tonight. Well, okay, young Twaji Mariso. 116. Akasma say. 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Center circle. 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
1: Bono, Equasu, and Gomesano,
0: Gomesano,
1: because I keep an move away. From the post, in the branch, I know the Tina pass or the Tia, the Onfansa, the Tiania, where the Parano Benum, Aquatrani, a Kodi,
0: Sa,
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2: yes,
0: Odo Betano, Verna, Water, Asa Paint. 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
2: yes,
0: Alive Soap,
2: okay,
0: Sigma Appliances,
2: nice,
0: Fortune Spread, Lawson, Focus Technology, Case Condom, Case Strawberry Chow, Consisted, and the Electoral Ankara, Star Cement,
2: we're lucky.
0: Womina Asi Asre,
2: Yen Domasum Nazi.
0: Womina Asi Asre, and the live commentary, no, and the Adabo. 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The Akana Mangina Jatumini. Now, 118 minutes. 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

0: 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The economy in Naja to me. 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Santa Rafi Vasco Vintage was a drop ball. Now, Bona Babedi Alexis Makaliaksa. We'll be Tabana now with Tabana Sena Sunabi. Bona Tabanko Babia, Argentina. I throw no more to the Etia Spain. Woman to Bona Tempaso. We're Tabana the Command and Goki Patibu Martinez. 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We're Tabana Tete. 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Bona Babedi Argentina once again. What may you burn a Roman answer of his pain? What my club lies on? Now, what made him the Bonacana Rafi Vlasco Vintage? What the infringement at the Argentina? Santa Rafi Vlasco Vintage. Now, Lionel Messi. What's there, Kati? Fabona Kuati. Fabona Kuati. Lionel Andre Messi. Embassy, I know we are booming. You may want to appear behind him. Lionel Messi, waiting upon it. The football god. And then the Hemisabos for Hada.
1: And then your home, Nina, come on,
0: Mohirada, Mohirada. Leo, Argentina. Ice. Abra?
1: That was too close. Too
0: close. Anka Argentina for Etobo Catagrafico.
1: Ah, and the Spain for Naboko Conana.
0: Now, Bona Cora. 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What in the short Kakabe? Santa Rafi Vasco Vintage. What's your money for from? Simenu mne mubako kwa Kasimanai. 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H1245FM Messi Nejina Bonetti SG Ball. I want a live commentary Koso Leo Argentina Nasrabi Born in the baby cry
2: Brony Aosu Mi Obi Da
0: you are live and betwaso and I'm a where
2: as usual yes
0: live and betwaso okay. Kwabena.
2: Ronia
1: Osu. Agassi.
0: Go, Bema, na.
1: Go on, Erding. Erding, go say, Spain defending. Spain defending.
0: Kasate.
1: I am Kasate.
0: Twasso.
1: I am Kasante. That's how you comment.
0: I said,
1: Akili game no by second getting the second chance or the second goal. Argentina so here so much me at your moka. And the pressure and only have two spins. Who's a born in Nashawa? Pressure I opponent in the sun. I am Nelson. And the as of now, no, you won your chances of money in Nano. A quiet now, Messi. But Argentina, last minute, you won't send the World Cup. Oh, my baby. In the Spain, they should be very careful and defend very well.
0: Now, someone must say, mobile background in Lami Yama. And to say where they are different, be and said, yeah, Bokaina.
1: Oh, Sanya, Omoja, Abusabako.
0: Za,
1: I'm
0: well, yeah, 20 million so. Born Eco Argentina, Argentina, and the Born Eco Argentina. Wabakas play player back with natural. Rafi, what the foul. Santa Rafi Vasco Vintage, what the foul. Now it's already determined the Kedika. Press on Argentina. The idea,

0: And the other poor time. 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Lusuna and Yapa. Akasima Mienu. 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Now, born a baby Argentina. Womale supposed Spain. Woman Chabona center person as an abbey. Abedi center circle. Rafi Vasco Vintage. Wasia Trasso. 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
1: Space, yo, spell, yeah, oh, yeah.
0: Now, Akasima Makope, Pedro Puru, one new crab on Wafabona Yama, Spain man, where Tabana Kumami Camerano, Merano, where Tabana Benfifi, now Bonababidi Makukuraya, Kukwasuma Bonica Krabi, Ferran. 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
1: Yes, yes,
0: Spain
1: sorry.
0: For the Monsori, Spain for the Monsori. Spin for the moon, sorry. Spin for the moon, sorry. Spin for the moon, sorry. And now I go. And now I go. Rafi.
2: Rafi, Espana.
1: Yeah. Yeah, yabi yaba yabi yabo say yeah. 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Oh, yabi oh. 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
0: Papa, me better MacBerry biscuits.
2: Okay.
0: Me babeto be Mac Berry biscuit. 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

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Minutes to come, and Prophet Joseph Mensah, Doctor, have a chance with you. So, Angels Dominion International Church, the coffer by, and have a chance with you. So, and wake up on your boy. We see Krumu Deno, a sea, and I be for Eba. You have my money, and we are singing a Kuma Swadi. Kendi Pabomu and the football at here. Yeah, baby, we share Miami Abbey Bra Nipana Bodumpim. There's one television that will be a go home. A Fedodo. We are singing a Kaboom. I drink crop. I had the crop. Susuya crop. Send it to Radi Vives, a bayon one. 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

0: 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Maybe a situation guru, and now a woof guru, a boy, and tetia, and pahota. Prophet Dr. Joseph Mensah, Yankasu Dimity, and when you come nipa and a mere hun more bro, nor did not do my domino, wouldn't you branding her hang as a yardier? Now fee, and what you would do, whom, or dear, or that domino, if you moon, etch nipan hawa, or the number one. 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And yea, the Canada or baby a major tool in Fisher Dumino or no bun Timbo Secopum Sabina Yarisano. 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No Nantia Commissioco Peak Listo in Chano. You wanted a swarming dependinano. 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And I when yan we ye beara, kwakuma to yem. She and yamidi for prophet Dr. Joseph Mensah, Ochina Anopa, it was Santasi Enyinam, First Jericho Junction. 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I was as so. Do not. I know
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0: here. I dance here.
1: I know be a dance here. Crisis here.
0: Protection cream. And a protection. I was a favor cream. No. So I'm doing here. Yeah, Juma. 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And it is a woman, Ricky Store, I wore a Masaman, a Buho. PM Unyami di for Australia, a war Amasamine. Countryside Stadium, a horse winner be. A fee, mammy, Asana, Oko, Mimri. The sister stations in Chenwa, Adum, and Joy, area honor, mammy would dimpower, boys a upper mammy Asana, William Kunibi Aton war. 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
0: 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Wow, who paid me? Went to him, become my chef from her, wouldn't you be? And I saw the flame line, I'm the two journal.
1: A 0541 40 39 39. 0541 40 39 39.
0: Said Bema or her pass off for Safunasi and ne was a mini mayri jammy at the yard, mean to mini mayri and that. Natures I won't tell me in cat. 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
1: That's a one nante
2: One mom nante Danosu No, that I could board down chance and cook. That is Adiana. I'm sorry. I'm not sure. I didn't have 12 to train him at the Kunaba.
1: I don't know.
2: And I don't know. I've been hearing me to Minda. Every day, some man is was. No, Aquarius, one man is no. Some 90 will make TV. Then TV and the fruit down, no Falcon. Only by us had the middle food and Miss Majadi. Of your condai, a dire bosses. 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
1: eh?
2: Prof, Pusuma Denny, who didn't want my teacher with Danoso. Then Mrs. Adams said, Mba, Momodi, my catcher said, some 91 a day. A drunk crankasankasankasanka.
1: Then our catcher, you want a castle moon, that's some 91
2: Oh, Prof, my can be a Miss Ubia Mutubi. Ubia Mutubi from one of Mumbai. Now. And you can profile your bankers and
1: you, Mati, where dear, Madawas,
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0: 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A prof.
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0: You must say to me,
3: if you say,
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3: If you come, if he say, near ya, ya, ya, ya, ya, ya, ya, ya, ya, police for such ye.
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3: What ya see,
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3: What ya see? 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Moon Timbo be to cry innocent.
0: Yea, a power woman,
3: yea, a power woman,
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3: 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To questions is here so you need sana nyankopon abodie mu no etie
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0: so de go pon account when you start
3: papa papa
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0: I'm not of you at the wood in the area.
3: Could you mammy qua?
0: Don't tell me, yes, I'm
3: that bit
0: of you. Shame some digging. You hear so many woody, and your crowd,
3: a sa, obey you if you was to see ya. Could you mammy
0: do before complain
3: for ya? Moon, could you mammy? How much is it? So, yes,
0: good you
3: 0545 40 39 39
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3: Johnny? 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
0: The hands of Dinica.
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3: without it. 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
0: Oh, Yama, Ubaba, that's it.
3: Obey your Miss Wapa. 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
0: But you cry.
3: But you cry, Obeka say also go ask me there will be a to me in commit Jinya me. 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
0: Free the meeting for Prophet Dr. Joseph Mensah, it was 0541 40 39 39 0541 40 39 39. Jumadi live on TikTok. Is Dominion International Church on TikTok, and afi Dominion International Church on Facebook. 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
0: 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When a breast of shiny pa, Father Ponga, could make you mre, Benoncia, it is shedding so. A brother was the dom as out was so. A brother no yana free has soon term cacra, a cot to a juman so. A one crying. It is a wind simia simunia mea to my watch nanopa. Na aunt man coaching a dear, a brother or wokmasia. The form you mean open a woman. Would she be a yarry? For copying as we Uncle Marano Nadia, Nay audition, never deference or so. Amans say, be pretty upper. Yinty, Jimon, and Fasua, and Waswa, we copy as we all. For 0541 40 39 39 and 0555 44 77 959 0541 40 39 39 0504 60 4122 Namely for Prophet Dr. Joseph Mensah. 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
1: okay
4: na ko ye se e ye na na no bu su bi o mo ko di embassy I've so many years, but I didn't know if he was a mom of a fair person who was born of your own. I said, school, a mom, only your car, P5, P6 or something like that. He heard the same one, maybe no bar, let me up to school, a real degree. To see, and I proved that not a bus one was higher at the theater won't come, it's one of the bar, the last. The buyer and so on. The other number two, when you feel the Bible and perform the film, it won't be our country. It will not be a man. It will be a man. It will be a man. It will be a man. It will be a man. It will be a man. It will be a man. It will be
1: a man. It will be a man.
4: It will be a man. It will be a man. It will be a man. It will be a man. It will be a man. It will be a man. It will be a man. It will be a man. It will
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0: 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South in Tesso. 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
0: Aprogu.
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3: We need a show he be. 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
0: 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Eh, better ni ba.
3: Mr. Maker say we need say ni panel the two grow na. Ya kaseka say two grow no class samu fegum. 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
0: 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To be a new two is some, and I didn't home some dear chrono. Yana or Yamre, and now Yabo was a seesaw. Would be a bra, or so be a moody. Or Bob, the new person back up, the video for Joseph Mansell. I could hear the entire, the toy yento, the entire cabin, so di ntia ma ye teacher ni ma chisa di fiche bebre nanso na bra bunyina no enkoji bomodi na na pe ni nyam di for asia number ye 0541403939 and
5: 0545446042. Then at all, another and a how or the bar has here. Who should some part a bit here when I am officer with the dancer? I for sure also no more to animal.
6: I am great, let me say, 27th of November. Not the year, massive meeting here. That was Friday. What you want, man? Good.
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5: Prophet Joseph Mensah.
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3: yeah soon soon na yan sir yan ni pabi
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3: no
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3: eno ana
0: ta wo fufu ni twa ni pa na se ni
3: we ask you so for sa for me catch us say so person who say we are see a one, she was so ya for an on war mining. Nabi sounds so much man the same.
0: Look for TV, maybe I'm eating cobble.
3: Okay.
5: Mammy, I'm going to say, you dear bro, dear, and how the bar has see a one casual susan pap. Nami, I am.
7: I'm a bahan. I'm a bahan. If I don't show me, also, work mommy, drama, Yare, me, who but Tommy. Let me see, who's me too. Tell mommy, I drew. The draw the mommy's so, the cocoa yay, the coat chasing wind. If I said now, to me, and give a pen, I won't say. Miss Hook made you tree.
5: What's the story?
7: I'm a sister. Come, me, nursing, ah, that come. Much she.
5: Into will not see now better tie.
7: That's it, that tie. My chin, for doctor.
0: We a yard dance here, I would draw a beer. We yare, who be a woman, who be a yard beating me, dear see. For the chin, I'm ready for Prophet Dr. Joseph Mensah. You can see that you burn her friend Sayaria, or the four and no, which I'm ready a channel. You have a Bible in your shed in tea and dependence our house on number one. 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
0: Dominion International Church.
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0: And we Angels Dominion International Church. 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
3: Yeah.
0: And a YouTube ni Facebook ni na anso no aye Angels Dominion International Church. 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